0: From before dawn till way after dusk, she's with me. Whether I'm driving, in a taxi or in a bus, she's with me. Here, there, and everywhere, she's with me. She clarifies my days and suits my nights with friendly voices and great music. I call her the numero uno in my lifestyle needs. I call her... 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
1: 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My name is Ahmed Olaleko, and producing this morning is Uche Uwadinachi. 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

Hello, welcome to Turning Point with Femi Emmanuel on radio. We are sent by God to bring his word of power, of healing, of lifting to everyone, including you. You're listening to us on this radio. It's not a coincidence. It's not by accident. It's God ordained that you will listen to this message at this time.

0: word of God says to our lives. Never, never, never say how you feel, what people are saying, what is on the social media, what is popular in the street. If that is not what you want, don't say it. It is whatever you say that heaven confirms. Say what God's word says to your life. What is written is superior to what they are saying. It's superior to how you are feeling. If you can be as loud as we are here, please say it very loudly. Take this confession with us.
1: Say after me, my Father and my God. My Creator and my Maker. I come before you again today to possess my possessions, to claim things that are mine. A good life is my possession. I possess it today. A healthy life is my possession. Long life is mine. Prosperity is mine. Riches and wealth belong to me. Wisdom and knowledge, they are mine. Sweet anointing from God. Victory in all areas of life. Success in all I do. Progress and profit in my work. They are my possession. I rise to possess them today. I rise to possess them today. Favor with God and man. You are my possession. Enlargement and expansion. You belong to me. Promotion and profit. Dominion and power. Daily achievement and attainment. I stand before God today to possess all my possessions. I will reach my goal. I will fulfill my calling. I believe it. I declare it. I receive it. I believe it. I declare it. I receive it. In Jesus' name. Let your amen pull a miracle.
0: Wow. You will not just be making confession. You will become what you daily confess. We move from faith confession to the ministration of the word. This platform is also an anointed and prophetic platform. So prophetically, we'll be speaking into your life. Receive it. We'll be inviting you. Obey. Respond and see how the power of God will move for you. We are on the covenant keeping God. That's the topic we are treating now. God that keeps covenant. God who has never disappointed and will not disappoint. The unfailing God who remains faithful throughout all generations. The God whose promises never break, whose word never fails and will never fail. The dependable God who has never lost a battle and never will. The covenant-keeping God, who never abandoned his own, he will not abandon you. The ever-faithful God, who has never failed any that trust on him. The God who says a thing and surely brings it to pass. The unchanging God, whose faithfulness never runs dry. The reliable God, who has never started a work and leave it unfinished. The almighty God, who has never been late and will never be late. I don't know who I'm seeing in my vision. Raise up your right hand. It's like some things are running late in your life. It's like if God will not come quick to your intervention, there may be shame, there may be problem. Lift up your right hand. I prophesy this never failing God will move into action. The spirit of the power of God will move into action. Oh, this narration will change. Your fears will not happen. Evil will not happen. You will not be shamed. Say amen. I receive it. We are looking at different dimensions of this covenant keeping God. Yesterday, we looked at the covenant of provision. God is the provider. God bind himself to his people to supply their needs. He says, my God shall supply all your needs according to his riches in glory by Christ Jesus. Today, let's look at another covenant-keeping dimension of God, the God of protection. The God that protects, the covenant of protection, speak of God's divine commitment to preserve, defend, shield, and watch over his people. David said in Psalm 3, verse 3, thou art my shield and the lifter up of my head throughout the

0: Bible, God repeatedly assures his children that he will never leave them nor forsake them. He will never abandon them to danger. His protection is not merely physical. It also covers spiritual battles, emotional battles, destiny, families, and all that concerns you. Oh yes, God promises to be our shield. It's a shield and your buckler. It's your fortress. That is the military language. A bunker, a fortress. And when the battle is strong and the enemies are coming, you sneak into your bunker. You are covered up. Oh, God does not give protection. He becomes our protection. When the children of Israel left the land of Egypt, God brought a glory cloud and ruled the Red Sea. The glory cloud was darkness to their enemies, pursuing them from the bank, from the back. God's presence became a cloud and it confused the enemy. For the children of God, the children of Israel, it became the light and the warmth, so that by day and by night, they were illuminated. It became illumination to them. That's our God. He shielded them away from evil. For Abraham, he said, I am thy shield. Genesis chapter 15 verse 1. I am thy shield. God is your shield. If your mantle is close to you there, lay your mantle on your head. If you don't have a mantle, maybe a notebook, an exercise book, your towel, your handkerchief, put something on your head. It's your shield. It's your protector. I prophesy, God will shield you away from all evils. God will protect you and yours from all evil. 1,000 may fall by your side, 10,000 at your right hand side. Only with your eyes will you see them. No arrow will touch you. A shield stands between a person and danger. God positions himself between his people and destruction. That's why I know you will not be destroyed. His protection is a covenant promise. God's protection is rooted in his covenant relationship. Those who walk with him enjoy divine covering. Hey, he said in Psalm 91 verse 1, he that dwelleth in the secret place of the Most High shall abide under the shadows of the Almighty. Can you see that? As the mother hen covers her cheeks with her feathers when a hawk is hovering over the sky, and he protect the little ones, God will protect you. He will protect your house. God protect from sin and unseen danger. There are dangers we know and dangers we never see, yet God preserves us from it all. Can I say this? If God will open our eyes, spiritual eyes, to see how many arrows, how many dangers, how many times they have planned to kill us, we'll be afraid to go out. God protect us from visible and invisible danger. The one we see, the one we don't see. He said in Isaiah 54 verse 7, no weapon fashioned against you shall prosper. The covenant of God guarantees victory and preservation, even in hostile situation. Somebody is listening to me now. You are in a hostile environment. Problem at work, problem in the marketplace, problem in your husband's house, problem in the family. Hostile environment. Some people just hate you without any reason. Some people are angry that you are making progress. I prophesy they will die in that anger, because your own progress will not stop. God command angelic assistance over his people. Psalm 91 verse 11. For he shall give his angel charge over thee to keep you in all your ways. My listeners, you are not alone. God is with you. The angels of God surround you. You may not see them, you may not feel them, but they are there. Heaven deploys help on behalf of his covenant children. Oh yes, God is there. Jesus secured ultimate protection for believers. You are protected. You will be like a corn in a cork bottle. When a corn is in a cork bottle, transparent cork bottle, there is nothing the chicken or the fowl or the hen can do. They will just be knocking their beak against the bottle. It will not touch you. The Bible says our life is hid in Christ in God. Triple layer of protection. God is your protector. God is your shield. Put your right hand on your forehead. If you have the mantle we gave you on prayer mountain, put that mantle on your head. If you have your anointing oil bottle that will give you on prayer mountain or Sunday, anoint your head. I want to pray the prayer of protection. God will shield you. We will not come under bombardment. The power of God will cover you day and night. He will cover your children and everything connected to you. He will hide you in his bunker. He will hide you in that his protection. You go out and return joyfully every day. You travel and come back. You sleep and wake up. No evil will come near you. 120 years is your years. You will not have less. And then you will enjoy God's provision, God abundance. Say amen, amen, amen. Oh, come and hear this this month. On prayer mountain on Thursday, come and receive the impartation and the oil. Come and hear this this month. On Sunday services, two services on Thursday, two services on Sunday. It will turn you right side up. God's protection is part of his covenant keeping for you. I will take you deeper in these things tomorrow. But please join us on YouTube, on Facebook, or Instagram, 6:30 to 7 a.m. every day except Sunday. 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And then, if you have a phone, are you on WhatsApp? 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Just a WhatsApp message or an SMS and say, please send me the link to be receiving Pastor Femi Emmanuel on my phone every day. 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This is the number. It's the number I call every day. 0805-802194. 0805-802194. Send a WhatsApp message or an SMS and say, give me the link so that I can have TPGF, Pastor Femi Emmanuel, Turning Point Global Family, on my phone. Is on your phone. 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And when social media came, we just went worldwide. We are receiving 142 nations. So when you join the TPGF, you are joining a global community. This is the number, 0805-802194. Send an SMS or a WhatsApp to that number and say, give me the link. It will give you. If you are not able to get through, then get back to that same number. Talk to that number. Chat with that number until you get through. 0805-802194. 0805-802194. Keep doing that now. Next to sharing God's word, we listen to testimonies. 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
2: Good morning.
1: I want to give this testimony to the glory of God and to the shame of the devil. Since March 16, I have been hospitalized.
2: Wow.
1: My name is Kayode Folusha Elizabeth. This numbness of a pain, part of my body is gone. I keep sensing that since last year. But I said God will do it. Not until that March 6th. That numbness, in fact, the way it started, the veins dragged me and it did not go. So I was admitted on emergency. But I was praying that God will see me through, because daddy has been praying concerning numbness. And if you don't know, numbness is a sign of stroke. And attached to blurry vision, the nerve damages, brain loss of memory, a lot of things, and paralyzed body. The doctor looked at me and said, you are 219, your BP is 219. And bet me you have a slim chance. Is it that you come out, you can't talk very well, or you drag your leg, or your hands, or you can't see? I said, no, it's not my portion.
0: That's not your portion.
1: I was praying. I keep saying, God, I'm completing you. I keep prophesying the word of God. And on the 24th of March, my own word came. Daddy was saying, that morning, he was saying, I was lying down at the hospital. I can't stand, because they said, nerves has been damaged, because the blood has to flow to the brain. So I have to be lying down. And that word came. Daddy said he was urged in his spirit to pray for someone that is listening to him now with numbness. I said, yes, this is me. I shouted. And Daddy prayed and said, from now on, receive your healing. Every morning, I keep playing that. And I keep saying it. Saying it so sick. All these days I was heavy, because the doctor said, when it comes down, that means that place is gone. That is either I use wheelchair. But I said, no.
0: No.
1: He will look at me and said, you don't know what happened to you. I said, no.
0: Yes.
1: He said, you have stroke. I said, I don't have stroke.
0: Yes.
1: I keep prophesying that word. But finally, here am I, Daddy. This is my hand.
0: Wow.
1: My legs.
0: Wow.
1: Every other test.
0: Wow.
1: And I want to thank God. God did it at this age. I want to say, God, the anointing upon you, Father.
0: Let me lay my mantle on you. You are healed forever. Affliction will not come the second time. Everybody shout, God has done it. Who did this? Amen.
2: Good morning, my wonderful TBDF. My name is Gladys Eze. I'm here to testify to what God did, used my daughter to do in their school. She called me yesterday to testify to something that happened in the school yesterday, on Monday. So she sent me a voice note telling me that, mommy, there's something that happened in the school. You won't believe. I said, what? My ear is itching me. She laughed and she sent me a voice note. When I go through the voice note, she was saying her roommates, normally when there's no service in her school for me to reach her, I call through that girl, Damilola. She said the girl just started screaming her head. She was screaming to the extent of people gathered. And she was sleeping. So the noise woke her up. So she now called them and said, why you people are here laughing? Is this serious or joke? The girl was just shouting her mother that she didn't think she would make it. She was just shouting. Then she now ordered other students that they now start praying. So at the long time they are praying, the thing now told her that you have an anointing oil.
0: Yes.
2: You have your mantle.
0: Yes.
2: So she went to carry the mantle and the anointing oil. Now anointed the girl. They were still praying. The girl was still shouting. They were reading Bible. After all, the girl now went to the toilet and she now stood, now vomited. She was just vomiting. From there, she came in back. She anointed her again and she slept. Now she's very, very okay.
0: Hallelujah.
2: So the Lord receive all that glory.
0: Wow. You will not just be listening to other people's testimonies. You too will have wonderful testimonies by yourself. Now, God said to me, there are many of my children whose heart I will lead to join you in this kingdom project. Turning Point Radio Outreach is God's kingdom work. He said they will join as covenant partners, co-sponsoring this great work. Yes, be a covenant partner and we'll be sponsoring it together. Oh, we pay huge money to be on so many radio stations. But when every one of us is doing our best, the kingdom of God will keep going on. Determine how much are you going to be transferring or sending either weekly or fortnightly or monthly to be a covenant partner supporting this great work. When you do, your heavens will open. Determine. Don't give God peanuts. Don't give God leftovers. Give according to the level of the financial blessing that God has put on you and the new level is taking you to. Give what your heart will tell you, this is good for my God. And do it consistently. Whatever time you have chosen, either weekly or fortnightly or monthly, be consistent with it. Consistency is the name of the game. Then pay your tithe. 10% of our personal income our salary, even gift that people give to you, is God's portion in your earning. For those who understand the covenant principles, for those who understand the word of God and the kingdom life, 10% of your salary, of your increase, is God's portion. And then pay 10%, we call it corporate tithe. Somebody say, which one is corporate tithe? 10% of your net profit on your business, your shop, your office, your practice, your investment, 10% of the net profit, gross profit minus overhead cost, is the net profit. 10% of it belongs to God. That will bring God's presence to be a divine cover over the business. Many businesses die in their embryo. They take the owner down in debt. That will not be your portion, because Devorah ate them up. God's presence does not cover them. But when you put your business on that titan, whether it's still small or medium or extra large business, you don't go down by giving God. You go up. Then he put a protective cover over that business. A business outfit is supposed to be transgenerational, from generation to generation to generation. That is what corporate titan will do for you. New ideas, open heaven, and preservation. This is the number. Send a WhatsApp message, preferably. We prefer WhatsApp message. But if you are not on WhatsApp, send SMS, but never flash, and don't call. Too many people are calling at the same time. Don't call. Don't flash. But send an SMS or a WhatsApp message and say, please, send me Turning Point Radio Outreach account details. This is the number. 080-55-100-510. Those who have already connected, since I started announcing, those who have become covenant partners with us, sending their seed regularly and their tithe, personal tithe and corporate tithing, God will keep announcing you and keep blessing you. Many started tithing in small figures. Today they are able to tithe in higher figures. And you are still going higher. That is what will happen. 080-55-100-510. I pray for you. Each time we receive the alert of your tithe, of your battle thanksgiving seed, covenant partnership seed, and your tithe. Keep doing it. The most beautiful part of it is that there is a crown of glory waiting for all of us in heaven when our life's journey is done. It's not for fun. God bless you, soul winners. This is a soul winning platform. Be a part of it. I invite my dear listeners to the Thursday Prayer Mountain services holding in our center in Ikeja, Lagos, all Thursdays in the month of May. Venue is Living Spring Chapel International, Goshen Land, directly opposite Allen Avenue bus stop, Allen Avenue interchange, right on the main road there. You cannot miss it. Two services hold every Thursday, 7 to 9 a.m., first service for 2 hours, 9:30 to 11:30 a.m., second service for 2 hours. Attend the one that is most convenient for you. Many people even attend the two, and they are so blessed. So come, we shall give you especially prayed over anointing oil for May, labeled anointing for financial breakthrough. We shall give you anointed mantle to engage in doing the prayers and the relevant Bible verses to also engage. If you are coming in your own vehicle, come. We have a well-secured gated car park at the Lagos Airport Hotel next to us there. They gave us that large, secured, gated car park for our parking for free. If you are coming in commercial vehicle, please come. Oh, you will soon be coming in your dream car. If you are coming as a tenant, come happy. You soon be coming from your own dream house. I say that all the time, and it is happening to our people. Prayer Mountain is a prophetic service. It's not like the Sunday conventional services. Bring things to represent things, to receive things. Hebrews 11 verse 1 and Matthew 18:19. Come, I minister directly, personally, every Thursday on the Prayer Mountain. I'm waiting for you. There will be counseling after each Thursday's services, if you so desire. Two telephone numbers to call for further inquiries and direction. No flashing, only call, SMS, or chat. 0806 0806-478-8392. 0806-478-8392. Or 0803-909-2578. 0803-909-2578. Start calling, send SMS, or chat. You will be replied. See you this Thursday on Prayer Mountain. I love you. Have a great day. What is left for me now is a prophetic impartational prayer for the day. Receive it. This month, you will be heavily blessed. Everyone in charge of what you need shall release without question. Everyone that must speak in your favor will not keep quiet. Everyone that will oppose you will be absent. That will oppose your children will be absent. God himself will defend you. I don't know who I'm saying this to. God said I should tell you, I've taken over the battle. I've taken over the battle. He said, leave me, I will fight for you. He will fight for you. He will get you victory. I don't know who has this. God said that sickness is removed from your body. You are blessed.
3: Wow. You will not just be receiving these prayers. They will become the realities of your life. Femi Emmanuel is my name. I love you. Have a great day.

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2: 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Come, let us worship His Majesty together.

We welcome you in the name of our Lord Jesus Christ to another presentation of Worship, Word and Wonders, brought to you by Lily's International Christian Outreach. We pray in the name of Jesus that this program will be a blessing to you, and that the Word of God will grant you the joy you need for this day, the breakthrough and the miracles. I pray that you operate in the realm of the miraculous. May the gift and spirit of miracles become your reality in this season. In Jesus' name, amen.

0: So, brethren, we've been talking about activating the blessings of God. The blessings of the Lord are multidimensional. They make rich and they add no sorrow. You are not blessed yet until you experience the blessing of God. Many of us have experienced blessings through God's help, which means we did the work and He helped us. But there is a dimension of blessing where you know this is God. If you can take a little bit of credit for the blessing God gives you, you are yet to experience that dimension. May God take us there in the name of Jesus. I pray that the multiple manifestations of the blessings of God manifest in our lives. I pray that the God of restoration will restore to us every blessing that the enemy has stolen from our lives. The Lord is a restorer. He is a releaser. He is a restorer. And He is a perpetual blesser. When I look at the Bible, the ministry of Elisha, you see in chapter 4, 2 Kings chapter 4, he restored resources to that widow of the prophet. In the same chapter, he made the barren. He restored fruitfulness to that woman who built a house for him. And when the enemy came to steal that baby, that child, he stretched out himself upon the child and life was restored to that child. In the same chapter, chapter 4, 2 Kings chapter 4, that's the way God blesses. Oh, brethren, Elisha came again to Gilgal and there was death in the land. And they brought food, but there was death in the pot. He detoxified the meal. He said, bring the meal, and he cast it into the pot. And he said, pour out for the people that they may eat. And there was no harm in the pot. In the same chapter, God is a multidimensional blesser. So he cleansed, he raised from dead, he brought fruitfulness out of barrenness, he restored resources, and he increased what they had. At the end of that chapter, see verse 42, and there came a man from Baalshesha and brought the man of God bread of the first fruits, 20 loaves of barley and the full ears of corn in the hog. And he said, give unto the people that they may eat. And his servitor said, what should I set this before 100 men? He said again, give the people that they may eat. For thus said the Lord, they shall eat and shall live thereof. He is also the Lord who blesses with the blessing of an overflow. So he set it before them and they did eat and left thereof according to the word of the Lord. In chapter 5, he restored wholeness to Naaman who was suffering from leprosy. In chapter 6, he restored the axe head that was drowned, was made to float again. Brethren, God is a blesser in multiple dimensions. The blessing that was in chapter 8, a blessing of restoration. Wow. 2 Kings chapter 8, then spake Elisha unto the woman whose son he had restored to life, saying, arise, and thine household, and sojourn wherever thou canst sojourn, for the Lord had called for a famine, and it shall also come upon the land. And the woman arose and did after the saying of the man of God, and she went with her household, and sojourned in the land of the Philistines 7 years. And it came to pass at the 7 years end that the woman returned out of the land of the Philistines, and she went forth to cry unto the king for her house and for her land. And the king talked with Gehazi, the servant of the man of God, saying, tell me, I pray thee, all the great things that Elisha had done. And it came to pass, as he was telling the king how he had restored a dead body to life, that behold, the woman whose son he had restored to life cried to the king for her house and for her land. And Gehazi said, my lord, O king, this is the woman, and this is her son, whom Elisha restored to life. And when the king asked the woman, she told him. So the king appointed unto her a certain officer, saying, restore all that was hers, and all the fruit of the field since the day that she left the land, even until now. May the God of restorations restore to us everything that has been taken from us, stolen from us, in whatever way, shape, or form. May the blessing of restoration come upon us in the name of Jesus. Restoration in every dimension. Brethren, the topic, activating the blessings of God. May God take us to the treasure room of his greatness. And may he bless us indeed. For greater is he that is in us than he that is in the world. Greater is always greater than the great. May God, who is greater than the great challenges we have now, manifest his greater nature and bless us with dumbfounding blessings. Blessings that no principality, no power, no system, no man, no frenemy, no enemy, no one can stop, in the name of Jesus. And we have the weapon. For the weapons of our warfare are not carnal. They are mighty through God. They are in the word of God. I say it again. The Bible is a book of the greatness of God. It's a Bible of blessings. It is not just what you know of God that will save you, but what you apply will make the difference for the better. I pray that we apply. We are a Bible reading people. May we apply them. May God cause us to experience what only he can do by his power and his influence. We know that power needs influence to operate. But God has not only power, but also influence. The hearts of kings, of the kings of the earth, are in his hands. Yes, the hearts of the kings of the world are with him. So may we activate the blessings of God into our lives so that we'll be blessed enough to be a natural blessers in the name of Jesus. Oh, may we know the blessings in the word of God. May we internalize, apply them into our life by praying for them. May we understand the gifts of God into our lives so that we'll be blessed enough to be natural blessers in the name of Jesus. Oh, may we know the blessings in the word of God. May we internalize, apply our life by praying for them. May we understand that the Bible is, apply them into our life by praying for them. May we understand that the Bible is a checkbook and the promises and blessings are check leaves. May we write on them, present them to God. For God watches over his word to perform them. The word you know is in your brain. The word you pray is applied to your life. Pray for the favor and grace to receive blessings from God in the name of Jesus, I implore you. We need all to be blessed. Oh, that thou wouldest bless me indeed should be my cry and your cry. Oh, carry me with the favor with which you carry your people. May God give us the grace to sing prayer songs to God. May God give us the grace to have victory dance for breakthrough. May God give us the grace to fast. May God give us the grace to enlist intercessors to pray for us. May God give us the grace to worship him in spirit and in truth. Grace to sacrifice to him, to serve him, to apply the blood of Jesus, to testify of his goodness. May God give us the grace to work out our salvation with fear and trembling. May God give us the grace to prepare for blessings. And ultimately, may God give us the ability to celebrate blessings. To celebrate blessings. In Jesus' powerful name I pray. Amen. Amen. Hallelujah.
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1: You will struggle to graduate from the university after the long ASUU strike. And the next thing, you are in the street looking for a job for months, sometimes years.
2: I'm sorry, but there's no vacancy here.
1: You will think that 2 million naira will solve your financial problems until you make 2 million naira. And then, boom.
3: 2 million gone? Just like that? Just household items and loans? 2 million!
1: You think traveling abroad will solve your financial problems until you start living abroad.
4: Nna, you haven't sent money for this month, though. What's happening now?
3: Mama, I'm exhausted. The tax, the bill I'm paying here is too much. I can't even save. I can't even rest. I've been working. Mama, just please, just bear with me. Bear with me.
4: Hey, whoa. But you have to try your best and send the money. We need the money. You know how it is in the country. We need the money. Biko, try your best and send the money. You hear? Thank you, my son.
1: When you're single, you think marriage will remove loneliness, and then you get married.
3: I can't take this. I can't take this anymore from you. You keep coming late from work. I can't take this from you.
4: What are you saying? What are you saying? You must be stupid.
3: No, you
4: must be stupid.
3: You are crazy.
4: I can't be trying.
3: You are crazy. I am the man of the house.
4: Tell me, what are you doing?
3: I am the man of the house.
4: What are you
3: doing? I cannot take this.
4: You are the man.
3: I cannot.
1: The future and plans can be ridiculous sometimes. They seem to be final solutions to life struggles, but can be mere junctions in the long, complex journey of life and career. So don't forget that life is a constant struggle. No matter the money, no matter the visa, no matter the fame or location, everyone is battling one pain or the other, and they do that at different times. So don't stop the struggle. Don't get discouraged. Don't. Keep moving. Keep praying. Keep hope alive.
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0: We welcome you to Living by the Answer, sponsored by the Dream Center of the Life Voices International Churches. Come and enjoy the teaching ministry of one of God's choicest servants, Reverend Olushola Ayodele Areogun. We believe God with you that God's dreams for your life will certainly come to pass as you hear God's word and apply the truths in Jesus' name. Stay tuned and get blessed.
1: Praise the Lord. Welcome to another exciting time in God's presence and the word of God. I'm sure you have been waiting for me. I believe God with you today that God's dreams for your lives will suddenly come to pass as you hear the word of God and apply the principles to your lives in Jesus' name. Father, bless your word today and cause your kingdom to increase tremendously by it in Jesus' name. Amen.
2: Don't copy somebody that his faith is different than your own. Yesterday, when I was teaching on starting to finish, I told you there are some points in that place where Peter said, Lord, if it is you, tell me to come. That I'll still come back to that. And this is important for me to come back to it now. That when you see a demonstration of faith, you must be careful that you don't jump into it when you are not ready for it. Jesus was walking on that water, on the storm. The wind was blowing. It didn't affect Jesus, but it affected Peter. Did you get what I'm saying? Peter was not ready for that level, but the Lord did not stop him. What does that mean? It means God wants you to continually increase in your faith. Increase in your faith. And that's why the first point that I'm going to be dealing with is trained for the fight of faith. The training for the fight of faith. The church is established as the training center for the kingdom. That's the body of Christ. Every local assembly, every gathering of God's people is the training center. The school system of the kingdom. Did you hear what I said there? So when you come to church, you are not coming to church for the sake of the pastor. You are coming to church for the sake of your Christian work. If a student goes to school thinking that he's doing the teacher a favor, that student is wasting his time. So when we come to church, we are coming to church for the sake of mastering the Christian journey, understanding what it entails. And God will give you the lessons, examples, models, so that when you face those things in life, you know it is possible. And then you can test what you have received and see it work. Many people get into the fight of faith without a training. There are people that are in the hospital. They didn't have any training. They are not even born again. The same problem comes to all of us, whether born again or not born again. The difference between us and the people that are not born again is that we have God on our side. We have many resources on our side. Our outcome is supposed to be different if you apply the resources that you have. And those resources require training. I don't know if you understand what I'm saying. Praise God. Because, for example, I hear Nigerians, people talk about Fulani herdsmen attacking. We are praying about that this morning. This is a weapon that we are masters over. But people say, now let everybody carry guns and things like that. Now the first question I'm thinking about is this. If they are liable to carry guns, now let me ask, how many of you here can use a gun if you see one? If you see a gun, you can fire it. Let me see your hand up. Raise your hand. You have handled one before. Now this one, I'm not talking of, what I'm talking of now is not like you can fly a plane now. I'm dealing with. Did you hear what I'm saying? I know you can. But now, you know, when I say you can fly a plane, you can't get inside the plane. You will still go through a training. That's what I'm dealing with now. Is that okay? That if you see a gun now, you don't even know what to pull. Do you understand what I'm saying? The gun itself is a weapon of power. If you shoot it, it may throw you down. Okay? Because you don't even know what it's all about. So people just get emotional. Let everybody carry gun. Let everybody carry gun. The people that are carrying gun, they have been doing training. Alright? So there are people that are trained to carry guns. Are you hearing what I'm saying? The same way, the weapons of our warfare, many Christians are not trained in the usage of the weapons. Am I talking to somebody now? So if look at all of us here, only few people know what to do if they see a gun. So the same way, the weapon, the name of Jesus, do you know how to use it effectively? See how the Holy Ghost used the blood of Jesus this morning. How many of you understand? That's why the Lord said, play it every Friday. Listen to it. Listen over and over and observe how you use the blood of Jesus. It's a weapon. The name of Jesus is a weapon. The word of God is a weapon. Is that okay? Speaking in tongues is a weapon. It is not how fluent your tongue is. It's just the presence of the Holy Ghost that is giving you utterance. And you must know what it does for you. So when you come to church, turn your Bibles to the book of John chapter 14. And then we read from verse 6. Is that okay? I said, faith puts you in charge of your outcome. Number 3, faith gives you an advantage greater than all the natural advantages in the world. What all the advantage that a natural advantage can give a man, faith gives you an advantage greater than that. Let me ask you a question. Why do you want a U.S. visa and not Chinese visa or Indian visa? You know why? Because of what that visa will give you, an advantage if you get to America. But let me say this to you. Faith in God will do more for you in Nigeria than a visa will do for you in America. Maybe you are here today and you don't have Jesus as your Lord and Savior, or you used to serve him but you are backslidden. And you are telling Jesus, today I want to become a member of this kingdom. You may have been coming, you enjoy the gift of the kingdom, but attending church service is different from becoming a member. And if you are doing that, put your right hand on your chest and pray after me. Lord Jesus, today I accept your sacrifice. You shed your blood for my sins. You gave your life for me. I believe that and I accept that. And I submit myself to you to be my Lord and Savior from this day forward and forever. Thank you for accepting me. I receive my sins washed by your blood now. I become a child of God by your word and by your spirit. Thank you. In Jesus' name I pray. Amen.
3: I'm sure you've been greatly blessed by that explosive teaching of God's word. Your minister has been Reverend Olushola Ayodele Areogu, the General Overseer of the Dream Center of the Life Voices International Church. 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

All right, it's 12 minutes past 6. 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Beautiful Wednesday morning. 27th day in the month of May 2026. It's Children's Day celebration and it's Eid al-Adha. We're celebrating Salah. Some of our brothers will call it Big Salah. Happy Children's Day to all the children. Happy Salah to all the Muslim brothers and sisters around the world. Welcome to today's edition of Newspaper Headlines on Metro 97.7 FM. My name is Ahmed Olalikon, and producing this morning is Uche Wadinachi. As usual, we'll be seeing headline stories captured in different newspapers. We have all the papers lined out this morning. The Guardian, The Punch, The Vanguard, The Nation, The Daily Post, The Sun, The Nigerian Tribune newspaper. 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We have the headline stories on Facebook already. 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So just go on Facebook and type Metro977Live. We have the headline stories there. You can put your reactions in the comment section. Send a WhatsApp message. The WhatsApp number is 0916257-1214. That's 0916257-1214. Or you drop an SMS using the number 0901-133-9791. That's 0901-133-9791. That's the number to send your WhatsApp short messages too. Keep your messages tied to the headline stories captured in the papers this morning. And let's see how we can contribute to national development with our comments and reactions to headline stories in the papers. We'll take a breather and I'll be back to see headline stories as captured by the major newspapers in Nigeria. Please stay tuned.

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1: All right, glad to know you're still there. If you're just joining us, this is Newspaper Headlines on Metro 97.7 FM. Let's jump straight to the papers we have this morning. We'll kickstart with the Punch newspaper. Okay, headline stories captured inside the Punch newspaper this Wednesday morning. ADC primary in turmoil as Amaechi rejects Atiku's win. ADC primary in turmoil as Amaechi rejects Atiku's win. That story is inside the Punch newspaper. Amusa deserves apology over world record hate. Sporting headline story here. NAF bombs terrorist hideout in Sambisa, kills fighters. NAF bombs terrorist hideout in Sambisa, kills fighters. And ex-power minister Maman begins 75-year jail term in Kuje. Ex-power minister Maman begins 75-year jail term in Kuje. You can read details of that story in the Punch newspaper. Our church killings court reverses judgment. Prosecution seeks death. All right, the story says our church killings court reverses judgment. Prosecution seeks death penalty. Well, the story says the Federal High Court sitting in Abuja yesterday reversed judgment in the trial of five men accused of involvement in the June 5, 2020.

to terrorist attack on St. Francis Catholic Church Owo in Ondo State, in which 41 worshippers were killed. More than 140 persons were also injured in the attack. While the Department of State Service had sought and obtained an accelerated hearing of the case at the commencement of the trial, while the presiding judge, Justice Emeka Nwite, fixed judgment for a date to be communicated to the parties after counsel for the prosecution and defense adopted their final written addresses. The judge informed lawyers that the court would notify them once the judgment was ready, adding that the notice would come within 24 hours. And during the final address, counsel for the DSS, Ayodeji Adedipe SCN, urged the court to convict the defendants and impose the maximum sentence of death because of the gravity of the offense allegedly committed. And counsel to the defendants, Abdullahi Muhammad, however, prayed the court to discharge and acquit his clients, arguing that the prosecution failed to establish its case against them. Well, but that's the beauty of the courts. You're not guilty until proven otherwise. You can read details of that story inside the Punch newspaper. Owo Church Killings, court reverses judgment. Prosecution seeks death penalty. If the story interests you, you can read more in the Punch. 30,000 Fulani militants fueling Nigeria's insecurity. 30,000 Fulani militants fueling Nigeria's insecurity. This is coming from a U.S. report. The story can be, you can find the story inside the Punch newspaper this morning. The part of the story says an estimated 30,000 armed Fulani militants are operating across Nigeria in groups ranging from 10 to 1,000 members, according to the May 2026 report released by the United States Commission on International Religious Freedom. Well, you can read details inside the Punch newspaper this morning. And beside that story, FCT projects will sway 2027 votes for APC. This is according to Wiki. FCT projects will sway 2027 votes for APC. Wiki is saying that in the Punch newspaper. More governorship candidates emerge under PDP, ADC. Oyo abduction, CDS deploys spy aircraft, special forces. Oyo abduction, chief of defense staff deploys spy aircraft, special forces. And the Jonathan cleared for 2027 as Taraki PDP hails court verdicts. Jonathan cleared for 2027 as Taraki PDP hails court verdict. Well, the Federal High Court in Abuja yesterday declared former President Goodluck Jonathan eligible to participate in the 2027 presidential election. While the judgment elicited a positive reaction from the Kabiru Taraki-led faction of the PDP, which earlier granted a screening waiver to Jonathan to pave the way for his presidential ambition. You can read details of that story inside the Punch newspaper this morning. And moving on to more headline stories, Lagos recovers 270 million naira for victims of real estate fraud. Three suspected kidnappers killed during gun duel in Oyo State. Clearing agents faces trial in Lagos court over drug trafficking. And this one says how we neutralized four kidnappers targeting billionaires in Lagos. This is according to the Commissioner of Police, Lagos State. How we neutralized four kidnappers targeting billionaires in Lagos, coming from the CP of Lagos. And the more stories, NDLEA rearrest dead Edo drug suspect who jumped bail. And the father demands probe of Rivers Cleric Hospital over teenage girl's death. These are stories you can find details inside the Punch newspaper. And there are some political headline stories in the Punch this morning. We are Oyo's new hope, says Oriyomi Hamzat, after a court consensus victory. We are Oyo's new hope, says Oriyomi Hamzat, after a court consensus victory. Seek redress over presidential primary if you need to. ADC tells Amechi
Hayatu Dean. Seek redress over presidential primary if you need to. ADC tells Amechi Hayatu Dean. Details in the Punch newspaper. And PDP faction names Sandy Onor consensus presidential candidate. PDP faction names Sandy Onor consensus presidential candidate. The drama in the PDP is still ongoing. You can read details of the story in the Punch newspaper. And Amechi rejects ADC presidential primary result. We've seen this headline story in almost all the papers this morning. You can get details also in the Punch. Court affirms INEC power to fix election timetable. Plateau governorship aspirant clinches PDP ticket, promises one term. And just above that story, Fubara passed APC governorship screening before withdrawal. This is coming from UWADA. Details of that story inside the Punch newspaper. And governorship aspirants drag APC to court over Zamfara consensus candidate. Governorship aspirant drags APC to court over Zamfara consensus candidate. And away from the Punch, drag APC to court over Zamfara consensus candidate. Governorship aspirant drags APC to court over Zamfara consensus candidate. And away from the Punch newspaper, let's move over now to the Guardian newspaper. If you're just joining us, you're listening to newspaper headlines on Metro 97.7 FM. We're seeing headline stories captured in all the major newspapers in Nigeria this morning. And you can be a part of the broadcast. Just send a message. WhatsApp number is 0916257-1214. Or you send an SMS to the number 0901-133-9791. That's 0901-133-9791. Let's move now to the Guardian newspaper to see headline stories. Remember, keep your messages coming in. We will read the messages side by side with the headline stories. So you don't need to wait till it's 10 minutes to 7 before you send your messages. If you find any headline story interesting, just drop your message so we can start reading them as they come. The Guardian newspaper has these headlines this Wednesday morning. Malabu sues federal government over OPL 245, demand 1 trillion naira compensation. It's a story in The Guardian. Kano ranked Nigeria's most livable state for families. Cross River placed last. This is according to SMB report. Kano ranked Nigeria's most livable state for families. Cross River State placed last. The part of the story says Kano State has been ranked Nigeria's most livable state for families, while Cross River State placed last, according to a new report by SBM Intelligence. Well, the report published yesterday assessed quality of life across Abuja, Anambra, Bauchi, Cross River State, Kano, Lagos, Oyo, and River State between April and May 2026, covering 442 respondents. Well, SBM Intelligence also conducted a separate power survey involving 191 respondents across the same 8 states and the FCT in January 2026. Well, you can read details of that report inside the Guardian newspaper this morning. And more headline stories captured inside the Guardian.

Ejibo kidnappers lodged in Lagos for 4 days, say police. Ejibo kidnappers lodged in Lagos for 4 days, say police. Idel Kabir, Tinubu assures Nigerians of better days, urges unity. Children's Day, Atiku canvasses investment in education. And Igbo business leaders, CEDC partner for region's economic development. Lagos State Government boosts housing stock by 10,623 units, targets

2022 by year end. Well, the details of that story in the Guardian newspaper. And Olubadan decries abduction as NUT shuns schools in Orire local government area. Olubadan decries abduction as NUT shuns schools in Orire local government area. Military kills 317 terrorists as Borno closes school over abduction of 42 students. Military kills 317 terrorists as Borno closes school over abduction of 42 students. And the gridlock hits Lagos Ibadan Expressway over Akara cattle market activities. And that story has been trending for a while. You can read details inside the Guardian newspaper. Let's move now to the Vanguard and see headline stories captured inside the Vanguard. Africa secures $498.8 million Ebola response pledge. Africa secures $498.8 million Ebola response pledge. Edo Kabir, dark days over, light is here, Tinubu assures Nigerians. Edo Kabir, dark days over, light is here, Tinubu assures Nigerians. And there's a banner headline here in the Guardian newspaper, 2027 presidency. Controversies trail ADC primaries. Court clears Jonathan. 2027 presidency. Controversies trail ADC primaries. Court clears Jonathan. And a stewardship, not seizure. What the Union Bank case is really about. Umahi orders opening of Abuja Kaduna Kano Road for Sala travel. Details of that story in the Vanguard. ADC has no faction. Will be on 2027 ballot. Raf Wonsu saying that in the Vanguard newspaper this morning. And the US targets Iran's missile sites. Mines laying vessels in new attack. The crisis in the Middle East still ongoing. And vegetable oil policy in crisis as imports dominates, producers lament. Vegetable oil policy in crisis as imports dominates, producers lament. Let's take a look at some inside stories. 2027 presidency. How far can PDP-APM alliance take Makinde? That's a feature story in the Vanguard newspaper. Ex-minister Naji emerges PDP governorship candidate in Enugu State. And their inside explainer. Why court ruled Jonathan can contest 2027 presidency. Well, if you have been following the Jonathan story particularly, there have been arguments that he has taken the oath of office twice, and by the constitution, after taking that oath twice, you can't take the oath for the third time. And that debate has been on and off for a while. Well, the court has given a ruling that he can contest in 2027. And if you're wondering what's the difference, we can read details of the story. This will definitely interest you. Explainer: why court ruled Jonathan can contest 2027 presidency. This story tells everything about the questions you have to ask. Dollar to Naira exchange rate. Naira depreciates to 1,405 Naira per dollar on the parallel markets. Terrorist abduct 23 in Kwara KB attacks. 600-year-old treaty resonates as Edo community marks Ubete Day. And unrest, fuel cost push up Nigeria Eid sheep prices. You can read all of that inside the Vanguard newspaper this morning. Let's quickly see stories in the Nation, and then we'll start reading your messages. Remember, you can send your messages to our WhatsApp number. The WhatsApp number is 0916257124. That's 0916257124. Or you send a short message to 0901-133-9791. We're also on Facebook, facebook.com/Metro 977 Live.
So just visit Facebook and type Metro 977 Live. We have the headline stories there. You can drop your reactions in the comment section. Let's see the Nation newspaper now. NDC, not a special purpose vehicle, says Obi Dixon. Why not? Will massively vote Tinubu in 2027. This is coming from Jibrin. Otum's wife kicks off thank you visit to Benue Zone B. Mawa visits injured NDLEA officers in hospital. APC chieftain congratulates Tinubu on getting presidential ticket. And Tinubu pledges improved security in Eid message. Duke honor to fly PDP presidential flags. Duke honor to fly PRP PDP presidential flags. That story is inside the Nation newspaper this morning. And Tyler makes history with double win at 2026 AMA Awards. You can also find a full list of the winners of the 2026 AMA Awards inside the Nation newspaper this morning. And the 40 senators may not return to Red Chamber. Details of that story inside the Nation. And Olaniyi emerges SDP governorship candidate in Lagos. Olaniyi emerges SDP governorship candidate in Lagos. That's a story inside the Nation newspaper. All right, let's take a breather now and we'll be back to take the reactions we have on all the platforms and then possibly take a few more headline stories in the papers. If you're just joining us, it's newspaper headlines on Metro 97.7 FM with me, Ahmed Olalekan, and of course my producer, Uche Wadinachi. We'll take this break. We will be back.

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0: Right, we're back. Glad to know you're still there. If you're just joining us, you're listening to Newspaper Headlines on Metro 97.7 FM. 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We have the headline stories captured on Facebook. 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You can also send a message on WhatsApp or on the SMS using the SMS number. WhatsApp number is 0916257-1214. That's 0916257-1214. For short messages, SMS 0901-133-9791. Alright, it's time to read the messages we have on the platform. So ready, let's start with messages on WhatsApp. Okay, let's start with our short messages. This one reads, it says 2027. With the emergence of Goodluck Jonathan, the warbled twin or duplicated political parties in the political space with all manner of presidential aspirants will become overcrowded, confusing and very dangerous. Two or three potent political parties should be in place in Nigeria. Good morning. One man's court of fire and brimstone from Siri Leary, all right? One man's court, that's your message. Well, by the way, the story about Goodluck Jonathan, there's no emergence. The court just cleared him. The court gave an interpretation that he's eligible to contest for the election. So it's not like he has emerged. And more reactions here. This one reads, it says, good morning, said Dr. Olali. I'm not a doctor. What will be Tinubu's message to Nigerian children, as some of them are in the forest with terrorists? My mito, Dakwe Christian, Dakwe from Ota Enugu State, all right? Christian, thank you for sending your message. And this one reads, it says, President Tinubu was wishing Nigerians happy Eid al-Kabir while Nigerians kidnapped are in the bush for a week and 5 days. Tinubu is supposed to... Kubuku Man, I think you missed some things here, so I'm finding it hard to read that. Why will a servant soldier be arrested for criticizing Akpabio? It is not democracy. Is it not democracy again? Are we in a Pinochetic or Napoleonic government? Okay, Amechi should know that he will not win if Atiku is there. Does Amechi have dollars to give delegates? Or were church killings? The terrorist must be punished. Going to Kuje, Maman going to Kuje prison. What of the person that is holding 33 billion naira? We didn't hear of him again. Buhari brought militia to continue Otman Danfodio's 1804 jihad. Okay. Kabuko Man, these are your reactions. Just stick to the headline stories, all right? If you're dropping a reaction, pick a headline story and react. Let's drop all the conspiracy theories flying around. Just react to the headline stories as civil and responsible as possible. Move now to reactions on the WhatsApp platform. This one reads, it says, good morning, Metro FM. Today we're celebrating Children's Day, and many of our children are in the bush under torment in the hands of kidnappers. It's unfortunate. Is the ADC ready at all to unseat the ruling APC with the type of their presidential primary election conducted? Time shall tell. Benjamin from Shogunle, that's your message. And this one says, the country is gone. Otilo Fubara would have been impeached if he did not drop the second term form. How did he get here? How did we get here as a country? Amechi should not complain. Peter B is wiser. Why no thanks to Atiku's mode of dollar primaries every time? Good morning, Emmanuel from Satellite Town, all right? And good morning, Metro FM. Stevie Kelly from Maryland says, Amechi Rotimi should leak his wounds at the primary. They have shown him the other side of politics. What makes him think he will scale through at the primary? Amechi should return back to the Institute of Political Studies, Bodilon Ikoyi, and learn more. On the contrary, weakest dirty politics, especially in River State, will rob APC valuable votes. in Abuja. All hail Peter Obi for his smart move to the NDC before the cookie crumbled on him. Amechi was not that smart. Someone is telling us that the light is here. No more darkness. This is a sad comment in the face of insecurity. High cost of cooking gas, PMS, transport fare, and so on. Jonathan, welcome back. May God guide you through. May God guide you through. Stevie Kalu from Maryland. All right, Steve, that's your message. And this one reads, it says, good morning, Metro FM. Ahmed and Uche, back at the sala to you all in the studio. Thank you. ADC primary in turmoil as Amechi rejects Atiku Abubakar's win. It's not a surprise as Nigerians were in the know. But the only thing that is banal remains Atiku Abubakar's murder bent on becoming the president of Nigeria after being in democratic evangelism since 2 decades now and still counting. Little wonder the biblical truth has it that the old man had eaten sour grapes and the children's teeth are on the edge. When will the young shall grow in Nigeria become leaders of tomorrow? His former president, Goodluck Jonathan, still nurturing presidential ambition in Nigeria's electoral year 2027. High time Jonathan resumed the ambition as no decent man fights with a pig and remains clean. As Nigerian political firmament is sinking like all grounds that is infested with insecurity, that has come to stay with a pauperized multidimensional Nigerians eating sands. Who are these Fulanis that are discomfiting Nigerians, making Nigeria a military bedroom Napoleon that cannot show up in any simmery affray? What is the primary purpose of every responsible government than to protect lives and property of citizens? Now that the Nigeria Constitution is given different interpretation by our court, let it be known that the Constitution 1999 as altered remains superior to the Acts of National Assembly. Hence, Section 137, Subsection 3, with regards to the clearance of Goodluck Jonathan, must be read in retroactive as oath of office of the president cannot be taken twice. I humbly submit, okay? Barrister Dr. Ugo Osuji from Festac, I guess you meant three times, right? Okay. Pascal Chimizi says, good morning, Metro crew. What is really the difference between APC and ADC? How is ADC going to rescue Nigeria from the ruling APC if the same virus that has eaten the APC is being reported in the ADC? I salute Peter Obi's foresight. President Tinubu should stop deceiving Nigerians with a dark days over message. If anything, and things are getting even worse, he can say so because he is disconnected from the people. It's not surprising that Lagos is not ranked among the most livable cities in Nigeria. It's quite instructive. Pascal Chimizi, that's your message on WhatsApp. And away from Pascal's message, Steve Omar Fozo from Command Ikbaja, he says, good morning, Ahmed and Uche. On State of the Nation, while Nigerian children, youth, and parents are in terrorist den in forest across the country, FCT Minister Yesum Wike is talking about winning 2027 for the APC, even as he claims to be a PDP chieftain. What is he, a traitor or saint that loves Nigeria? I maintain that until Nigeria is totally and sincerely restructured for true federalism to be operational, or every federated nationalities go back to their land, nothing will ever work for good because things are falling apart and the center can no longer hold. We can't continue living under cohesion in pretense that all is well, but suffering and smiling, my honest view. Take it or leave it. Thank you. Steve Omar Falls, so that's your message. And this one reads, it says, good morning. Thanks for the newspaper headlines, okay, enlightening us. Sixties from Ayowale Street in Ijaye, Ojokoro. And Mayor says, good morning. Good morning to you in the studio. APC has succeeded in giving Nigerians a new method of counting by jumping from 11 to 1001. So that our children will learn fast. It's only in Nigeria that adults above 60 and 80 years are still telling lies openly before their children. What a shameful and disgraced set of people called rulers and not leaders. If a 2-year-old baby still remains in the bush for days now, that means the hellfire we always hear from our religious leaders are in Nigeria already. Yeah, because the citizens go to bed without light, food, no health, no health care, no roads, no water to drink. Citizens are in IDP camps. Some are in the forest with bandits. Police, army will kill at will. Are we not ready? Are we not already in hell fire while our rulers are going with convoy? Mayor from Ikotwigbe, right? Mayor, that's your message. And away from Mayor's message, Edima Puza says, once you're involved in banditry that led to killings, let there be no alternative sentence than death sentence. He who kills must also be killed too. Politicians always behave the same. Whether they're involved in elections, they believe in only winning. No one believes in losing. Amechi's refusal to accept Atiku's winning in primary is normal with all politicians. I don't know why Amechi thinks he could defeat Atiku. He should join hands with Atiku to defeat Tinubu. Jonathan should be wary of Nigerian's court before finally joining the race because of being disqualified last by Supreme Court after putting all his weight in contesting. He should maintain his integrity. Nigeria's politics is uniquely dirty. Edima Puza from Suruleri, that's your message. And this one, Rusa says, good morning, Ahmed Uche, Elder Agbata from Alimosho. Please tell the president Nigerians do not need his better days and whatever light, because it's going to be the same with his renewed hope agenda, which has brought misery and hopelessness, hunger, starvation, high cost of drug, medical bills, high cost of food, killings of Nigerians, house rent, and so on. And this one says, good morning, Metro crew. Those who asked the courts to disqualify GEJ, I wonder what was in their mind, because this case already has been settled before now. Nigeria needs a leader with experience that can fix Nigeria from the present APC mess. Nigerians are going through a lot, from commodity price increase, rent, school fees, transport, now gas again. APC is a nightmare to Nigerians. This message is from Emmanuel from Ijesha. Right, Steve Ikelu from Maryland. Yeah, I see you. And this one reads, it says, good morning, Metro crew. Abacha said if security lasts 24 hours, your government knows about it. Your president and his musketeers are complicit. When your CDS, Matawale Ribado Gumi, said they are prodigal children, brothers, and they are rehabilitating them with billions, are they not complicit? All for election gains. Under your president, Nigeria has turned to a gangster paradise. A case study, the killing of a math teacher, an abduction of children in Oyo State, another insecurity in the land, economic disaster, turning people to beggars and margaries in the midst of plenty. He has opened the floodgate of corruption. That is why you have corruption above the law. That's why you have corrupt above the law people all around him. Like they say, birds of a feather flock together. That's why we're in this nightmare. All he's concerned about is how to win election, dismantle opposition, compromise institutions for election results. Nigerians are being killed. 210 trillion naira is being looted and so on. Okay, it's a shame. The worst of us ruling the best of us. Truly, there was a country. Lakon from Lagos. That's your message. And this one says, good morning, Ahmed Uche, on our terrorist church attack. I don't understand what was to be the judgment of the courts before than the death sentence for such barbaric crime. The court should, as a matter of fair justice, they must come up with a diligent prosecution without much delay. We don't expect anything short of a death sentence in this case. Anderson from Itoki. All right, Anderson, that's your message. 10 minutes to 7 is time check. If you're just joining us, you're listening to newspaper headlines on Metro 97.7 FM. We're taking reactions right now. Let's see. We have some reactions also on Facebook. Let's take a breather. We'll be back to take the ones we have on Facebook. If you still want to send a message, please do. The phone lines are still open, and the Facebook page is also wide open. Please stay tuned. We'll be back.
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3: 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Thank you, and God bless you as you do so. 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
0: Glad to know you're still there. If you just joining us, well, you're a bit late, but it's better late than never. This is Newspaper Headlines on Metro 97.7 FM. We've seen a couple of headline stories in the papers, and we're taking reactions from listeners right now on Facebook and WhatsApp and on the SMS portal. We've seen some of the reactions we have on WhatsApp. We've seen reactions on the SMS listeners right now on Facebook and WhatsApp and on the SMS portal. We've seen some of the reactions we have on WhatsApp. We've seen reactions on the SMS portal. It's time to see messages on Facebook. Dr. Mrs. Umau Labora from Owerri says, Happy Children's Day to our threatened children. How can children who are still in captivity, denied quality education, basic standard of living, and fundamental human rights be leaders of tomorrow? Sad that the basic rights of children are violated, abused, and neglected in some families, schools, and country at large. Well, these days, many are exposed to unnecessary hardship, hawking when they are supposed to be in school, turning them to be breadwinners of their families. To check these abuses, government should, without delay, enforce all aspects of the universal basic education law. Dr. Mrs. Mma Labora, thank you very much for your thoughts this morning. And Chinedu Mokafo on Facebook says, Good morning. What has Jonathan forgotten in Aso Rock after willingly deciding not to soil his hands and to stay out of politics? He shouldn't be a spoiling tool in the forthcoming election. Emmanuel Smart Okorafo says, Which Jonathan are they talking about? Is it former President Goodluck Ebele Jonathan? I would advise him to respect himself. How can he contest under the PDP factional party? No thanks to Atiku's victory. Amechin, Nigeria's irredeemable. Good morning, Emmanuel Smart Okorafo. What pessimism, Emmanuel? Why do you think Nigeria is irredeemable? Well, I think we have to be optimistic and stay prayerful. Nigeria is redeemable. I believe so. Well, Wachukwu Kennedy Chinedu, voice of MBC, says, Good morning. U.S. report that over 30,000 Fulani militants fueling insecurity in Nigeria remains nothing but the truth. But it's quite disheartening and alarming that our so-called leaders are aware of this but seem to be covering them up and equally pretending as if nothing is happening. Which way, Nigeria? May God see us through. And King Adidiji Bernard Adigboiga on Facebook says, I think the question we should be asking ourselves by now is, who among the major presidential contenders stands to benefit most from an election crowded with pretenders posing as serious contenders, whose primary mission is to divide votes and weaken strong opposition blocs? As for me, President Goodluck Jonathan, a former president, Goodluck Jonathan, isn't a serious contender, but a spoiler, okay? That's your message this morning on Facebook. All right, a few more short messages. With the outcome of the ADC primaries, is Obi and Kwankwaso not vindicated to have excused themselves from the party? The duo are prophets from Udofort Toby Umana from Badagry, all right? And this one says, okay, it says, Tinubu is just talking. Where are the CMG buses, federal roads promised by Umahi in August 2023? He said he will repair. INEC can never overrun our constitution. Koboko man, that's your message. Okay, you added some more messages to the ones you sent in already. And good morning, Metro crew. 3 years of Tinubu's leadership in Nigeria was, they said it's been the worst since 1960. The corruption in government were inconclusive. Even sponsors, because those caught were not punished promptly, while some are chasing nomination papers. Do the magic now.

Press Dom. God help Nigeria. Ginger Iguatu from Inewi. Okay. Ginger, that's your message. Looks like we still have a few more messages on WhatsApp. Okay. This one reads, it says,

0: Okay, I think it's from Leko. Leko, I read this message before. Why did you send it again? I already read that message. And this one says, good morning. Those who want a competition in politics are those who ask the like of Tinubu Atiku, now GEJ, not to contest election. But let only Obi be allowed to contest. The same people who kick against one-party system. Obi ruled Anambra for 8 years without conducting a local government election because he doesn't want an opposition. Just unfortunate. Emmanuel from Ijesha, okay? That's your message, Emmanuel. Thanks for sharing that with us. Well, I'm running through all the platforms I'm going through to make sure I didn't miss any of the reactions. If I haven't read your message, it means I haven't seen it. Let's check one final time on Facebook to make sure we have all the messages read. Facebook done, WhatsApp done, and of course the SMS portal. All the messages have been read. So if you did not hear your message, it means it didn't drop here. We have to go now. Thank you so much for being a part of newspaper headlines this morning on Metro 97.7 FM. We have to say big thank you to my producer, Uche Uwadinachi, and for you, especially for listening and contributing to national development via your text messages, your contributions every morning on newspaper headlines, Metro 97.7 FM. My name is Ahmed Olaliko. We'll take you over to our network service in Abuja at 7, and then we'll listen to the news, and we'll be back here at 8 for more on The Breakfast Show. 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Children's Day, Salah celebration. 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
1: 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I am Jeremiah Jime.
2: And I'm Okemute Iguriasi. We'll start with the headlines. Messages of sacrifice, unity and peace resonate as Muslims celebrate Eid al-Kabir.
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2: Children's Day is being marked today amid safety and welfare concerns.
4: We are 100% committed so that children are protected under the watch of Mr. President.
2: More political parties unveil presidential candidates. Federal government inaugurates aircraft leasing company. The commentary is on celebrating Eid al-Kabir in peace and oneness. And the spotlight is on improving geosciences education in Nigeria.
1: 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Now the news in detail. President Bola Tinubu has felicitated Muslim faithful across Nigeria and worldwide as they celebrate the glorious Eid al-Kabir, the festival of sacrifice. President Tinubu says Eid al-Kabir reminds Muslims of the enduring virtues exemplified by Prophet Ibrahim, which are faith, obedience, and the willingness to sacrifice for a higher purpose. According to President Tinubu in a message to the Muslim faithful, the sacred festival calls on all Muslims, and indeed all Nigerians and the world of humanity, to embrace sacrifice, selflessness, unity, and compassion of fellow human beings. He notes that Nigeria is on a journey of reconstruction and renewal, and the reforms so far are challenging but necessary to build a stronger and more prosperous Nigeria for future generations. President Tinubu urges Muslim faithful to use this sacred occasion to pray for Nigeria's peace and wisdom for those in leadership.
2: The President of the Senate, Godswill Akpabio, has felicitated President Bola Tinubu, his Vice Kashim Shettima, and Muslim faithful in the country and around the world as he celebrates Eid al-Kabir. In a congratulatory message through his Special Advisor on Media and Publicity, Mr. Isemi Ayibo, the President of the Senate said the occasion called for prayer and sober reflection on the theme of sacrifice. Senator Akpabio pointed out that as Muslim faithful shared with the less privileged and extend their love to their neighbors of all faiths, it demonstrated the true spirit of Nigeria. The President of the Senate therefore urged all Nigerians to use the solemn period to pray fervently for peace, security and prosperity of the country, especially the nation's troops in the front lines, for farmers to return safely to their fields and for unity to prevail over division in the nation.
1: Also, Speaker of the House of Representatives, Dr. Abbas Tajuddin, has congratulated Muslims in Nigeria as they celebrate this year's Eid al-Kabir. In his Salah message through his Special Advisor on Media and Publicity, Musa Kirshi, the Speaker noted the significance of the celebration, saying it symbolizes total submission to the will of Allah as exemplified by Prophet Ibrahim. He urged Muslim faithful to renew their faith in Allah and the country. While calling for prayers for peaceful pills in the nation's polity, Dr. Tajuddin pointed out that several lessons should be learned from the life of Prophet Ibrahim, which include faith in Allah, submission and obedience to constituted authorities. The speaker equally urged Nigerians to pray for the country, the government at all levels, unity, prosperity and political stability.
2: In the same vein, Secretary to the Government of the Federation, Senator George Akume, has called on Muslims to use the Eid al-Kabir celebration as a deep spiritual reflection, compassion and devotion to the values exemplified by Prophet Ibrahim and to pray for the peace, stability and progress of the country. In his Salah message, Senator Akume extended warm felicitations to Muslims across Nigeria and beyond as they celebrate the Eid al-Kabir festival, urging citizens to embrace peace, sacrifice and national unity. The SDF maintained that Eid al-Kabir symbolized obedience, selflessness and faith in God, virtues he said remained essential in fostering harmony and strengthening national cohesion at a time when the nation faced socioeconomic and security challenges.
1: Still in the spirit of the Salah celebration, Governor Nasiru Idris of Kebbi State has felicitated Muslims on the occasion of Eid al-Adha, urging them to uphold the virtues of sacrifice, obedience, peace, unity, and compassion as exemplified by Prophet Ibrahim. He gave the charge in a Salah message to the people of the state and the entire Muslim Ummah around the world. Governor Idris said celebrating Eid al-Adha during the Holy Hajj period was a sacred festival commemorating the unwavering faith, sacrifice, and obedience of Prophet Ibrahim to the command of Almighty Allah. The Kebbi State Governor urged people of Kebbi State to continue living in peace and harmony, irrespective of their differences, stressing that unity and brotherliness remain the foundation for sustainable growth and development.
2: From Northwest, we go to the Southwest, where Oyo State Governor Seyi Makinde has felicitated the Muslim Ummah in the state and across the country on the occasion of the Eid al-Adha. He congratulated Muslim faithful on witnessing the all-important festival of sacrifice and prayed God to preserve their lives to witness more years in good health and abounding wealth. Governor Makinde called on Muslim Ummah in Oyo State to use the opportunity of the Eid al-Kabir to pray more for the state, for Nigeria and her leaders. The Oyo State Governor equally rallied them to pray for the government as it continued the effort to rescue the abducted Orire teachers and pupils. Governor Makinde urged all residents of Oyo State to be vigilant during and after the Salah festival and to be more security conscious than ever before as the country battled banditry and kidnapping.
1: The Federal Rail Safety Corps, FRSA, says it has deployed over 30,000 regular and special marshals nationwide for a six-day special patrol operation for the 2026 Eid al-Kabir celebrations. According to FRSC spokesperson Oheri Osundu, the exercise is to ensure safer roads, hitch-free movement, and prompt emergency response across the country. He said special operations formed part of the Corps' annual strategic intervention during festive periods aimed at reducing rail traffic crashes, fatalities, traffic congestion, and other highway emergencies usually associated with increased vehicular movement during celebrations. Mr. Osundu pointed out that FRSC had fully mobilized operational equipment and logistics, including patrol vehicles, ambulances, tow trucks, bikes, radar guns, breathalyzers, and other traffic control facilities to strategic locations across the Federation for rapid response to emergencies and enhanced operational efficiency. The FRSC boss called on motorists to demonstrate patience, discipline, and compliance with traffic regulations by avoiding excessive speed, dangerous overtaking, drunk driving, night travels, overloading, and other unsafe road behaviors capable of endangering lives.
2: Meanwhile, the police in Abia State say sustained intelligence-led surveillance and monitoring of public gatherings to guarantee a peaceful Eid al-Kabir celebration are in motion. To this effect, police personnel have been mobilized and positioned in critical locations, including prayer grounds, recreational centers, major highways, and other public spaces. In a statement by Abia State Police Command Public Relations Officer Maureen Chinaka, the effort was aimed at preventing crime, ensuring rapid response, and maintaining law and order before, during, and after the celebration. The Abia State Police Command has urged all Muslim faithful and members of the public to remain vigilant and security conscious and should promptly report any suspicious persons or activities to the nearest police station.
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5: As Muslims across Nigeria and around the world celebrate this year's Eid al-Adha, also known as the Festival of Sacrifice, attention once again turns to the enduring values of

0: contemporary society and the lesson it offers for fostering unity, peace and mutual support within our communities.
1: Eid al-Adha, which coincides with the annual Hajj pilgrimage to the holy city of Mecca, where millions of Muslims from different parts of the world gathered to fulfill one of the five pillars of Islam, is marked every 10th day of Dhul Hijjah. Eid al-Kabir, also known as Eid al-Adha, is regarded as one of the most significant events in the Islamic calendar to commemorate the willingness of Prophet Ibrahim alayhi salatu wasalam to sacrifice his son in obedience to Allah's command before divine intervention provided a ram in place of the child. On the significance of the festival, the chief imam Ansaruddin Juma Amox, Wusi to Abuja, Professor Musa Olaofe, pointed out that Eid al-Kabir teaches Muslims the values of sacrifice, patience, and reliance on Allah. Professor Olaofe emphasized that the spiritual lesson derived from Hajj and Eid al-Kabir should inspire believers to embrace peace, tolerance, discipline, and mutual respect in their daily lives.
2: Allah has given us opportunity to have Ram. Unity matters. Don't forget those who do not even have.
1: An Islamic scholar, Ustaz Adam Sani Ugwain, described the festival as a period that teaches love for Allah, sacrifice, obedience, and devotion to His commands.
3: It is an occasion that we make sacrifice to Allah and we emulate the teachings of our father Ibrahim alayhi salam. So most of the religious practices that he did is copied by all other prophets that came after him.
1: A paramount traditional ruler and the chief of Garg chiefdom, His Royal Highness Dr. Usman Ngakupi, called on Nigerians to embrace peace, unity, forgiveness, and mutual understanding as they celebrate this year's Eid al-Adha.
4: We have to forgive ourselves, give maximum support and cooperation to our leaders. What our leaders need is prayers.
1: Some Muslim faithful in the Federal Capital Territory who spoke with Radio Nigeria expressed readiness to observe Eid al-Kabir with supplication and gratitude to Allah for preserving their lives and granting them the opportunity to witness the festival. They further urged leaders at all levels to prioritize good governance, justice, and policy that promote the welfare of citizens. In Abuja, Hassan Hussein, Radio Nigeria.
5: To speak more on the Eid al-Kabir celebration, I earlier spoke with an Islamic cleric who is also the chief imam in Saruddin Juma Mosque, Wusi II, Abuja, Professor Musa Olaofe, on the significance of the festival.
2: I believe that Allah subhanahu wa ta'ala will never make mistake, and anything He asks us to do, it has to be for a purpose. Prophet Ibrahim alayhi salatu wasalam happened to be a great servant of Allah subhanahu wa ta'ala. When Prophet Ibrahim asked Allah to give him a glad tidings son, he prepared very well, he prayed over a period of time, but was unable to get one. In fact, when he got to a point, he said, please, when you give me, I can even sacrifice to show you that I am satisfied. So one day Prophet Ibrahim slept and he saw it in his dream that he was slaughtering the only child given to him, that is Ismail at that time. So God has answered him, He has given him Ismail. At the end of the day, when Ismail was growing to an adult age, he now informed Ismail that, my son, inni arafil manamin and asbahuka, I saw it in my dream that I was slaughtering for sacrifice. Ismail said, call ya abati, my father, if walumatu maru satajidne inshallah mina sabirin, just go and do what Allah has commanded you to do. You will find me among the patient ones without any problem. At the end of the day, Ibrahim lied Ismail down for sacrifice, and then Allah now commanded Angel Jibreel, do not allow Ibrahim to slaughter Ismail. Take this ram, remove Ismail, and replace Ismail with this ram. So when Ibrahim opened his eyes to see that whether he has slaughtered Ismail, he saw that he has slaughtered a very big ram that Allah has given to him from paradise. So with this one, you can now realize that Ismail and Ibrahim, they fulfilled the promises. And you can see Allah said that I don't need the flesh and the blood of the animal. All I need the fear of Allah, the piety that you use in slaughtering the animal.
5: Now, how does the story of Prophet Ibrahim and his willingness to sacrifice his son teach Muslims about obedience, faith, and submission to Allah?
2: As we are in the country today,

0: us a lot of commitments, and if we promise somebody that this is what you want to do, to just try to fulfill, either you are in government, either you are in private, either from your family, either your own offices, anywhere in the world, you are promised to do something tangible to anybody, make sure that you fulfill the promise. And when you fulfill the promise, it shows that your faith is intact.
1: Beyond the slaughtering of animals, what are the deeper lessons of sacrifice, selflessness, and devotion that Muslims should reflect upon during Eid al-Kabir?
0: Allah has given us the opportunity to slaughter ram. Believe that we are all one. Some people, they are on the lower kedah. Some people are on the middle kedah, and some on the upper kedah. So those that are the upper kedah, you have opportunity to slaughter ram. Don't forget those who do not even have. You extend that loss to them. You allow them to rejoice with you. You give them part of what you have slaughtered, and you make them happy on Salat Day, and let them know that you are a good Muslim.
2: That was the Chief Imam Ansaruddin Juma Mosque, who said to Abuja Professor Musa Olaofe the significance of Eid al-Kabir celebration.
3: The commentary is on celebrating Eid al-Kabir in peace and oneness. It is written by Aliyu Tumba of our Current Affairs Unit.
4: Eid al-Kabir, also known as Eid al-Adha, is one of the most significant festivals in Islam. It is celebrated by Muslims across the world as a feast of sacrifice, symbolizing obedience, faith, sacrifice, and submission to the will of Allah. The festival commemorates the willingness of Prophet Ibrahim to sacrifice his son Ismail in obedience to Allah's command, as recorded in the Holy Quran. According to Islamic tradition, as Prophet Ibrahim prepared to carry out the sacrifice, Allah, through Angel Gabriel, intervened and provided a ram in place of his son. This powerful event remains a lasting lesson in total submission to God, unwavering faith, and devotion. Since then, Muslims who can afford it commemorate the occasion by sacrificing animals such as rams, cows, goats, or camels. Eid al-Kabir is celebrated on the 10th day of Dhul-Hijjah, the final month of the Islamic calendar, and coincides with the annual Hajj pilgrimage to Mecca in Saudi Arabia. The celebration begins with congregational prayers at Eid grounds, where Muslims gather dressed in their best attires to thank Allah for His blessings and seek His mercy and guidance. Beyond the prayers and festivities, Eid al-Kabir emphasizes compassion, generosity, and unity. The meat from the sacrificed animal is traditionally shared among family members, friends, neighbors, and the less privileged, regardless of religious or ethnic differences. Islam encourages Muslims to divide the meat into three parts: one for the family, one for relatives and friends, and one for the poor and needy. This act promotes love, kindness, and social harmony within society. Importantly, Islam does not place undue hardship on anyone regarding the sacrifice. Prophet Muhammad, peace be upon him, slaughtered two rams during his lifetime, one for himself and his family, and the other on behalf of members of his community who could not afford to do so. This demonstrates Islam's spirit of compassion and consideration for the less privileged. Eid al-Kabir also reminds Muslims of the significance of Hajj, the fifth pillar of Islam. Every Muslim who is physically, mentally, and financially capable is expected to perform the pilgrimage to Mecca at least once in a lifetime. During Hajj, millions of Muslims from different races, cultures, and nations gather before the Kaaba, a shrine built by Ibrahim in worship, symbolizing equality, brotherhood, and the unity of humanity before Allah. The Kaaba is the most important monument in Islam. As Nigerians join Muslims worldwide in celebrating Eid al-Kabir, the occasion calls for peaceful coexistence, tolerance, sacrifice, and mutual respect among citizens. At a time when the nation faces security and socioeconomic challenges, Nigerians must embrace the spirit of love, unity, and togetherness that it teaches. Human life remains sacred, and the essence of the festival reminds us of the need to protect lives and promote peace in our communities. Violence, terrorism, banditry, and other forms of criminality have no place in a progressive society. Citizens must therefore support efforts aimed at fostering national unity, peaceful dialogue, and collective responsibility. Eid al-Kabir should also inspire leaders and citizens alike to extend kindness to the less privileged, support one another, and strengthen the bonds that unite the nation. By embracing the virtues of sacrifice, tolerance, honesty, and the fear of God, Nigerians can build a more peaceful, united, and prosperous society. As we celebrate this year's Eid al-Kabir, may the spirit of peace, love, and oneness continue to guide our actions and strengthen our collective resolve for national development and harmony.
3: That commentary on celebrating Eid al-Kabir in peace and oneness was written by Aliu Tumba and read by Mariam Okisanjo.
2: Today is Children's Day. The National Children's Day is a celebration of innocence, dreams, and the limitless potential hidden in every child. A special moment to honor the bright young hearts whose laughter brings warmth to our homes and whose future holds the promise of a greater nation. Yet, beyond the colorful festivities lies a painful reality as many children across the country continue to suffer abuse, neglect, trafficking, exploitation, violence, and child labor, cruel experiences capable of stealing their innocence and dimming the light of their future. Despite growing advocacy and existing child protection laws, concerns remain over the safety and welfare of Nigerian children, underscoring the urgent need for stronger action and collective responsibility from families, communities, government, and all stakeholders. Correspondent Hadiza Abdurrahman, in this special report, highlights the need for child protection.
5: Behind the bright smiles, cheerful songs, and colorful celebrations that accompany National Children's Day in Nigeria lies a heartbreaking reality. Millions of children across the country continue to battle the cruel storms of poverty, violence, abuse, trafficking, child labor, early marriage, and painful neglect. Harsh circumstances steadily threatening their innocence, dreams, and future. Although Nigeria proudly stands as a signatory to major international child protection frameworks, including the United Nations Convention on the Rights of the Child, and has equally enacted important laws such as Child Rights Act and the Violence Against Persons Prohibition Act, the painful truth remains that for countless vulnerable children, protection still exists more on paper than in reality. Figures released by UNICEF paint an even more disturbing picture. The organization says 2 out of every 3 Nigerian children live in multidimensional poverty, while more than half suffer one form of violence before the age of 18. Even more alarming, 2 in 5 girls are reportedly married off before adulthood, while millions of children remain trapped in a cycle of deprivation without access to quality education, healthcare, nutrition, and basic social protection. Worsening insecurity across parts of the country has further cast dark shadows over the safety and well-being of children. From school attacks and kidnappings to insurgency and communal violence, children continue to bear the deepest scars of instability. Recent abductions involving pupils and teachers in Oyo State, alongside attacks in Borno State, which left several children missing, have once again amplified growing fears over the safety of children, especially in vulnerable communities. Observed annually on May 27th, National Children's Day is not merely a ceremonial celebration of childhood innocence. It is a powerful national reminder of the urgent responsibility to protect, nurture, to empower the young hearts destined to shape tomorrow's Nigeria. The Speaker of the National Children's Parliament of Nigeria, Ms. Progress Umoh, called on government at all levels to urgently address insecurity in schools and communities to guarantee children a safe, peaceful, and enabling environment where they can learn, grow, and flourish without fear.
6: Securing in schools to safeguard the environment where children learn, because when once a classroom starts leaking bullets. The system of education has crashed.
5: Meanwhile, the National Coordinator of the Child Protection Network of Nigeria, Mr. Olakunle Sani, urged authorities to ensure the full implementation of child protection laws.
7: To ensure that these children are adequately protected from all forms of harm, violence, exploitation, and any abuse.
5: UNICEF Child Protection Officer, Moya Aika, reaffirmed the agency's unwavering commitment to support effort to strengthen child protection systems and create a safe, nurturing, and protective environment where every child can thrive.
8: UNICEF is supporting the government of Nigeria to strengthen the child protection system, putting in place the workforce required to prevent and respond to all these child protection concerns.
5: The Minister of Women Affairs, Hajia Iman Suleiman Ibrahim, also reaffirmed the federal government's commitment to safeguard every Nigerian child and create opportunities for them to fully realize their potential.
9: We are 100% committed so that children are protected under the watch of Mr. President, President Bola Tinubu.
5: According to the minister, ongoing interventions are targeted to improve child welfare, expand access to quality education and health care, combat abuse, and strengthen social protection systems to ensure that no Nigerian child was abandoned to the shadows of neglect. In Abuja, Hadiza Abdurrahman, Radio Nigeria.
3: On the occasion of this year's celebration, some children in the Federal Capital Territory have called for equal opportunities and better protection for children as they celebrate their day. Most of them who spoke to Radio Nigeria expressed the hope that the government would create an enabling environment and make basic infrastructure functional for their well-being.
10: I want the government to produce more good roads.
11: Do something that will impress me, like buying me something special.
12: I want the federal government to stop child abuse and child labor, so every child can enjoy their childhood, and they should give us constant electricity to enable us to study well. And I want the government to help us with adequate security.
13: I want the federal government to listen to children's opinion and help poor children go to school, because we are the leaders of tomorrow.
3: They also want the government to look into the issues of child abuse and child labor and to provide quality educational facilities for the less privileged.
2: Also, some primary and secondary school children in Enugu South area of the state advocated basic health care and protection for their well-being and growth of the nation as they mark this year's Children's Day. Correspondent Ojumuna, who spoke with them, reports that apart from the three most important necessities of life, shelter, food, and water, they also appealed for greater support, love, safety, qualitative education, friendly environment, and good health care, which they noted were not being accorded the needed attention by those responsible. Her report.
14: Children are said to be the future of any nation. This explains why their training and nurturing should be prioritized. These are the words and views of some children who interacted with Radio Nigeria on the occasion of the 2026 Children's Day celebration. The students, whose opinions we have sampled from Enugu South, namely Wete Primary School, Gokam, Goshen School, Abuani Road, and Smart Green School, Asatamai Road, appealed for better welfare from leaders of the nation. The ones in primary level mentioned that qualitative training and care would impact positively in their life.
15: Many parents pamper their child because of their school small. We need zoo so that children can go there and see animals.
16: What I want from the government is to help rebuild the school to normal.
14: However, in the areas of safety and protection of the younger generation, those of them in secondary school condemned the manner insecurity was being handled in the country and called for immediate actions to end them.
17: I will also invite the government to put in soldiers, army, the navy, the air force, even though they find them. I'm very sure it's going to be a terrifying moment.
18: I feel bad because this thing is not right. So why this kind of insecurity happening?
14: An English teacher, Mrs. Uzodema Admat, who wished children happy celebrations, emphasized that teachers are very important in molding their characters.
19: Stay with them, make sure they are paying attention in the class, copy their notes. They mention the ones they are lagging behind. I liaise with some of the teachers.
14: Some parents, including Mrs. Imelda Ade, Mrs. Rufina Ilo, and Mr. Valentine Chikura, congratulated the children and also called on leaders to address the hardship affecting parents in attending to the needs of their children. Uju Omonna, Radio Nigeria.
3: 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In the headlines, messages of sacrifice, unity, and peace resonate as Muslims celebrate Eid al-Kabir. Children's Day is being marked today amid safety and welfare concerns. Still to come, more political parties unveil presidential candidates. And federal government inaugurates aircraft leasing company, plus sports, spotlight, cyberscope, newspaper headlines, and weather reports. Please stay tuned.
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20: 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Ni Hao China brings China to Nigeria. Don't be left out. Ni Hao Nigeria. Ni Hao China.
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2: We now bring you political stories. A professor of history, Sandy Ono, has emerged the presidential candidate of the Wike-backed People's Democratic Party, PDP, for the 2027 elections. The chairman of the political stories. A professor of history, Sandy Ono, has emerged the presidential candidate of the Wike-backed People's Democratic Party, PDP, for the 2027 elections. The chairman of the PDP Presidential Primary Election Committee and former governor of Benue State, Samuel Otom, announced Professor Ono as the consensus candidate of the umbrella party. Chief Otom, who put a motion before the National Convention of the party in Abuja, received the voice of affirmation of the candidacy of members of the party. In his acceptance speech, Professor Ono pledged to focus on an issue-based campaign to earn the PDP the desired victory. Professor Ono was presented with a certificate of return and the flags party to lead the PDP in the campaign for 2027 general election.
3: In the same vein, a human rights activist and publisher of Sahara Reporters, Omoyele Sowore, has emerged as a presidential candidate of the African Action Congress, AAC, declaring that Nigeria needs a revolutionary overhaul of its economic and political system to end corruption, insecurity, inequality, and elite domination. Speaking during the AAC presidential primary election in Abuja, Mr. Sowore described the AAC as Nigeria's only genuine opposition and the country's only registered socialist party committed to moving the country forward. The AAC presidential candidate urged INEC to do everything within its powers to be an impartial umpire during the polls in the interest of the country. A major highlight of the event was the unveiling of a four-people-driven economic model designed to replace what he termed Nigeria's failed black economy.
2: Meanwhile, a collation of results from the states for the Africa Democratic Congress ADC presidential primary election has been adjourned to resume later today. The adjournment was announced about midnight by the chairman of the Presidential Primary Election Committee, Chief Vikechi Eminike. Our correspondent reports that over 20 state collation offices, including the FCT, had presented their results at the National Collation Center in Abuja before the adjournment.
3: The Federal High Court in Abuja has declared that former President Goodluck Jonathan is eligible to contest in the 2027 general elections, delivering the judgment in a suit seeking to bar Jonathan from participating in future presidential election, having taken hold of office twice as president. Justice Peter Lifo dismissed the suit on the grounds of being an abuse of court process. According to Justice Lifo, the suit was a waste of the court's precious time because both the Federal High Court and the Court of Appeal have already resolved the eligibility of Dr. Jonathan to contest the 2027 general election. Justice Lifo therefore slammed the cost of 20 million naira against the plaintiff in favor of Dr. Jonathan and 1 million naira in favor of the Attorney General of the Federation.
2: And on to other matters, the federal government has unveiled plans for the establishment of a Nigeria aircraft leasing company aimed at strengthening local airlines and improving

0: stability in the nation's aviation sector. Minister of Aviation and Aerospace Development Chief Festus Keyamo made this known during a high-level meeting with airline operators and aviation stakeholders in Abuja. He said the initiative recently received approval from the Federal Executive Council and would operate through a special-purpose vehicle designed to assist domestic airlines in acquiring aircraft through dry lease arrangements. According to Chief Keyamo, Nigeria remains the only country in Africa with a large number of privately owned airlines operating without direct government ownership or subsidy, unlike many African countries such as Egypt Air, Rwanda Air, and South Africa Airways, which enjoy government backing. The Minister of Aviation and Aerospace Development explained that the federal government's approach was not to constantly sanction airlines over delays and cancellations, but to address the major challenges affecting their operations, especially limited access to aircraft, which he said contributes significantly to flight disruptions across the country. Chief Keyamo maintained that the proposed leasing company would attract investments from the development banks, international financiers, and private investors within and outside Nigeria, allow local airlines lease aircraft in local currency, thereby reducing pressure on foreign exchange demands.
1: The Chief of Naval Staff, Vice Admiral Idi Abbas, has reaffirmed the Nigerian Navy's commitment to improving personnel welfare and strengthening operational effectiveness through sustained infrastructure development. He stated this during the commissioning of some projects and the groundbreaking ceremony of Naval Reference Hospital in Abuja as part of activities marking the Nigerian Navy's 70th anniversary. Chikara Anthony tells us more.
2: Vice Admiral Idi Abbas described the occasion as a major milestone in strengthening the institution through improved infrastructure, accommodation, and healthcare development. The naval chief announced the commissioning of several projects within the Abuja area, including 8 blocks of 16 two-bedroom accommodation units, a 48-room accommodation block for junior ratings, and water recirculation projects. He explained that the projects were designed to improve the living conditions, welfare, and productivity of naval personnel. Vice Admiral Abbas, who also performed the groundbreaking ceremony for the Nigerian Navy Reference Hospital in Asokoro, explained that the planned 200-bed state-of-the-art medical facility will provide modern diagnostic treatment and specialist healthcare services for personnel, their families, and residents of the Federal Capital Territory. While appreciating the federal government for its continued support, Vice Admiral Abbas urged beneficiaries to maintain the facilities properly, adopt prudent energy consumption habits, and take ownership of the investment to ensure long-term sustainability.
3: We are also celebrating the successful completion of several critical infrastructure projects designed to enhance the welfare and operational effectiveness of our personnel.
2: The acting commander, Naval Base Abuja, Navy Captain Mustafa Garba, described the projects commissioned to mark the Nigerian Navy's 70th anniversary as a significant milestone in infrastructure development. Navy Captain Garba expressed appreciation to the Chief of the Naval Staff for what he described as impactful interventions aimed at enhancing the welfare of personnel.
4: We are proud to be the beneficiaries of these projects, which will go a long way in enhancing the well-being of personnel in Abuja area.
2: He assured that officers, ratings, and civilian staff in the Abuja area will ensure the proper utilization and preservation of the project for future generations in Abuja. Shekara Anthony, Radio Nigeria.
0: The federal government has inaugurated the Governing Council of Nigeria Police Academy and the Board of Trustees of the Nigeria Police Trust Fund as part of renewed effort to strengthen police reforms, improve training, and enhance internal security across the country. The Minister of Police Affairs, Senator Ibrahim Gaydam, stated this in Abuja while speaking with journalists. Senator Gaydam said that the move reflects the federal government's commitment to building a modern, professional, and people-oriented police force capable of addressing contemporary security challenges. The minister charged the Governing Council of the Nigeria Police Academy and the Board of Trustees of the Nigeria Police Trust Fund to drive with professionalism, accountability, and improved service delivery across all formations. Senator Gaydam expressed optimism that the newly inaugurated members would improve policy, enhance security, empowered officers and men with efficient utilization of resources allocated to the fund. The newly inaugurated board were charged to drive reforms that would reduce technology-driven, global competitive and service-oriented police officers in line with the federal government renewed hope agenda.
1: The Nigerian Union of Journalists, NUJ, FRCN headquarters chapel, has received with deep shock and sadness the news of the demise of veteran journalist Mr. Femi Bubadi. A statement by the chairman of the chapel, Comrade Daniel Adijo, says that the late Femi Bubadi was a dedicated and respected journalist who served passionately at the Federal Radio Corporation of Nigeria, FRCN, rising through the ranks and retired as manager news. Femi Bubadi was widely regarded as a distinguished mentor, exceptional editor, and thorough professional who trained and inspired many younger journalists in the newsroom. Colleagues described him as a disciplined, hardworking, cheerful, and commitment to excellence in journalism. As an award-winning journalist, he covered several major beats for the FRCN, including the presidential villa, where he demonstrated professionalism and outstanding reporting skills. Even in retirement, the late veteran journalist maintained close contact with colleagues and remained deeply interested in the growth of journalism and the progress of FRCN. He consistently encouraged younger professionals to uphold the core values of integrity, objectivity, and excellence in the media profession. According to the statement, the death is a great loss to the NUJ FRCN Headquarters Chapel FRCN and the Nigerian media industry. It will be greatly missed by colleagues, friends, and all who knew him. The chapel prays that Almighty God grant his soul eternal rest and comfort his family, colleagues, and loved ones during this difficult time.
5: Radio Nigeria, uplifting the people and uniting the nation.
0: Aziz Braves fire Super Eagles into Unity Cup final. Let's join Amar Ignis for details of this and more in our sports package.
6: The Super Eagles of Nigeria started the defense of the Unity Cup in London on a winning note at the Charlton's The Valley Stadium with a 2-0 thrashing of their counterparts, the Warriors of Zimbabwe. Femi Aziz scored twice on his debut against Zimbabwe to help seal a place in the Unity Cup final. The 24-year-old Millwall forward put the recent championship playoff heartbreak to one side and grabbed his opportunity on the international stage with both hands, opening the scoring inside 5 minutes before giving the Super Eagles breathing space just after the hour mark. Nigeria, winners of all three previous editions of the Unity Cup, will look to defend their crown against either Jamaica or India in Saturday's final at the Charlton's The Valley Stadium. The Adokia Masiemega Stadium in the Garden City of Port Harcourt, River State Capital, has been announced as venue for the 2026 Nigeria Women Football League Premiership Super 6 Tournament. The season-ending championship is scheduled to take place from Friday, June 5 to Sunday, June 14, 2026, with six of the country's top women's football clubs battling for honors. Media director and spokesperson of the Nigerian Women Football League, Samuel Ahmadu, who confirmed this, added that the draw will hold on the 5th of next month.
7: I can now officially confirm that the Nigerian Women's Football League has officially handed over the nod for the Nigerian Women's Football League Premiership Super 6 to River State. The draws for the competition, which and will happen in a round robin format, will be held on June 5.
6: The qualified teams are defending champions Bayelsa Queens, Edo Queens, Rivers Angels, Robo Queens, Nasarawa Maisons, and debutants Abia Angels. The Super 6 tournament, which serves as the final phase of the NWFL Premiership season, will determine the champions as well as the teams that will represent Nigeria in continental competitions. Reactions have continued to trail the just concluded Nigeria Premier Football League NPFL, one of the teams that kept its status in the league in their maiden appearance after the drama that characterized the entire league till the last date. Is Kun Khalifa of Owerri, a privately owned outfit. Their head coach, Obinna Ozoho, whose team sat at the bottom of the table for 2 months, has praised organizers for what he described as a very competitive league. Coach Obinna, who is 39 and the youngest in the Premier League, says Kun Khalifa gave more than extra to survive against all odds.
8: I promised myself and the fans and every other person that I will make sure we'll be in the league. And when we enter into the second stanza and we knew the path ahead, we fought towards the path ahead. That we worked so hard during the match 33 and we are still on the 20th at the log. Nobody believed we are going to come out of the relegation, talk of being 12th on the log. So we fought like men, and like I used to tell my boys, we can never say die. I think that helped us a lot to survive the relegation. For me, I am a happy person being in the league, and I hope we continue from there, and I hope things will get better next season.
6: The Pride of Imo finished 12th on the log with 49 points. The federal government of Nigeria, through the National Sports Commission, has approved a series of landmark sports infrastructure projects and developmental initiatives aimed at repositioning Nigerian sports and restoring the nation's sporting facilities to a world-class standard. According to the Director of Press, National Sports Commission, Dr. Kehinde Ajayi, the approvals were part of resolutions reached at the National Sports Commission Tenders Board meeting held at the VIP Lounge, MKO Abiola National Stadium, Abuja, where key projects and contracts were ratified to rejuvenate critical sports infrastructure across the country. Top on the list is the complete revamp and redevelopment of the pitch at the MKO Abiola National Stadium, Abuja. The tartan tracks will also be refurbished, likewise other key infrastructures of the stadium. Chairman of the National Sports Commission, Malam Shehu Diko, stated that these projects represent a bold step towards restoring Nigeria's sporting glory and creating sustainable opportunities for the future. I am Ama Ignis. Have a wonderful Salah celebration.
1: The spotlight is on improving geosciences education in Nigeria. It is written by Gladys Afamanadu, Communications Manager of Shell Nigeria Exploration and Production Company Limited.
9: The establishment of a geosciences center of excellence at the University of Lagos marks a turning point in the evolution of a discipline that directly impacts the socio-economic development of Nigeria. The facility, an impressive five-floor structure, is designed as a national and regional hub for geoscience studies and research. Shell, Nigeria Exploration and Production Company Limited, SNEPCO, and the Nigerian National Petroleum Company, NNPC, partnered with the Nigerian Content Development and Monitoring Board, NCDMB, to deliver the Center of Excellence with the support of co-venture partners, ExxonMobil and Nigerian Agip Exploration Limited. The center was inaugurated on the 17th of last month with industry leaders and academics highlighting its role in geoscience education, a discipline that deals with earth sciences. SNEPCO Managing Director Ronald Adams said the center will help build a future where universities consistently produce graduates who excel locally and globally. Chief Upstream Investment Officer of the NNPC Upstream Investment Management Services, Olariwaju Iganda, said the project showed what can be achieved when industry, regulators and academia work together with a shared vision for national development. The Executive Secretary of NCDMB, Felix Ogbe, reminded guests that the success of the center will not be measured by its structure, but by the number of skilled graduates it produces, the quality of research it generates, and the solutions it provides in the oil and gas industry. The Vice Chancellor of the University of Lagos, Professor Folashade Ogunshola, was happy that the project will reduce the reliance of the Nigerian oil and gas industry on testing, training, and research in foreign countries. The project was conceived in 2010 in an effort by SNEPCO and its partners to provide a facility that will offer advanced research services of international standards and run degree programs, customized trainings, and professional certifications tailored towards the need of the oil and gas industry. Nearly seven decades after Shell made the first commercial discovery of oil at Oloibiri and launched Nigeria into the League of Oil Producing Nations, the dearth of expertise and technology haunts a sector that accounts for over 70% of Nigeria's foreign exchange earnings. The University of Lagos was a good choice for the establishment of the Center of Excellence, having been in the forefront of geosciences education since its founding in 1962. Today, the university hosts nearly 70,000 undergraduates and postgraduate students in diverse faculties and programs. To help build local capacity, contract for the project was awarded to an indigenous company, while students from the University of Lagos, Obafemi Awolowo University Ile-Ife, University of Ilorin, and Yaba College of Technologies served on internship during construction, thereby gaining technical experience. The completed project features two auditoria for lectures and academic events, a fully equipped seismic laboratory, one of the few in Nigerian universities, a geosciences museum, a research library, and flexible collaboration spaces intended to encourage innovation and teamwork. The Geoscience Center of Excellence is expected to become a leading hub for geoscience research in Africa, providing training for students at BSc, MSc, and PhD levels. The Geosciences Center of Excellence is the latest in a series of educational investments by Shell and NNPC, which have seen the provision of infrastructure at the Federal University of Petroleum Resources, Efurun, Delta State, and the Niger Delta University in Bayelsa State, as well as award of undergraduate and postgraduate scholarships across Nigeria. The successful delivery of the Center of Excellence proves the need for more productive partnerships between corporate bodies for the achievement of national goals and objectives. It is commendable that Shell and NNPC have sustained their partnership in the establishment of the Geosciences Center of Excellence at the University of Lagos. The center represents one of the largest private sector educational investments in Nigeria in recent times and must be properly used and maintained so that its world-class facilities can continue to support learning for generations to come.
1: That spotlight on improving geosciences education in Nigeria was written by Gladys Afam Anadu and read by Olayemi Daniel.
0: Welcome to Cyberscope, where we bring you the biggest stories shaping conversations across social media today. Eid al-Kabir is one of the biggest trends across social media as Muslims worldwide mark the Islamic celebration. While the presidency shared a goodwill message from President Tinubu to Nigerians, many citizens have also seized the opportunity to speak out on pressing national issues. At Mr. Arinze on X tweeted, 46 innocent kids are still in captivity. The best goodwill message is to rescue them and let them reunite with their families.
1: Cooking gas has also continued to trend following a sharp and sudden increase in retail prices across the country. The issue has dominated public discourse because it places an immense financial burden on households, especially during the Salah celebrations. Akin Moshood shared his experience on X, saying that the last time I filled my cooking gas was at 1,300 naira in April, but as of today, it is 2,000 naira. Another user, Osondo Atar, queried that up until now, I'm yet to hear a reasonable explanation for the rising price of cooking gas. We produce our own gas. The U.S.-Iran war should not affect it. Oh, well.
0: Well, I guess that's it on Cyberscope this morning. Join the conversation and stay connected with us via Radio Nigeria using the hashtag Cyberscope, compiled by Muja Kucha.
1: Now, newspaper headlines. We begin with the Vanguard. Eid al-Kabir, dark days are over, light is here, Tinubu assures Nigerians. 2027 presidency controversies trail ADC primaries and court clears Jonathan. Oyo school abduction, kidnappers using neighboring forest to hide victims, as said by Agbekoya.
0: And the Punch news surprise next, ADC primary in turmoil as Amechi rejects Atiku win. Ex-Power Minister Mamun begins 75-year jail term in Kuje. All church killings. Court reserves judgment. Prosecution seeks death penalty.
1: And those are the headlines that we can take today. For weather reports,
0: in the northern region, sunny skies with a few patches of clouds are anticipated, with prospects of morning thunderstorms accompanied by light rains over parts of Taraba and Adamawa states. In the southern region, cloudy atmosphere is expected, with the prospects of thunderstorms accompanied by moderate rains, which will prevail over parts of Lagos, Ogun, Abia, Anambra, Enugu, Delta, Akwa Ibom, and Cross River states.
1: To end the news, here's a recap of the major stories. Messages of sacrifice, unity, and peace have resonated as Muslims celebrate Eid al-Kabir today. Children's Day is being marked today amid safety and welfare concerns. More parties have elected their presidential candidates. They include Professor Sandy Ono for the People's Democratic Party, PDP, and Mr. Omoyele Sowore for the African Action Congress, AAC. Coalition for the African Democratic Congress, ADC, presidential primaries results continues today in Abuja. And we also reported that the federal government has inaugurated an aircraft leasing company aimed at strengthening local airlines and improving stability in the nation's aviation sector.
0: And that's the news as edited by Conrad Labbe and the production team. My colleague has been
1: Okemute Iguriasi. Happy Salah and Happy Children's Day.
0: I am Jeremiah Jimmy, wishing you happy Eid al-Kabir celebrations.

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0: All right, the song is titled Eid al-Adha. That's the title of the song, actually, by Ruth. It's a song to celebrate Salah, specially designed for the celebration of sacrifice. The Feast of the Sacrifice, that's what this celebration is all about. Happy Salah to all our Muslim brothers and sisters across different parts of Lagos and the world listening right now. Loads and loads of ram and sheep will be going down today. So, get ready. Get ready. There'll be lots and lots of, eating of, meat, sharing and all. Do you have Muslim friends?
1: I can't wait.
0: Do you have Muslim friends?
1: My neighbors.
0: They're
1: so eager. Honestly. And I was part of, one of the neighbors too, feeding the ram that they.
0: Oh, okay. They bought the ram already. So you have, after work. Okay. Nice. What is the time that a lot of people try to remember their Muslim friends? You just wake up and you're like, today is Salah. Is it that one they kill me? Okay, I have Musa, I have Ahmed, I have Kabiru, and they start calling, you know, that's what a season is all about. Sacrifice and then sharing. When they share these things, it's love that is spread abroad. Happy celebration. We'll talk more about Salah today.
1: Because today also coincides with the Children's Day, I want to use this opportunity to wish my neighbor's daughter, Islamiyat. She's always looking out for my gate, especially when people come there. She would always tell the dad, they'll call me, Islamiyat, I want to wish you
0: Happy Children's Day.
1: I want to wish you today, have the best of time. You would favor from Allah would come to you and your family.
0: Amen. So she's celebrating two things now, Salah, Children's Day. It's a public holiday, so find time to have fun today. Today, tomorrow, no work, except maybe you're doing the kind of work that we do. But if it's normal work, conventional work, you have all the time to rest and relax with your family. 6 minutes past 8 is time check. It's AM Lagos Live on Metro 97.7 FM. Welcome to the show. Harper's 8 will bring you AM Metro Sports. And right after that, we'll go back to the music, play songs, talk about Children's Day, talk about Salah. 9 o'clock, we'll have a guest in the studio on Make a Point this morning. He'll talk more about, you know, the Salah celebration. What exactly is this celebration about? What is it about? I'm not surprised that some people still asked the question on X yesterday. I mean, how many Salahs do we have? You know, there's a small and a big one. So we'll get to get full explanation at 9 o'clock this morning. Harper's 9 will join Nosa Aituame on the program Aviation Runway, and that will run up until a 9:45 when we go back to the music, play songs, tell you almost everything happening across Nigeria and the world. You want to be a part of this show? It's a holiday. We'll give you that feel. So stay here on Metro 97.7 FM. Well, let's do one song and then we will bring you some, we'll pay some bills, scheduled bills. Here is Force of Nature by Sounds of Ox. Check the song out. I'll be back.

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2: Hi there, my name is Dakore Egbusanakonde and I want to appeal to you all regarding dumping waste in our waterways and on our beaches. Please, let's be thoughtful about our environment. It's our collective responsibility. Thank you and God bless you as you do so. Have a great day.
3: You will struggle to graduate from the university after the long ASUU strike. And the next thing, you are in the street looking for a job for months, sometimes years.

0: bear with me, bear with me.
1: Ewo, but you have to try your best and send the money. We need the money. You know how it is in the country. We need the money. Biko, try your best and send the money. You hear? Thank you, my son.
2: When you're single, you think marriage will remove loneliness. And then you get married.
0: I can't take this anymore from you. You keep coming late from work. I can't take this from you.
3: What are you saying? What are you saying? You must be stupid.
0: No,
3: you must be stupid.
0: You are crazy.
3: I can't be trying.
0: You are crazy. I am the man of the house.
3: Tell me, what are you doing?
0: I am the man of the house.
3: What are you doing?
0: I cannot take this.
3: You are the man.
0: I cannot.
2: The future and plans can be ridiculous sometimes. They seem to be final solutions to life struggles, but can be mere junctions in the long, complex journey of life and career. So don't forget that life is a constant struggle. No matter the money, no matter the visa, no matter the fame or location, everyone is battling one pain or the other, and they do that at different times. So don't stop the struggle. Don't get discouraged. Don't. Keep moving. Keep praying. Keep hope alive. 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

0: All right, a song is titled Salam Aleikum. Harris J on that one, singing Salam Aleikum. We're celebrating Feast of the Festival, Eid al-Adha. It's the second of the two main festivities in Islam alongside Eid al-Fitri. Eid al-Fitri, the end of the fast, yeah, the holy month of Ramadan. And this one, Eid al-Adha. As the Feast of Sacrifice. And we just know, whether you're a Muslim or not, we just feel it in the air. With the rams in the neighborhood, the sheep, the cows, there'll be loads and loads of slaughtering going on today. And there are fond memories. I remember a particular time where one of these Salah celebrations, when I ate and I can't forget this tool I had that period. It was something very, very terrible. I know people have experiences too. I mean, fun Salah experiences. Interestingly, my colleagues are in the studio. Uche, near mic now. Why are you running away? Okay. do you have any?
1: It makes me remember Nasarawa State. Oh. I was a youth copper then, so I had this volunteer service project I did. It was two toilets in Wamba local government. And there was one time after working, I was so exhausted because I was also working with the laborers or so. So
2: with who?
1: The laborers, people trying to help in the build. And I was so exhausted. And interestingly, that day happens to be a Salah day. I didn't even remember. But the only thing I saw was, I just saw this Muslim woman that was always caring for me. She just bought this bowl of rice with, you know, if you see the well-baked one meat.
2: Really?
1: That was for the first time I had one of the best meal in Nasarawa State. And I won't forget that memory. It's almost like I should just go back there and say thank you for that meal on that Salah day.
0: Okay. Israel, any experience with the Salah celebration?
3: Well, there've been a number of experiences, wonderful experiences. You know, this thing just comes. It's not that you plan that this kind of thing will happen on so day. It just happens. You know, in one of those times, I just assisted a friend of mine. The thing was just normal thing. I didn't even know that they were actually Muslims. But the grandmother showed me enough meat. Showed me enough meat that day, and I was like, "Wow, this is wonderful." So there are many times there are things that have happened on Salah day that I've experienced that. Yeah, as I said, it's not something you plan. It's just something just happens.
0: Okay, let's have the latest experience. Is it that it's just guys that enjoy or that have memorable experiences about Salah?
4: I have plenty of it. There was one, our colleague here, Tunde Oseni. Every time when it's Salah time, we look forward to it because the mother will always tell us to come. Mm. She kills ram, cow. No, imagine, you know, too much meat. Mm. And even when I served, I had a boyfriend then, Musa. Okay. Oh God. They would bring poly bag of meat. But the one they did, they fried, the kilishi on.
0: Yeah.
4: Man, I look forward to the Salah, I swear.
0: Okay, so the experience, I think it's almost the same thing for a lot of people. So you're expecting something today, Abby?
4: My neighbor.
0: Yeah.
4: In fact, after work, I'm rushing home because the thing is already there.
0: Okay. All right. 26 minutes past 8 is time check. That's what the celebration is all about. We'll talk more in detail about what exactly happened. Remember the story in the Bible, the story of Father Abraham. He wanted to do a sacrifice. He took his son Isaac to sacrifice his son. He was about to sacrifice the son, and God said, no, don't kill him. I've seen that you're a faithful guy. Just look by your right. You see a ram. Kill that ram instead. That was how that's the origin of this celebration, actually. We'll talk more about this story and the reason behind the Salah celebration. It's AM Lagos Live on Metro 97.7 FM. 26 minutes past 8, time check. Let's go back to the music. We're also celebrating Children's Day, interestingly. So it's a loaded celebration this Wednesday. Stay here, don't go away. Let's do it together.

0: Right, Disney, Let It Go, Let It Go. Well, there's more from where that came from. More songs to celebrate children on this historic Children's Day celebration. It's AM Lagos Live. It's time to talk sports. Guess who's in the studio? Kelechi Bernard, alongside the godfather Patrick Ibe. Yeah, this duo is fire. What's happening, Kelechi? Good morning. Thanks for coming and, we know you have your pot loaded already.
1: Absolutely. I heard you guys in, talking about Salah, but again, I was actually engrossed in the song being played from Frozen the movie, and so right now we are celebrating the kids.
0: Yeah.
1: We've got something also coming through from the kids, and Patrick, good morning.
2: Good morning.
1: So, we know yesterday we were at the, was it yesterday or 2 days ago, we were at the Giants of Africa basketball initiative, where they actually built a 50th basketball court in Africa. But 11th in Nigeria. So kids were also somehow celebrated by GOA. So right now we are in the season, or in the spirit of celebrating kids. So everything ties perfectly into what we are about to dish out to you right here on AM Metro Sports, reaching you live on 97.7 Metro FM. Kelechi Bernard, my name, Ibe Patrick, a.k.a. Godfather. Good morning. How are you doing?
2: Good morning. I thank God. The Kelechi, that without wasting time, they go straight into the business. And before Ahmed, you start doing traffic.
1: It has to be kids, though. It has to be all about kids, though.
2: Inside the studio.
1: I know.
2: Anyway, I want to tell you that 50 kids of King's College are now smiling, for being basketball produce, as far as I'm concerned, because our own man, they call him Masai Ujiri, the command manager of Toronto Raptors, and also have been in so many basketball features as far as America and Europe is concerned. But here at home, he just came here to continue his project, that is building basketball for Nigerian kids. And this is a program he has been doing all over Africa, not only Nigeria, Rwanda, Senegal, Cote d'Ivoire, name them. For so far, he has done 50, and the 10th round for Nigeria was done day before yesterday at King's College. And that's the second program he did as far as he came to Nigeria, because the first program was done in Ikeja. And that Ikeja that he did the program was at Azisina International School, where he did the program before coming to King's College the following day and continue what I've been doing. So kids benefited from him, and we thank him for what he'll be doing for Nigeria. Let's listen to him now and see how far he went to that program and what he had to say for the second project he did in 2 days.
3: The 50th court, this means so much. Honestly, not even to me, but to everybody that's been involved on this incredible journey. To be here, all the youth, all the Giants of Africa youth, but everybody, we try to figure out how sports, entertainment, the creative industry continues to grow. And that's what you saw here. You saw the talent of incredible kids. You saw the talent that we have on the continent with these artists and how they are growing. And that's how we want to bring this to the forefront of what we're doing. So to be at number 50 is a pride for me. It's a pride for our youth, but it's a pride for all of us. There are people that are even doing more courts, than we are. And it has really galvanized a lot of people to do this, not only in Nigeria, but all over the continent. So I'm appreciative that people really follow this, and people really at least acknowledge, the youth and maybe some of the things that Giants of Africa and the NBA are doing, on the continent.
2: It's enough. Let's stop it there, Kelechi. You were there.
1: Yeah, I was there. I think it was an epoch-making event for Giants of Africa. I mean, what they are doing when it comes to building basketball or sports infrastructure in Nigeria and on the African continent. For me, that's absolutely wonderful. And yes, 50 kids from King's College, and also from different corners, from different communities in Nigeria, were also part of that very event. So Masai Ujiri has been very, very huge when it comes to investing in basketball in Nigeria. Remember, he used to play for Nigeria. He was also an assistant coach to the Nigeria senior national basketball team, the Tigers, to one of those Afro Basket Championships. I think that was in Madagascar or in Libya. I can't remember again. So what Masai is doing for basketball development on the African continent, for me, is absolutely welcomed, and we believe God will continue to strengthen him as he continues to invest hugely in basketball development.
2: They can use the opportunity provided at a day for yesterday to lambast Nigeria over poor structure and facility.
1: Especially at King's College.
2: People are looking to waste. I mentioned that of
1: King's College. He said,
2: such a disease in this country, it's not supposed to be in a just in a property look as is our.
1: Meanwhile, some people are hailing that. Meanwhile, some people are hailing that infrastructure. I mean, okay, those infrastructures at the King's College, they say, oh, this is the very best. But he came and said,
2: he said, no, this is
1: an eyesore.
2: He said, the shame to this country. And he challenged them.
1: But you know where he's coming from. From the US of A. So when you're coming from that very environment, anything you see right here in Nigeria, you will lambaste, you will condemn, you will scatter.
2: But we thank God that he was able to bear his mind.
1: Yes,
2: and
1: they have old boys association.
2: They also have parents teachers association where they can discuss all this.
1: No, it's a federal government. I mean, property.
2: Yes, yeah. But then they can channel their grievance and their request to the federal government and Minister of Education. They look into it. The government school for crying out loud. I went from there to talk about Richard table tennis and as we are talking now,
1: basketball table tennis.
2: Richard. Basketball now,
1: okay.
2: Because as we are talking now, the Richard softball is being rounded off at the National Stadium, so and the pioneer of that event, two Nigerians who are in diaspora, they came with experts from USA to their come and empower Nigerians. We are talking of Jude Uwaze and Dotun Kadri. Both of them have done the thing, but as this one is ending today, Dotun is having another program that's Richard basketball proper.
1: And same Dotun.
2: So he want to come and show to the country that made him. And I thank him because he was a basketballer before he left this country to USA some years back. Okay. And Jude was also a basketballer too.
1: Wheelchair basketballer or table tennis. No, I mean Dotun. Is it wheelchair basketballer or able
2: Dotun basketball.
1: Yeah.
2: Jude was Richard table tennis player.
1: Wow.
2: Tennis player. So all of them now governor said they want to do the best for the country. So today, tomorrow is going to start off and at an IS Richard basketball. Mm-hmm. And Doctor is speaking about the program for starting tomorrow.
1: Dotu, where you are? We are looking for you, Dotu. Okay, Dotu is coming. Dotu is coming. Dotu is coming. Coming.
2: He's hiding, I don't know.
1: Okay.
2: Okay, let's continue with that. Let's continue because I don't actually know why he's not.
1: I hope nothing happens to Dotu's voice. So I hope he doesn't have a cold.
2: They can't don't chop. His voice is okay.
3: Africa, like we did.
1: No, that's Masai. Anyway.
2: Sorry, that Masai. Yeah. Now, Dotun.
3: 29th and 30th of this May. It's going to be held at NIS basketball, open door basketball hall, court.
4: Okay, like how many athletes are we expecting to participate?
3: Are we expecting more than 70 athletes will be around, hopefully up to 100 athletes. Okay. It's going to be around for the Wheelchair Basketball Clinic,
4: The same coaching clinic, any other thing towards it?
3: Probably we're going to be like, want to be picking, and I'm planning of having my own team, like a wheelchair basketball club, which I have my equipment, wheelchair coming up, also from America, so which I'll be giving them to my players to practice, to train with. With that, everything comes together. So, by God's grace, I'm going to be having programs outside the country, to attend every year. And, also is one of the reasons why the white people are here, the delegates of America, is part of the reason why they are here. Them being invited us to come over there to play, but just for one thing or the other, we'll not be able to go. But we asked them to come here to see what is going on, to train, and hopefully by next year we'll be able to.
2: Yeah, by next year, Nigeria should be able to reciprocate what the American wheelchair basketballers have done. They're coming here to equip Nigerians and empower them. So, Dotun, thank you so much for just being part of the success of Nigeria wheelchair basketball. We hope it can grow and do better more than just getting chosen, you know.
1: All right, that's exactly what we're praying to. Inclusivity when it comes to sports in Nigeria is absolutely wonderful. So we love exactly what the wheelchair basketball people and also the wheelchair table tennis people are doing when it comes to, I mean, development of sports in Nigeria, especially para sports. That's very, very key. So
2: we're actually celebrating what happened at the WTT Lagos contender that ended just on Sunday in Lagos here. And the winner of the event, we are talking of Lind Andrea from Denmark, thanked Lagos fans. He said they made it possible for him for him to have been the first player to win the contender as champion back to back. And all the things happened in Lagos. Let's hear him. He's talking already.
1: Anders Lind actually won the World Table Tennis WTT and Lagos contender at the Indoor Sports Hall of the Techland Balogun Stadium. That's in Suru Liri, Lagos. So, do we have his voice, Anders Lind of Denmark? Yes, Denmark's Anders Lind somehow defended his crown at the last World Table Tennis WTT contender Lagos right there at the Sir Molade Okoya Thomas Hall of the Techland Balogun Stadium. That's in Suru Liri, Lagos. So we say congrats to him for winning that once. But again, I mean, still talking. When I was listening, I held my breath because, you know, the last time I heard him talking, he was dropping F-bombs. But thank God that this one was clean, radio-friendly. So that's wonderful. Okay, let's...
2: It depends on professionalism. It depends on how you program it to hear it and able to play it. Okay. It's not everybody that knows that. You know it. You know now.
1: No, I mean, he was dropping some F-bombs the last time I heard him. Mm. I mean, the Dane. So, but this, when I was listening to him right now, I was thinking, oh, my God, I hope this guy wouldn't drop any F-bomb right here. But anyway, Patrick, I think we're almost out of time, so let's round off with football. Where are we? I mean, talk about the Super Eagles of Nigeria, who are right now doing the country proud in the ongoing Unity Club tournament. That's in the UK, England to be exact, or London to be exact. Yesterday, they beat their opponents, Warriors of Zimbabwe, 2-0, and 1-0 that has been on the lips of everybody online. Offline, his name is Femi Aziz. He's grabbed a brace, he scored 2 goals for Nigeria in that, 2-0 win over Warriors of Zimbabwe. And everybody has been talking about him. He plays as a winger, you know, for Millwall in the second division of English and club competition. So, people are saying he should actually replace our own Samuel Chukwueze. And when I saw that, I was thinking, come on, why can't we appreciate players? Is it because we saw this guy in a friendly game against Zimbabwe? That's what people are saying, let's drop Samuel Chukwueze and put the young man Femi Aziz. I don't know whether you saw that game, Patrick.
2: I couldn't watch it, but okay. I had it. But the problem is that Nigerians are quick to judge.
1: Judgmental
2: is not supposed to be something you do in a hurry. Allow the person to grow, to mature. It hasn't been this space
1: against Zimbabwe.
2: Yeah, imagine.
1: Zimbabwe are ranked 126. We are around 120, so you can see the gap in quality between Nigeria and Zimbabwe. So if somebody like Aziz is scoring goals, come on, why should we condemn the older players in the team?
2: Encourage him to do more. This is how Osimhen started, and today Osimhen is a world banger.
1: But the boy was good, though. I saw it again. That Fabian Cissé was good. He was, his movement there, caught my eye.
2: That's why I was surprised.
1: Yeah.
2: Where the condemnation was coming from.
1: Yeah, I saw it online. You know, people were saying, oh, let's jettison or let's drop Samuel Chukwueze and play this young man, Fabian Cissé, instead.
2: I'm not surprised because we have so many side coaches. Everybody's a coach when you come to any sport. Once you're not on the field or you're practicing, once you understand, you're a coach. Even those, you know, our job now have been made useless by some people because of phone. Everybody is a cameraman now.
1: The world is moving, though, guys. The world is moving. Move with the world. Anyway, we got to go. That's the show. AM Metro Sports. 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I'll be right here at 1.30 p.m. for Sports Summit, where I bring you bang up to speed on all the latest information emanating from the sporting world, especially from the world of NBA, where Oklahoma City Thunder right now, they are 3-2 ahead of San Antonio Spurs in the Western Conference of Finals. So on to 1 p.m. is... Goodbye right here on AM Metro Sports.

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9: Hi there, my name is Dakore Egbusan Akonde, and I want to appeal to you all regarding dumping waste in our waterways and on our beaches. Please, let's be thoughtful about our environment. It's our collective responsibility. Thank you, and God bless you as you do so. Have a great day.

0: I'm so glad. As I have confidence in you. You bring me confidence and I believe in you. I believe in you. Anywhere I go, I believe in you.
1: As you all know, the wonder rule. Never let a question go to waste. If something makes you curious, ask it, draw it, chase it. Don't wait for school to bring it up. Your brain is like a muscle, and questions are push-ups, even if the answer is weird or messy. Finding it makes you stronger. The shadow of game, find the lesson in every mistake. Every time you mess up, imagine the mistakes leaves behind the shadow. Don't walk away. Turn around and study the shadow. What did it show you? What did you miss? Smart kids learn faster because they fail better. The third one, the juice law. Squeeze every experience for good stuff. Whether it's a boring family trip or a long rainy day, there's always something useful in it. Pay attention to it. Listen to how people talk, how problems start, how nature changes.

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0: All right, check your time. It's 1 minute past nine. Very good morning to you if you're just joining us. But if you've been here with us from 5 a.m. today, it's okay. Good morning to you. Welcome to Metro 97.7 FM. It's 2 a.m. Lagos Live. And it's time to make a point. But because today is a very special day, it's a public holiday, we'll be talking about the day's celebration. And we'll be speaking with a guest who will be telling us some things we need to know about what one of the celebrations is about. So we're having two observances today. Today's Children's Day. We're celebrating our future leaders across the world. That's one. And the second celebration is a celebration of Salah, Ido Kabir. That's what we're celebrating, festivity of sacrifice. And there are questions, actually. People have asked questions, especially people who do not belong to the Muslim faith. They ask the question, what exactly is it? Why? When? What are the importance? What's the significance? You know, those questions have been asked everywhere, especially by the younger ones, the younger generation. Which is this one again? Which is this? We haven't had this one, especially with the name that we have all over social media, news media. Not the conventional name. You know, before now we see Eid al-Kabir. A lot of people know that. But when you see Eid al-Adha, questions start arising, like, which is that one? Why is it? Is it a different one? And we have a guest this morning who will be speaking with us, telling us things we need to know about today's celebration. He is an Arabic and Quran teacher of Iqra Academy in Ikoyi. We're glad to have him. We'll be speaking with him on phone, Mr. Kanabe Abbas. Hello, good morning, Mr. Kanabe. Thank you very much for joining us on AM Lagos Live this morning.
1: Good morning.
0: Yes, good morning.
1: Thank you for having me.
0: Thank you very much. So, it's right to say Happy Salah, right?
1: Sorry, come again.
0: Happy. Okay. Your background seemed to be very noisy. Let's see.

0: All right, we're trying to get back to Mr. Kanabe Abbas, Arabic and Quran teacher of Iqra Academy in Ikoyi. We have a couple of questions to ask him, and I know something tells me some of these questions, some of the questions that you have for him also. As the true meaning and significance of Eid al-Kabir. Okay, we have him back on the line, Mr. Kanabe Abbas. Thank you very much for joining us again, Mr. Abbas.
1: Thank you very much. Sorry about the noise.
0: Yeah, it's okay. So let's start with the true meaning and significance of this celebration. Let's start that way.
1: Okay, the significance of this Eid, right?
0: Yes, exactly.
1: Okay. So, Bismillah, walhamdulillah, wassalatu wassalam ala rasulillah. So this Eid, it is called Eid al-Adha. Eid al-Adha, or Eid al-Kabir. So I've heard you saying there are some sparks about the rename. Eid al-Adha, it's very important for the Muslims, because when the Muslims follow the Sunnah of Ibrahim alayhi salam, that's Prophet Abraham, may Allah be pleased with him, where Allah commanded him to slaughter his son. He showed total submission. He did not refute. He did not say no. He submitted. Then Allah replaced it with a ram for him. What Allah wanted was his willingness and his submission to the command of Allah, no matter who is involved. So this is like the Muslims emulating the path of Ibrahim alayhi salam, and also to show appreciation to Allah subhanahu wa ta'ala for what he has done for us. Because this is a period where people perform Hajj. Those who go for Hajj,
0: okay,
1: they will do their Hajj, right? That's pilgrimage. Those who are not doing Hajj, they'll celebrate their Eid at home.
0: Yeah. Okay. So what's the difference between the two names, Eid Kabir and Eid Adha? Is there a difference?
1: Okay. Eid is an Arabic word which means celebration.
0: Okay.
1: Celebration. So, Adha and Kabir. Adha is to sacrifice, Eid of sacrificing. Then, why the other one is the small one? It's called Eid al-Fitr. Those are their main names. Eid al-Fitr and Eid al-Adha. So, Adha means to sacrifice. Fitr is when you break your fast. The Eid after breaking the fast. Then, people now name it to Eid al-Kabir. Eid al-Kabir is the big. Kabir means big.
0: Okay.
1: Like big salah, small salah.
0: Okay.
1: So Kabir means like people now say, this one is the big salah, this one is the other one is small salah.
0: No.
1: Because they don't slaughter anything on the other one.
0: Oh.
1: So because they slaughter ram on this one, you're not calling it Eid al-Kabir.
0: Okay, interesting. Now, why is the story of the Prophet? Can you hear me? Okay, I'm asking a question. I said, why is the story of Prophet Ibrahim so important in Islam, especially during the season? Why is it so important in Islam, especially during the season?
1: Okay, because he's one of the greatest messengers that we know, among the greatest of messengers. So he has a hierarchy in Islam.
2: Oh, you answered that I'm on shift, okay.
1: So he has a very important role in Islam that we emulate his path. He's not just a messenger, he's among the five of high determination, which are Ibrahim, Muhammad sallallahu alaihi wasallam, Prophet Isa. They are the five called Ulul Azm, the five words of determination.
0: Okay.
1: So they are called the five prophets of determination.
0: They
1: are five. So Ibrahim is one of them. So because of his sacrifice and so many things he has done, so he has a high status in Islam.
0: All right. So let's look at the lessons for Muslims. What are some of the lessons that Muslims, Nigerians at large, should learn from sacrifice?
1: Okay. First of all, is piety. As Allah mentioned it in the Quran, that he does not need his meat, not the blood. What he wants is your piety, by sincerity in doing the slaughtering. So the first thing Muslims should learn is that the aim should be to obey Allah subhanahu wa ta'ala's command and to show submission to Allah's will. You are doing it because Allah commanded you to do it. That's the first thing. Another thing again is to share among those who don't have. So not just kill the ram. Islam tells us how to divide the ram. keep it divided into three, one part for you and your family, then one part you share to those who are in need around your neighbors, your relatives, those who don't have, and you keep a part for future use. You can, the one you share, you can use to cook, give to those around you, you can give the raw meat if you want to. So those are among the things you will also learn from it.
0: Okay. Now, so during this celebration, many people sometimes focus on the ram and the festivities around it. But are there some key spiritual messages that should not be forgotten as we celebrate Big Salah?
1: Come again with the question.
0: Yeah. I said there's a lot of focus on the killing of the ram, the celebrations. And my question is, are there some spiritual messages that should come along with these festivities?
1: What messages? That word, I didn't get it.
0: Yeah, I said, are there specific spiritual messages that should not be forgotten in these festivities?
1: Yeah, sure. People should not forget those who are their act of worship. They should not forget their sincerity, the purpose of doing it. And you should also remember there are people who are in need, who are going through distress. Don't forget the Muslim brothers all around the world who have been tortured and been humiliated unjustly. So you should remember them and not just feel as if since you are saved, then that's all fine. So always have the thoughts of Muslim brothers at heart.
0: Okay. So before we let you go, what's your advice or your message for people during this Eid celebration?
1: Okay. My advice is that it's not to have fun, to enjoy, but have limits to what you can do. Don't say because it's a celebration, you can do whatever. You are a Muslim even before Eid, you are Muslim during Eid celebration, you are Muslim after Eid celebration. So if you don't use Eid as an excuse to say whatever I want to do. So what is still prohibited is prohibited, but permissible is still permissible. So we don't choose it as an opportunity to start seeing, to start doing things anyhow. So whatever you do today, still do it under the teacher's hand. So there are so many ways you can be happy, go out to your family, you need to remember the book, to give out in charity and try to be happy today. And be grateful to Allah. Also remember Allah, do zikr. Don't just eat and forget about your prayers. Do zikr, remember Allah subhanahu wa ta'ala. And I wish everyone Eid al-Kabir al-Mubarak.
0: All right. Thank you very much for speaking with us this morning, Imam Kanabe Abbas. Thank you very much. Okay. All right. We've been speaking with Arabic and Quranic teacher at Iqra Academy in Ikoyi, Imam Kanabe Abbas. And he spoken extensively on the significance of Eid al-Kabir, the celebration of sacrifice. We'll go to the music, we'll play some songs to reflect the season properly as we celebrate with our brothers, Muslim brothers and sisters across Nigeria and the world. It's still AM Lagos Live on Metro 97.7 FM. 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
1: All right, Metro 97.7 FM, Children's Day celebration, and I had to play those songs back to back in celebration of our children all over Nigeria, Lagos, and the world. Whitney Houston, Greatest Love of All, and of course the other one, We Are the World, performed by some children from different parts of the world. We're celebrating Children's Day 27th May, and we need to understand, we need to remember as a people that every child is proof that the future still has hope. As long as we have children, we know there is hope for the future. Even if there's this argument that, well, we've been hearing this, that children are the leaders of tomorrow for a long time, and we still have the grandpas running things. But that notwithstanding, every child is proof that the future has hope. And we have to protect that dream as a society. We have to protect our world. If we care about our tomorrow, we must care about protecting our children. And that's part of the conversations that the world is having today, especially in Nigeria, as we celebrate Children's Day. Well, we'll get to talk more about that. We'll have a guest who will be speaking with shortly, right after Aviation Runway. Let's join Nosa Aituame now. When we return, we'll talk more about children and the celebration. Please stay tuned.
2: 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I'm your captain, Nosa Aituame. Today, the spotlight is on growing tension between domestic airlines and the Nigerian Civil Aviation Authority, NCAA, over billions of naira in passenger charges allegedly collected but not remitted to the regulator, a dispute that has triggered tough enforcement actions and stirred fresh debate across the industry. Joining us to unpack the issue is an aviation stakeholder and publisher, Mr. Adeola Fadairo. Details shortly right after this message from our trusted partner, the NCAA, guardian of safer skies and protector of airline and passenger rights.
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2: Today, turbulence is brewing in Nigeria's aviation sector, not in the skies, but over billions of naira in statutory charges collected from passengers by domestic airlines on behalf of the NCAA, but allegedly not remitted. The controversy escalated when the regulatory agency placed 11 airlines on a no-pay, no-service watch list, threatening to deny them critical aviation services over unpaid 5% ticket and cargo sales charges. The move sent shockwaves across the industry, with some stakeholders backing the regulator's tough stance, insisting the funds are essential to keeping the aviation system running safely and efficiently. Others warned that the action could cripple already struggling airlines battling soaring aviation fuel costs and operational challenges. But in a dramatic twist, the NCAA suspended the directive just hours later after consultation with industry players. The authority clarified that the suspension was only temporary and not a waiver of the debts. According to the regulator, the charges belong to the aviation ecosystem and are not part of airline revenue. The funds are meant to support critical agencies responsible for safety oversight, air navigation, and airport operations. The airline operators of Nigeria AON swiftly pushed back, insisting airlines are not indebted for services rendered because such payments are made upfront before service delivery. However, the operators did not deny delays in remitting the statutory charges. Instead, they called on the federal government to amend the Civil Aviation Act to allow the NCAA collect the charges directly from passengers rather than using airlines as middlemen. The group argues that airlines are unfairly carrying the burden and transaction costs of collections at a time the industry is under intense financial pressure. To shed more light on the issue, stakeholder and publisher of Arrival magazine, Mr. Adeola Fadairo, joins us with expert insight.
6: On the issue between the NCAA and airline operators of Nigeria, I think we must separate two critical issues so that we do not mix policy debate with compliance responsibility. First, the issue at stake is the non-remittance of the 5% ticket sales charge already collected by the airlines from passengers on behalf of the NCAA from the DOA statement itself. There appears to be an admission that this obligation exists. Therefore, the immediate concern is not whether the law should be reviewed in the future, or the fact that money is already collected under the current legal framework ought to be remitted accordingly.
2: What about the call by the AON to review the NCAA Act and remove them from collecting the charges?
6: It's a policy matter that can legitimately be discussed going forward. In fact, there may even be merit in exploring more technology-driven or centralized collections mechanism in the future to improve transparency and reduce disputes. However, that conversation cannot invalidate obligation already in core under the existing system.
2: Is this doable?
6: I think it's possible. It's very, very possible. You know why? There are technologies in place that can actually take care of that. So currently, we have a technological and administrative schedule. It is possible. Globally, there are aviation systems where charges are automated through ticketing platforms, clearing houses, and centralized payment systems that remit directly to regulators or airport authorities. Nigeria can also evolve towards such a framework over time. But the more important question is whether the current system has fundamentally failed or whether the challenge is simply compliance and enforcement. For years, airlines have operated under this arrangement, collected these charges, and were expected to remit them within agreed timeline. So if there are now concerns about liquidity pressures, the stakeholders can sit down and redesign the framework going forward. However, no reform conversation should distract from the central issue of accountability for funds already collected from the traveling public. That's my take. Because the aviation industry is too strategic for us to normalize delay remittances that weakens the regulators financially. NCA on its own depends on this statutory revenues to carry out safety oversight, consumer protection, economic regulations, and operational supervision across the sector.
2: How can government come in again?
6: Government must also continue to address the harsh operating environments facing domestic airlines, including the high cost of Jet A1, exchange rate, volatility, infrastructure deficits, and multiple charges, so if you can say that. So this should not become a regulator versus airlines conflict. It should instead push the industry forward towards a greater transparency, discipline, sustainability, and structural reforms beneficial to all stakeholders. That's just my take. The first thing is pay what you are owing first, then we can now sit down and begin to talk. That's it.
2: And that's our final approach on today's edition of The Wrong Way. As regulators and operators continue negotiations, passengers and industry observers will be watching closely because beyond the numbers, the bigger issue remains the sustainability and safety of Nigeria's aviation sector. Thanks for flying with us today. I'm Nusa Aituame. Have a pleasant day.
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1: All right, beautiful song, Feels, Mr. Producer, alongside Tiwa Savage, and that song is titled I'm Okay. Beautiful song, great visual. I mean, those guys are doing so well, so well. All right, check your time now. It's 9:43. We're still on AM Lagos Live on Metro 97.7 FM, celebrating Salah, Big Salah, Ido Kabir, alongside Children's Day. I believe the rams are going down already. The sacrifices are going down, and very soon the meat will start going round. Remember, beyond the slaughtering of rams and the adorning of beautiful outfits, there's the part where we need to consider piety, sacrifice, love, help people around you. If you find someone around you that needs help, this celebration is one celebration that reminds us as a people that we need to live for one another. Don't just live for yourself. You're okay and everything is fine. No, be sure that the other man, the other woman next door is also okay. That's what makes the world a better place. And as we celebrate Children's Day today, we'll be speaking with a child right advocate. That she's an expert when it comes to children and their rights, how to protect it, and all that. We'll be speaking with her via telephone. She'll tell us what we should know about Children's Day celebration today. By the way, the theme for this year's National Children's Day celebration in Nigeria is Future Now, Promoting Inclusion for Every Nigerian Child. The core question we should ask is the atmosphere wired? Is the system wired in a way that every Nigerian child is included in the things we do? Well, these are questions that people are still asking. Earlier this morning, we got reports from people from Nigerians who are complaining about insecurity and how children who are supposed to be celebrating today, some of them are stuck in bushes, in kidnappers' dens, some are in IDP camps. But I mean, we can do better. We can do better as a people. What do we do? That's the question. What do we do? 9:45 time check. Let's check the song out and then we'll be back to speak with our guest on the show this morning. Here's Dwayne Johnson with this song titled You're Welcome. Enjoy it.
2: So what I believe you were trying to say is thank you.
3: Thank you?
2: You're welcome.
3: What? No. I wasn't. Why would I ever say
2: okay,
3: that?
2: Okay. I see what's happening, yeah. You're face to face with greatness and it's strange. You don't even know how you feel. It's adorable. Well, it's nice to see that humans never change. Open your eyes, let's begin. Yes, it's really me, it's Maui. Breathe it in.

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1: Hey!
2: When it's dusk,
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2: After all the hustles of the day,
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0: All right. Or am I in that song, Cheerleader, Cheerleader? I need myself a cheerleader. You need to be your child, your son, your daughter's cheerleader. That's one way to help them get to the peak you want them to get to. Sometimes you hear people the way they talk to their children. They say all sorts of bad things. And you expect that same child to grow strong. No. You attack the child emotionally. You abuse the child. These are the things we speak against, you know, on a day like this. If you're in the habit of always attacking children, abusing them verbally, oh, you do this, you're this, you're that, you should check it, especially if you care about the future of that child. Well, it's still AM Lagos Live on Metro 97.7 FM. We're talking about children now. And we have a guest. We'll be speaking with a guest on phone. Yes, the director of Blooming Minds Change Champions Network. She's also the director of High Esteem Schools, Mrs. Thelma Ofosu Asamoa. We're glad to have you join us on the show this morning, Thelma. Good morning. Hello.
1: Hi, good morning. Thank you for having me on.
0: Yeah. So, okay, I wanted you to say Happy Children's Day to me because I'm a child too and we're celebrating.
1: Aren't we all children? We all have the inner child. So
0: yeah.
1: I think we're all celebrating Children's Day. No matter how old you are, there's an inner child there.
0: That's true. That's true. Welcome to the show once again. So, let's look at the theme. We're looking at the theme for this year's celebration. Future Now, promoting inclusion for every Nigerian child. I mean, you're an advocate like you push for children's right and the rest. What does inclusion truly mean for the average Nigerian child from your perspective with what you do?
1: So do you mean what does it look like now or what do we hope for it to be?
0: Yeah, exactly. So, okay, let's start with what should it be? What should inclusion be?
1: So I think first off, if we look at what inclusion means, it means like you want to create an environment or platform where every child or every person, regardless of their gender, their beliefs, to feel like they're included in whatever is going on.
0: Okay.
1: So whether that be, for instance, for children, their children. So I'll take it from the education side. Their children who are not great with academics when it comes to maths, English, and all of that, they're better off with skills. So rather than just focusing on children going to school just to go learn maths, English, become a doctor or a lawyer, can we start to develop our children right from the start with skills like art skills, whether it be carpentry, whatever vocational work there is that children can do, so they don't feel left out. So if you put every child that's come from an academic background and a skill background on the same platform, they should feel like they can both compete in the same world.
0: Mm. So let's look at the situation now. What's the situation like in Nigeria? Say on a scale of 1 to 10, how included do you think the average Nigerian child is?
1: My honest opinion? 1.
0: 1 over 10.
1: On the scale of 1 to 10, I would say 1. Okay, let me be fair. I'll bring it up to be 3. But I don't think we even understand, looking from the lens of the Western world. I mean, we can't use their blueprint for our own future, if you know what I mean, because there is completely different terrain. But there are lessons that we can learn from the West that we can implement here and even make better. And I think we have what it takes to even have a better blueprint.
0: Okay.
1: But if we look at what we have going right now, there's not a lot going for an everyday African child. I'm not talking about a child that comes from a home that is affluent, where the parents are able or they can afford to give them the best in life. But for an ordinary child out there, they're just scrambling to go to school. And even the school that they're going to, it's just you're wondering if they're getting the right or the best education, where at the end of the day, they cannot compete with a child whose parents have sent them to an international school.
0: Mm.
1: Do you get what I mean?
0: Yeah.
1: So that's why I said on a scale of 1 to 10, we're not doing very well. So 3 will be my...
0: Okay, let's look at the barriers now. What are some of those barriers? Let's pick the biggest ones preventing some Nigerian children from feeling included or being included.
1: I think First off, there's a lot to do with distribution of wealth in the country. And that's not to say that they're not poor people out in the West as well, or people who are not well-to-do in the West. The difference is, even if a child went to a government school in the West, or a school that is publicly funded, right, they have a certain level of, how do I put it, education, or a level of information that they're able to compete with other children that may have gone to a private school. Right.
0: Yeah.
1: Or at least they're exposed to some of the, you know, some of the other things that help the children around there. So obviously, if you have the money, you pay for hire. But at least if you don't have the money, there is a government provision for people to be able to achieve. The child just needs to work harder. Right.
0: Yeah.
1: But even in our country, when you have children who are willing to work harder or willing to work hard, given the circumstances or the platform to be able to do so, if your parents are not wealthy or you don't come from a home where your family can afford to pay for you to be in those settings, then it's very hard. So I'd say wealth is one of the things. And I feel like the government, and I also say we don't always have to wait for the government. We have the private sector. We are the government. I say that all the time. I think we just, as individuals or as people in Nigeria, we need to start to look at how we can have like targeted programs, like real measurable targeted programs that help young people, because that saying that, you know, the young people are the future of any nation, it's not a cliche, it's not just things that we just say because it sounds right or it looks like what everybody says. It is the truth. If you want to see the quality of any nation, look at the quality of the young people in that nation, or what the government or the people are trying to build with the young people.
0: All right, Mrs. Thelma, this is not a conversation we should have in a hurry. We need to go detail, but not on this show because we have to go. In 30 seconds, what's your message as we celebrate Children's Day today? 30 seconds, please.
1: My message is to every Nigerian, we owe it to every young person to do whatever level we can to help to build every young person in our area, in our neighborhood, in our circle of influence, whether it be cousin, niece, nephew. If you have the mindset that this child is the future of this nation, if I want my nation to be great, it lies in the hands of those young people that we see out there. I think when we have a mindset shift like that, we are always open to innovations and things that we can do for young people in our society to help them be included. And also to compete on a global scale.
0: All right. Thank you very much, Mrs. Thelma Ofosu Asamoah. Thank you for joining us on the show.
1: Thank you for having me on the show.
0: Thank you. She is the director of Blooming Minds Change Champions Network and director of High Esteem Schools. Thank you. Well, we should continue this conversation, but we have to go. We have to go. Thank you so much for being a part of AM Lagos Live this morning. Thanks to my producer, Uche Uwadinachi. The News at 10 comes up next. Please stay tuned.
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Hello, good morning, and thanks for joining us on the news update at 10. Muslims across the country are today celebrating Eid al-Adha, also known as Eid al-Kabir, with Eid prayers currently ongoing in many locations. The celebration marks the completion of the holy pilgrimage to Mecca and Medina in Saudi Arabia by Muslim faithful from around the world. As one of the most important festivals in Islam, worshippers were seen dressed in colorful and beautiful attires as they trooped to various Eid prayer grounds for special prayers and sermons. Part of the celebration includes the slaughtering of rams after the chief imams performed a symbolic sacrifice at a prayer ground. The act commemorates the obedience and faith of Prophet Ibrahim, who was willing to sacrifice a son, Ismail, in submission of Allah's command before God provided a ram as a substitute sacrifice. The Lagos State Governor Babajide Sanwo-Olu has congratulated Muslim faithful in the state and across Nigeria on the occasion of this year's Eid al-Kabir celebration. In his goodwill message posted on X, Governor Sanwo-Olu urged Lagosians to uphold the values of faith, sacrifice and patience, compassion, which he described as true essence of the festive season. The governor noted that the story of Prophet Ibrahim serves as a reminder that steadfast faith and care for one another, especially during challenging times, bring lasting rewards and strengthen society. He also called on residents to continue to live peacefully with one another and remain committed to the unity, growth and development of the country. The executive chairman of Ekpe Local Government Area of Lagos State, Sura Ainmashan, has felicitated with the Muslim community on this year's Eid al-Kabir celebration. She appealed for fervent prayers to address the nation's security challenges and other pressing issues. In a solemn message, Ainmashan urged Nigerians, Lagosians and Ekpe indigents to set aside personal, group and sectarian interest. Ainmashan further charged the well-to-do to extend support to the less privileged, noting the importance of giving them a sense of belonging in society. The Lagos State Government has enjoined residents to be mindful of a cleaner environment as all Muslim faithful celebrate Eid al-Kabir. Addressing the media during a parley held in his office, the Commissioner for the Environment and Water Resources, Mr. Tokumbo Wahab, said the state government remains responsible for enlightening residents on the need to demonstrate utmost love to their environment, even as they celebrate Eid. Mr. Wahab, while wishing all Muslim faithful happy Salah celebration, urged everyone to ensure that waste generated during the Salah celebrations is appropriately bagged and disposed of at designated points for Loma pickup. He gave a commitment to Lagosians that the ministry and the agency in charge of waste, the Lagos Waste Management Authority, LOMA, is still on course to ensure that it rids Lagos of refuse heaps. President Bola Tinubu has reiterated his administration's commitment to child welfare as Nigeria commemorates the 2026 National Children's Day celebration with renewed promises of inclusion, protection, education and youth empowerment. The president, who was represented by the Minister of Women Affairs and Social Development, Imam Suleiman Ibrahim in Abuja, described Nigerian children as the pride of the Republic and custodians of tomorrow's promise. He said the voices, dreams and aspirations of Nigerian children must remain central to national development. President Tinubu noted that the 2026 Children's Day theme, Future Now, promoting inclusion for every Nigerian child, reflects the urgent need to ensure that no child is left behind regardless of background, disability, social status, or location. And that's it on the News Beat at 10. Many thanks for listening. Remember, you can watch us online, facebook.com/Metro977Live. 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Here's our food for thought. Children are the world's greatest treasure. Let's protect them, not abuse them. The news was edited by Vera Ekbayong. I am Ahmed Olalekan. Thanks for listening. Good morning.

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0: I see, he get one tank away just for now. 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He dey rush. 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
1: But boy, bring 4 gallon, bring 5, make we go pack fuel. Oh yeah, make we dey go.
2: Ah, madam. 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Where you dey go? You want because of fuel go kill yourself and your children? Ah, what if as you dey pack them like this, the fuel just explode? Wah!
1: No, I don't go again.
3: Fuel explosion. Now serious matter, oh. No allow hunger. Waste your life for anything. Explosion fee happen for that place. And everybody go just buy. I beg, be careful. No pack fuel anyhow. 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

right? Ali Cavalho and that song, How Far I'll Go. Off the movie Moana. I love that movie. I loved it. I still love it. And when you play songs like this, you know, you're telling the children, this is your time. It's your day. Enjoy it. And that's exactly the message we're passing around this morning on Metro 97.7 FM. Double celebration today, 27th day in May 2026. Children's Day celebration and Salah celebration. So we're mixing, we're giving you a blend of that feel. Allow the children have fun today. It's their day. All right? More songs coming your way. Stay here, don't go away. This is what we do. We keep you company every time.

0: What's the motto?
1: Nothing. What's the motto with you?
2: Nice.
1: Boom. Those two words will solve all your problems.
3: Yeah. Take Pumbaa here. Why? When he was a young warthog.
4: When I was a young warthog.
3: How you feeling?
5: It's an emotional story.
3: He found his aroma lacked a certain appeal. He could clear the savannah after every meal.
5: I'm a sensitive soul, although I seem thick-skinned.
4: And it hurt that my friends never stood down with me.
3: I was always here for you, and I resent that.
4: Oh, the shame!
3: Yes, he was ashamed.
4: I thought of changing my name.
3: I mean, to what, Brad?
4: And I got downhearted.
1: Are you gonna stop me?
3: No, I'm not. You disgust me.

0: more time.
1: Oh, no, I think we did.
2: I think we got this one.
0: Yeah, we're just getting in the groove.
1: Now let's leave him wanting more.
2: Yeah, you've grown 400 pounds since we started.
1: Meanwhile, I look exactly the same.
0: It means no worry.
2: You tell him to stop. Oh, you insisted we sing it.
1: Hey.
2: I insisted you started singing it.
1: It's our signature song. We shouldn't be sharing it.
2: But it's our signature song, so we have to. Look, just tell him to stop.
0: It means no worry.
1: Oh, he's ripping.
3: When it's dusk. After all the hustles of the day,
0: hey, I wanna give it up to the world.
3: I like cool tunes to start my evening, giving me a feeling like the cool evening breeze.
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Check your time. It is 25 minutes to 12. Happy Eid al-Kabir. Today, our Muslim brothers and sisters are celebrating Eid al-Kabir. I pray that, you know, your sacrifices, would be rewarded today as you celebrate Eid al-Kabir. Okay, I just pray that above your heart desires as well would come into reality. Happy, happy Kabir. Okay, we're here to celebrate with you. The phone lines will be open sometime on the show, so make sure you're there. It will be open for you to, you know, share your opinion and how you are celebrating the Salah today. My name is Henry Emenikeli. Call me the soothing voice on radio. In between, I'm going to be talking about what's happening in the world of entertainment. That's what the show is all about anyways. Talking about entertainment and good music for your delight. Producing the show this morning is Israel Etim. Don't touch the dial. So I'm going to renade you a bit with you know, some of the Islamic tunes, and then that would snowball into the regular songs, you know, we all would dance to and all of that. 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

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Check your time. It is 6 minutes to noon. Before the major news, there's going to be May Devotion. And after that, there comes the major news. Don't touch it.

0: Ave Maria. Glory, glory, glory to Jesus. Honor, honor, honor to our Mother Mary. 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
1: Today we shall be reflecting on the theme, Mary's Faith Journey. My dear brothers and sisters in Christ, let us take a few moments to reflect on the beautiful and the powerful journey of faith of the Blessed Virgin Mary. Mary's journey is not just a story from the past, it is a light that guides our own path of faith today. Mary's faith journey began in a quiet town called Nazareth. She was a young girl, ordinary in the eyes of the world, but yet chosen by God for something extraordinary. When the angel Gabriel appeared and told Mary that she would conceive the Son of God, Mary's world changed forever. Imagine the confusion, the fear, and the uncertainty that Mary must have felt. But what was Mary's response? She said, "Be it done unto me according to your word," as seen in Luke Gospel chapter 1, verse 38. That was a response of faith. Mary showed a complete trust in God, even when she never had all the answers. So Mary is teaching us today that faith is not just about having everything figured out. Rather, it is about saying yes to God, that continuous fiat, even when the road ahead is unclear, even when we don't know where we are going. Mary's faith is teaching us that there's a need to trust that God's plan is always better than our own plan, even when God's plan to us is uncomfortable, or even when sometimes it comes with suffering. Mary's faith continued at every stage of her life, in her visit to Elizabeth, even when she gave birth to Jesus at the stable, even when she flew with Jesus to Egypt and Joseph, even when she raised up Jesus, and most especially even in her standing at the foot of the cross. What mother would not break at the sight of her child suffering and dying unjustly? Tell me. But we're told that Mary stood firm. She did not run away. Her heart was pierced, as Simeon had foretold in Luke's Gospel chapter 2 verse 35. But yet, she believed that even in this deep pain, that God's plan was unfolding. So what does this mean for us today? It means that in our own moments of fear, in our own moments of confusion or suffering, we can walk and journey with Mary. She truly understands. She has walked the road of faith before us. Mary's example shows us how to trust God, not only in the moments of joy, but also in the moments of challenges. So dear friends, I invite you, let us walk and ask Mary to walk with us. Let us say like Mary, "Be it done unto me." Whenever we pray, at the moments of struggle, whenever we rejoice, let us remember that faith is a journey. It is not always easy, but it is always worth it with the grace of God. And as we continue to journey in this month of Mary, may we hold onto Mary's hand, knowing that she always leads us closer to her Son, Jesus Christ. Amen. Mary, help of Christians, pray for us. I'm Martin Nzube Chukwuezeagu, a Salesian of Don Bosco.
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1: Good afternoon, I'm Michael Daly. Barakat is Salah. Here are the headlines. Governor Sanwo-Olu felicitates Muslims on Eid al-Kabir, calls for peace. First Lady charges Nigerian children to take ownership of their future. PDP announces Sandy Ono as a consensus presidential candidate for 2027. Now the news in full. Governor Babajide Sanwo-Olu has congratulated the Muslim faithful in the state and across Nigeria on the occasion of this year's Eid al-Kabir celebration. In his goodwill message posted on X, Governor Sanwo-Olu urged Lagosians to uphold the values of faith, sacrifice, patience and compassion, which he described as the true essence of the festive season. The governor noted that the story of Prophet Ibrahim serves as a reminder that steadfast faith and care for one another, especially during challenging times, bring lasting rewards and strengthen society. He also called on residents to continue to live peacefully with one another and remain committed to the unity, growth and development of the country. Governor Sanwo-Olu emphasized that building a better Nigeria was a collective responsibility that requires cooperation, tolerance and dedication from all citizens. The Speaker of the House of Representatives, Dr. Abbas Tajuddin, has congratulated Muslims in Nigeria as they celebrate this year's Eid al-Kabir. Dr. Tajuddin's salam message through his Special Advisor on Media and Publicity, Musa Krishi. The Speaker noted the significance of the celebration, saying it symbolizes total submission to the will of Allah, as exemplified by Prophet Ibrahim. He urged the Muslims to renew their faith in Allah and the country. He equally urged Nigerians to pray for the country, the government at all levels, unity, prosperity and political stability. The federal government has approved a 50% reduction in fares for all passenger train services operated by the Nigerian Railway Corporation during the Eid al-Kabir celebration. The discount will run from Tuesday, May 26, 2026 to Monday, June 1, 2026. In a statement signed by the Permanent Secretary of the Federal Ministry of Transportation, Funsho Adebi, according to the ministry, the initiative is aimed at easing transportation costs for Nigerians during the festive period. The ministry said that passengers who purchased tickets before the announcement at the old rates would receive a 50% rebate. The statement added that despite the fare reduction, train schedules and timetables will remain unchanged during the holiday period. 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In the headlines, Governor Sanwo-Olu felicitates Muslims on Eid al-Kabir, calls for peace. And just ahead, First Lady charges Nigerian children to take ownership of their future. PDP announces Sandy Ono as consensus presidential candidate for 2027. In a moment. Well, the major news continues as Nigerians celebrate this year's Children's Day. Senator Olumide Tinubu extends her warm wishes and heartfelt love to every child across the nation. Reflecting on this year's theme, Future Now, Promoting Inclusion for Every Nigerian Child, she noted that the future Nigerians desire for their children must begin today. She emphasized that children are not only the leaders of tomorrow, but also active participants in shaping the present. Senator Olumide Tinubu encouraged children to take ownership of today in a responsible and purposeful manner, stressing that the future they desire will be shaped by the choices they make now. She urged them to remain focused, make wise decisions, and use their time productively. She further stated that a brighter tomorrow cannot be achieved through destructive or unrealistic paths, but through building character, discipline, and a strong commitment to learning and personal growth. Market leaders in Lagos State have threatened to stage a protest over alleged manipulation of results in some recent All Progressives Congress APC primary elections ahead of the 2027 general election. The Yaloja General of Lagos State, Folashade Tinubuojo, stated this during a press session at her residence in Alausa, Ikeja. Mrs. Tinubuojo alleged that some candidates backed by traders and grassroots party members were unfairly denied victory despite enjoying massive support during the primaries.
2: Everybody needs to be carried along. If you are a leader, you are leading both your friends and foes. You have to work for all. So I can't understand member of a mandate group dumping mandate, joining Justice Forum, and if mandate won the election, they will try to manipulate and put Justice Forum member there. It's saddening. And it's a way of telling us that hard work doesn't pay in politics. Something must be done on that. Please, it's very important. Because we are very sure Honorable Sheye won with landslide in Mushi constituency 02. In fact, we just say we decided to calm down today. Let's see what they are going to do about it. We are ready to protest because of Sheye. Mushi constituency Muti Olade Oladebo. Because we know they won this election. Their mandate should not be given to somebody else.
1: The market leader also called for greater political inclusion for traders, saying market men and women expect appointments and empowerment opportunities after supporting the party during elections. She, however, reaffirmed the commitment of traders across Lagos to the APC and the 2027 electoral process. The People's Democratic Party, PDP, has formally affirmed Senator Sandy Ono as its presidential candidate for the 2027 general election. He was endorsed as the party's consensus candidate at the party's national convention in Abuja. In an acceptance speech, Senator Ono said the party had reclaimed its identity as a united and visionary platform ready to govern. He promised to run on a pan-Nigerian platform anchored on energy, courage, competence and intellectual depth. PDP National Chairman Mohammed Abdulrahman thanked INEC officials for supervising the convention and earlier primary elections across the country. And that's it on the major news at noon. Now the main points again. Governor Babajide Sanwo-Olu has congratulated the Muslim faithful in the state and across Nigeria on the occasion of this year's Eid al-Kabir celebration. First Lady Senator Luremi Tinubu has extended her warm wishes and heartfelt love to every child across the nation as Nigerians celebrate this year's Children's Day. PDP has formally affirmed Senator Sandy Ono as its presidential candidate for the 2027 general election. The bulletin was edited by Vera Ekpeyong. You can listen to Metro FM streaming on www.radionigerialagos.gov.ng, watch on facebook.com/metro977live, and call the newsroom on 0803-331-3103. The thought for today: children are the world's greatest treasure. Let's protect them, not abuse them. I'm Michael Daly. Happy holidays.

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This is the hottest midday show on radio. Yesterday was the American Music Awards 2026. Not the 52nd award, annual American Awards, you know, were held, on May 25th, 2026 at the MGM Grand Garden Arena in Las Vegas. Now, the ceremony was broadcast on CBS and streamed on Paramount. Guess what? I'm excited about this. Queen Latifah was the host of the event. Now, she's hosted this show before, 31 years ago. You know, that was the first time she hosted American Music Awards. And yesterday, she hosted the show after 31 years. It was an amazing night, honestly speaking. Excited to see Queen Latifah, evergreen lady rather. Now, nominations were announced up April last year. No, sorry, I beg your pardon, April this year. And Taylor Swift led with 8 nominations. So I'm going to take you through the winners list just after the breather. This is Metro 97.7 FM. I hope you're having a good time wherever you are. Today is Salah. Barakat Salah to all our Muslim friends out there, Muslim families. I hope you're having a swell time. In as much as you're celebrating, be very careful out there. Do not leave your drinks and go out and come back and have it, you know, in the midst of people. Don't drive, don't drink and drive. That's very important. That's one thing I would always say, especially when it comes to festive season. That's where you see a lot of accidents happening out there. Okay, in between, let's go back to music. I'll be back again in a bit. When I come back, I will take you through the AMA's Music Awards that happened yesterday. This is a brand new jam right here. The title of the song says Bala Bala Bala Bala by very talented artist Stream Live. That's his name. I mean, I'm excited about the song, and the song has been gaining massive play from different radio stations and across. Enjoy this one, Bala Bala by Stream Live. The song is also available for streaming on all music platforms. Enjoy this one. Bala Bala. Let's go there.

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Okay, Metro 97.7 FM right here in the city of Lagos, Nigeria. That was Mafuriza and X Dupi on that one. So talk to me, how's the Sallah going? How's the celebration going at the moment? I would like to hear from you. Now, the phone lines are going to be open for you to call in on the show and share, you know, your joy and share your experiences. 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Or do you want to give a shout out to someone? 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

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We're celebrating Salah and also the Children's Day. Today is May 27th, Children's Day. So children, you can also be part of the show. You can call in. 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Or you want to share your Salah experience, how is it going there for you? You can be part of the show as well. Yeah, so back to the AMA's awards that happened yesterday. I'm talking about the American Music Awards. Taylor Swift, was the top winner in the history of American Music Awards with 40 trophies. So she actually led the nominations for the 2026 AMAs with 8 notes, but left empty-handed. That was quite sad, you know, just getting like 8 nominations and then you left without nothing. What happened? I mean, this is surprising to hear. Artist of the Year, Bad Bunny, Bruno Mars. Yes, they actually backed that one.

Yeah, artists of the year: Bad Bunny, Bruno Mars, Harry Styles, Justin Bieber, Kendrick Lamar, Lady Gaga, Morgan Wallen, Sabrina Carpenter, Taylor Swift was in this category. BTS bagged the award for Artist of the Year. New Artist of the Year went to Kasey. Album of the Year went to Sabrina Carpenter for Man's Best Friend. It was a very tight one, having Cardi B on this category. Justin Bieber was in this category. Lady Gaga, Morgan Wallen, Olivia Dean, Playboy, Carti, Taylor Swift was here as well, and Tati McRae. Song of the Year, Alex Warren was in this category. Ella Langley, Kelani as well. Ewan Thomas, Morgan Wallen, Olivia Dean, Sabrina Carpenter, Taylor Swift. Now we have fashion, only Jago provide, boy, you get so fly. Just come take this melanin, sugar cane, sweet pasta, be my medicine. On to bag this award for Song of the Year. Collaboration of the Year. BX The Plug, David Guetta, Teddy Swims, Morgan Wallen, Shaboozy, and the award went to Pink Panthers, Zara Larsson for Stateside. I'm going to be honest with you, I didn't see this coming, honestly. I thought Jabuze was gonna get this award, but it is what it is. Social Song of the Year, Disco Lines, Pink Panthers, Role Model, Zara Larsson, and the award went to Tyler for the song Chanel. Tyler is, I mean, the baby is just bagging awards back to back. This is Tyler season. Best music video went to Kasey. Best soundtrack, K-pop Demon Hunters bagged this one. Then we're talking about Tour of the Year. This is quite surprising, I'm going to be honest with you. Nobody saw this coming. Shakira won the award for Tour of the Year. Having Beyonce Cowboy Qatar Tour, Kendrick Lamar SZA Grand National Tour was there on that category. Lady Gaga, the Mayhem Ball Overseas Live 25 Tour was in this category, and Shakira, Lars Mujeres, Yano, Lauren Walter bagged the award. One time. Check your time, 15 minutes gone past one. It's called the Midday Lounge. We're lounging right here, bringing you the best of entertainment, gist, and the best of music. Don't forget, you can be part of the show, 0916-257-121.

Now back to AMA's award breakthrough album of the year. Olivia Dean was in this category. The winner went to Zara Larsson for Midnight Sun. Best throwback song new went to Black Eyed Peas for Rock That Body. Best vocal performance new went to the singing voice of Hunter. Song of the summer new went to BTS for Swim.

best male pop artists went to Justin Bieber. Excited about this one, having the likes of Alex Warren on this category, Benson Boone, Ed Sheeran, Harry Styles, and Justin Bieber bagged the award. Best female pop artist went to Sabrina. Having Lady Gaga, Olivia Dean, Tatiana McRae, and Taylor Swift. I feel so sad for Taylor Swift because Bieber has worked so hard, getting 8 nominations, and she went home without no award for the AMA's 2026 awards. Best pop song went to Ray Ami for the song Golden. Best pop album went to Sabrina Carpenter. It was a night for Sabrina, I must say. Best male country artist went to Morgan Wallen. What happened to Shaboozy? That's a question people are asking. What happened? It is what it is. You know that you can't take that away. It is an award. I'm very certain people did. I mean, people did not vote, because if you had voted for your favorite, definitely. Best female country artist went to Ella Langley.

Best country album went to Megan Maroney for Cloud Nine. I just have about, let's say 11 minutes to go on the midday show. Yes, I'm going to open the phone lines again in the afternoon on the cafe. So if you're not able to call in or get through, this, on the midday show, the cafe show, the phone lines would be open as well. So you can be part of the show. Okay. Best male hip hop artist went to Kendrick Lamar. Best female hip hop artist went to Cardi B, Having Doichi, Glorilla, Sexy Red, and YK Mees. I'll be back in a beat. Don't touch the dial.

0: my introduction, the comedy pass. 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
1: Okay, that's me is the title of the song done by Cool Kabash. 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
0: The bus, I virus and not the bus.
1: One 1:30 is going to be time for Sports Summit, so make sure you do not touch the dial. After Sports Summit comes Newsreel and then The Cafe. I call it the afternoon drive, so make sure you're there with me. But before I end the show, I will take the last part of the AMA's awards. Best Male R&B Artist went to Bruno Mars, having Chris Brown, Dana Caesar, The Weeknd on this one, and also Party Next Door was on this category. It's been long for Bruno Mars. Yeah, I'm excited about this one. A very long one for him. Best Female R&B Artist went to SZA.
0: There are people that's me.
1: Best R&B song again went to Bruno Mars, I Just Might. This is where I draw the curtain. You do have a beautiful afternoon. I'll be back again 2:30 on The Cafe Show. My name is Henry MNEK. They call me the soothing voice on radio. And a big thank you to my producer, Israel Etim.

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6: Alrighty, beautiful Wednesday afternoon to you out there. Welcome to Sports Summit on 97.7 Metro FM right here in the city of Lagos. I am Kelechi Bernard, as always joined by Israel Etim, aka the Israeli, aka the Israelo. So today, it's a double celebration, as well as, celebrating with our Muslim brothers and sisters, and also celebrating with kids are concerned. So we see how we can also make it a deluge of information, a deluge of sportainment as far as Sports Summit is concerned. There's a beautiful Wednesday afternoon in the beautiful city of Lagos. Once again, welcome to the show. Israel, good afternoon. How are you doing?
7: Good afternoon, Kelechi Bernard. It's good to be here. Double celebration, as you just highlighted.
6: Mm-hmm.
7: And we're having Salah and we're having Children's Day all in one day. What a wonderful, wonderful holiday, we ask me.
6: Absolutely wonderful holiday. So what are you?
7: In the mixture.
6: What are you? Okay. what are you munching? What are you actually using to celebrate the two occasions? So what are you? Are you munching some cow meat?
7: Celebration. There's ram. There's cow to be eaten.
6: Oh, you have.
7: That's what I was thinking, but we have not
6: austerity. Israel, you're munching cow?
7: Munching, did you see me munch?
6: Jeez. I can't. Come, I need to set the watchdogs on you. I need to just, because the economy is biting and you're munching.
7: In this office, we've not munched any cow. We've not munched any ram.
6: But you just said, expecting. You just said so. Okay, you're expecting.
7: And it's a day to munch rams and cows. So, while we're waiting it to come here, the show got to go on.
6: Absolutely. The show got, the show has to go on, definitely. So it's a program, so it's absolutely conversational. So all you need to, we urge you once again to reach us right here on the show by calling this number 0700-7000-977, or send us a very short message on 0901-133-9791. You need to send us a message or messages. You also need to call us, because today we are talking about the Super Eagles of Nigeria. Yes, we know we are not, going for the FIFA World Cup in USA, Canada and Mexico, but we have our own mini World Cup like tournament called the Unity Cup competition. It's the Four Nation International Football Friendly or Football International. We play our opening game yesterday, the first semi-final of the championship. That's in UK, London to be exact. And the Super Eagles run away 2-0 winners over their opponents, Warriors of Zimbabwe. But again, after that very game, one name that has been on the lips of every fan of the Super Eagles, almost everybody who supports, football in Nigeria, by extension, the Super Eagles, Femi Azeez. He grabbed a brace in that game for Nigeria against Zimbabwe, and he's been on the lips of everybody. And the big question is this young man ready for the big occasion, Israel?
7: I think the guy has proved himself that he's ready for the big occasion. He scored twice yesterday.
6: Mm-hmm.
7: And, you need your opportunity to show that, yes, you have the stuff. And I think that opportunity came yesterday for Femi Azeez. He had that opportunity to prove his mentor that, yes, that he can do this. He got this. He can do it. And, you ask the present squad we have, they came into the squad one way or the other, mm-hmm. through some friendlies or some tournaments, and people say, oh, this guy looks good. He's a good material for the national team. And Femi Aziz yesterday proved that he's a good material for the national team. Let's hope that he gets to play at the finals, and if he repeats the same performance or do more, he has somehow solidified or won himself into the hearts of many Nigerian football fans going forward.
6: Fantastic. I mean, Femi Aziz, I saw the game, I saw his movement, it was great, I saw exactly how he took the goals. The first goal was a left-footed effort, I think it was well delivered, the goal for me came quite so well for the team and also for him. So I don't know if this will, you know, I asked the question whether this will actually boost his resolve to, you know, get into the mainstream Super Eagles of Nigeria. And I believe he could do that because the way he took those goals, it was actually wonderful. But, you know, we played against Zimbabwe. Zimbabweans are not really a top dog or top dogs when it comes to African football. Yes, they drew with Nigeria 1-1 in our two, in both legs in the 2026 FIFA World Cup qualifier in the African zone. And they drew against us 1-1 at home and also away from home.
7: And you don't say that team is not a top dog. At least they gave you a tough time. You know that you beat them home and away. You drew home and away.
6: Yeah.
7: So they really gave you guys a tough time, mm-hmm. during the World Cup qualifiers.
6: Yeah.
7: But you remember, as I said, you need an opportunity to break into the national team.
6: Definitely.
7: I can remember when a certain Peter Adeyemi, the first time he had the chance to play for the Super Eagles, mm-hmm. during the time of the chairman himself, the late chairman.
6: Christian Chukwu?
7: Yeah, Christian Chukwu.
6: Okay.
7: It was against Angola. He scored twice.
6: Yeah.
7: It was not a home game. Yeah, that game ended 2-2. Mm-hmm. Peter Adeyemi scored with both goals. And from there, Peter Adeyemi became a regular in the national team. So it happens for players, that they will just one game. They just need one game to make a statement. And they come, and before you know anything, they are regulars. Okay, today we are looking at Osimhen. Osimhen just needed one game to prove himself.
6: Exactly,
7: and
6: yeah.
7: He's there. Mm-hmm. Look at Akol Adams. Akol Adams needed one game and he proved himself. Mm-hmm. Then one of the defense lines. And those guys, mm-hmm. they are just needed a game. Everybody is now calling, what's that name? That guy that is in,
6: Benjamin Frederick?
7: Yeah,
6: everybody. Yeah, yeah. It was still this tournament that, yeah. So I agree with you. One game could be enough. But again, the names you're mentioning are not the same with Femi Aziz. I'm not saying, two players are the same. But I get your point,
7: Aside from Femi Aziz, he's the only one that shined yesterday. Okonkwo too also proved his mental.
6: Yeah, he was good too. Mm-hmm. Even the home-based players, whatever, the fullbacks.
7: The Enugu Rangers guy also proved his mental.
6: He was good, yes. Mm.
7: So we're all shouting Femi Aziz because he's caught.
6: I agree with you. I agree because I was busy actually, studying or watching the left back from Enugu Rangers. His name is Kenneth Igboke. I think he was good. He didn't put any foot wrong. And the way he also defended, he didn't make any rash mistakes or make any rash lunge, into his opponent. So he was calm. So I think they did so well. Even the right back also too did so well, a home-based player. But when you listen to exactly what the coach of the Super Eagles of Nigeria, his name is Eric Shaw, the Franco-Malian, he said that the home base players needed to calm down. He said, I need some time to work with them because Nigeria home base players and be a part of the small project. Nigeria won't stop for that. I hate to do that, but I know the player. It's difficult for them to be here because maybe some of them, this is their first time in Europe or so, the pressure was high for them. But as I said earlier, I'm happy with what they showed to me, close quote. He said they need some time for them to actually blend into the bigger picture.
7: I don't like that statement. It's all right. You're demarketing somebody at the same time you're promoting the person.
6: I didn't know.
7: How can you tell somebody?
6: Standard, right?
7: Yeah, just say you don't want to use home base.
6: Simple. Now I'm playing around and going through the corner.
7: The guys did well. If from the ratings they got that they mm-hmm. did well, mm-hmm. and you are coming to say this kind of one thing, I'm just cuckoo come out straight.
6: Say your mind.
7: Say your.
6: They are not ready. Just say they are not in the result.
7: Charles should know that he's supposed to use home base. But because his employers have not hammered it very well, I want to see home base consistently in the national team. So I don't know. You know how this thing goes now in the national. You have various interests.
3: Yeah.
7: And so maybe those interests are the issues. I don't need to talk too much.
3: What interest? Say it properly.
7: I don't
3: go through the corner. Say it. Don't go through the corner. I mean, say it interest. The way it should be said. Is it overriding interests? Clash of interests? What interest are you talking about?
7: So far, there are interests. It could be overriding, could be clashing.
3: Nigerian football. Oh, do me. How do they say in Yoruba? Is it, oh, do me, don't do me.
7: Last time I checked.
3: I know.
7: You can't speak the language.
3: I can understand a little bit.
7: Yeah, even better than me now.
3: Yeah. All right, still Sports Summit on 97.7 Metro FM right here in the city of Lagos. Keep us accompanied right here by reaching us on 0700-7977, or drop us a message or two on 0901-133-9791. So we are done. Okay, we're not done with the Super Eagles because, yes, they played the game against Zimbabwe yesterday. They won it 2-0. And that was the first semi-final of the competition. So Nigeria will now wait for the winners between India and Jamaica. That game comes up today right here at the Valley. That's the Charlton Athletics Stadium, also known as the Valley. So the final game will be coming up on 30 May 2026, also at the Valley. And the third place game will take place also on the same day, but before the final game on 30 May 2026. So wish the Super Eagles of Nigeria the best of luck as they strive to defend their Unity Cup tournament right there in the UK, England, to be exact. Okay, where do we go to as far as the Sports Summit A is concerned? And Israel, you know, today is like slow news day, slow news. I mean, sports. Everybody's enjoying. So the news not really breaking with reckless abandon. But again, we try to see whether we can, you know, glimpse anything around the sporting world. So you know, there's this issue surrounding Top Flight Club Football in Nigeria, the NPFL, that's the Nigeria Premier Football League, NPFL, and the second tier, that's the Nigeria National League, NNL. Teams were actually, you know, relegated from the top tier at the close of last season, but there's a little bit of a clash of interest because the defending champions, I mean, surprise, they got demoted from the top flight, I mean, into the second division. Now, Remo Stars and that team again that belongs to the owner, same owner, that's Beyond Limits. They will be campaigning. So Remo Stars and Beyond Limits, owned by one man, Kunle Shoname, the Nigerian sports billionaire. So they'll be campaigning in the second division. So people are raising a lot of question marks. There could be clash of interest, or maybe any person can collude with each other, you know, to favor each other when, I mean, one of them is also found in a very, I mean, precarious, I mean, situation. But the NNL chairman, Aluko, has come out to say that, that they looked at the, ownership structures of both teams and it's different. They are different. So there's not any clash of interest, and they'll also make sure that the two teams will not be in the same group for next season of the NNL. So I don't know whether that is, I don't know whether that sits well with you, does it?
7: But they've already said what is going to happen next season, that, yeah, that both teams will not be in the same group.
3: Yeah.
7: And they've come out to say that the management structure are not the same. So that's okay. That settles the whole matter. That's such a deal matter. Remo Stars did not get demoted out of the fact that
3: they intentionally wanted to go down.
7: Aside from intentionally not wanting to go down,
3: yeah,
7: it wasn't the big hammer, the hammer. How did you say
3: sanction
7: that?
3: Or no, whatever?
7: It was the fact that they played poorly, mm-hmm, and they were losing games, and they got demoted. So it's not anybody's fault than their own fault. at least first time a mm-hmm. team that won the league last season. Now you're down. You're down.
3: It's shocking. Very shocking. I don't know. I think it's shocking.
7: Well, it's football. It's
3: yeah, it is football.
7: It makes the league very interesting.
3: Yes. You know, somehow it somehow rubbishes any notion out there. Or I mean, some people thinking that the league could be down to cash and carry because this is a team owned by a sports billionaire, or a billionaire, not sports, a billionaire in Nigeria, and they went down. So it tells you it's not all about cash and carry. It's all about what you play on the pitch of play. I know some people out there might be laughing at me.
7: That period of cash and carry in the league has somehow faded.
3: Is that what you think?
7: Somehow,
3: right?
7: I didn't say 100% faded. Somehow faded.
3: Yeah.
7: You know, when referees will give funny calls, you ask yourself, where did this? How did that one happen? But that has reduced.
3: I agree with it, it has reduced.
7: And I like the fact that it has reduced. So
3: but it hasn't been completely flushed out, right?
7: We know that even
3: in the UK,
7: in Europe, those European leagues, they still do funny calls.
3: Yeah, I agree with you on that one. So, Israel, I think we're done with local sports. And yes, I know that somewhere at the National Stadium in Surulere, Lagos, there's this wheelchair softball clinic and training for participants in Nigeria. So we had the likes of world governing bodies members and the president from the USA also coming down here in Nigeria to teach the Nigerian participants or Nigerian players and coaches on how to actually play the game of a wheelchair softball. And it was a very nice Q&A, question and answer, a couple of days ago. So the clinic and training also ended today. It will round off today at exactly maybe 4 p.m. in Nigerian time. So, it has been good. So we like when things are done, when you include the para people, or when you include para sports in the able-bodied sports. Because right now, it's all about the able-bodied sports enjoying all the glamour, all the attention, and publicity. So right now, I like exactly what the UAC wheelchair softball is doing, trying to deepen the development of wheelchair softball in Nigeria. So we wish them the very, very, very best of luck.
7: About that, also, it's all about giving new hope to set PWDs at least.
3: Yeah, persons with
7: disability. Yeah. Know that now you have another sports, a line of sports you can venture into and make a career out of it.
3: Definitely.
7: And wheelchair softball is something new, and I guess some persons were like, oh, this is okay, let me try my luck and see what comes out of it. If mm-hmm. it happens, fine. If it doesn't happen, we'll see.
3: Yeah.
7: Say, fine, we'll find something else to do. But it's a good one. What just happened, or what is happening currently
3: mm-hmm.
7: about wheelchair softball is a good one mm-hmm. and should be encouraged to continue.
3: Definitely. And that encouragement, that's exactly what we're looking forward to, because they said that if government or maybe a corporate Nigeria can also invest heavily in the sports, that there are so many people who are actually making a living out of this very wheelchair, softball in the USA. Some of them living large, mm-hmm. Becoming breadwinners in their families. So, it's all about investing. Conscious investment in the world of sports, especially with persons living with disabilities, PWDs. And this will go a long way from getting them out of the vices or out of the streets. But before we get into more sports right here on Sports Summit on 97.7, a lot to talk about. Remember the final of the Conference League final coming up today between Crystal Palace and Rayo Vallecano of Spain. So we'll talk about that very one and the NBA after this break. We'll be right back. Stick around.
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9: Here's the breakdown from BBC Pidgin. The first batch of Ghanaian citizens where the country go bring back from South Africa, sake of the immigration kasala for South Africa, go depart on Wednesday. According to Ghanaian authorities, na 800 citizens will register. The Ghanaian embassy been chartered dozens of buses where been they drop off passengers for Johannesburg or Arotambo Airport around 3 a.m. local time. The 800 people na men, women and children of all ages. Now 300 people go first travel for the first batch on Wednesday morning, while the remaining people go travel another day. What it make them they go back their country? Since April 2026, big kasala been burst for South Africa as South Africans been start ogbonge protests for the country against immigrants. The South Africans say illegal immigrants they put pressure on public services as them tell the South African government to do more. People begin fear say this protest fit lead to xenophobic attacks again. These protesters lock up shops of foreigners, then beat some and two Nigerians spy in the process. Even though South African President Cyril Ramaphosa been condemned the protest and call on South Africans to stop, the demonstrations group will be March for March, still no agree. Now around 25,000 Ghanaians in South Africa, and this group give June 30 deadline for illegal immigrants to come out from the country. Enter bbcnewspidgin.com and follow our social media platforms for more tori.
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Well, welcome back. It's still a sports summit on 97.7 Metro FM right here in the city of Lagos. We are still expecting your calls on 0700-7000-977. So before that very intermission, I spoke about the Conference League final, which is a third tier European club of football competition. The final comes up tonight at 8 p.m. Nigerian time right here at the Red Bull Arena, that's in Austria, and it's between Crystal Palace Football Club of England and Rayo Vallecano of Spain. So that game has a lot riding on it. But again, the story around that average, final is the fact that there are some troublemakers from England, supporting Crystal Palace, who have been told to leave the city of Leipzig because of the problems they are causing. The cost yesterday, we are told that the fans of the Crystal Palace actually got into trouble yesterday. They threw chairs, they actually destroyed so many things at a bar that's in Germany, in Leipzig, and that also prompted the police to take action and made some arrest. And now, close to 60 people have been told to leave the Leipzig stadium. So we don't know that will affect the supporter, the level of support for Crystal Palace in tonight's game against Rayo Vallecano. Remember, it's the final of the UEFA and Conference League third tier club competition. We know the second tier, that is the UEFA Europa League, is done and dusted. Aston Villa won that one after beating Freiburg 3-1 or 3-1 or 2-1. I think 3-0 in the final last week. So now we have the second final from European club competition. That's the UEFA Conference League coming up tonight at 8 p.m. between Rayo and Crystal Palace of England. And the big one will be on Saturday between Arsenal Football Club and Paris Saint-Germain, PSG juggernauts when it comes to European club of football. So that's exactly which one. That's exactly the game everybody is looking forward to. I'm not saying you shouldn't look forward to tonight's game between Rayo and Crystal Palace, but the biggest of them all should be the Arsenal PSG tie. And a lot also, riding on that one for Arsenal Football Club. Yes, they also won the Premier League in England. So Arsenal are going for a triple. Yes, is it triple? They call it a triple, quadruple. Triple. If they beat PSG in the final of the UEFA Champions League. But Arsenal, after winning the Premier League in England, they actually have their title parade or trophy parade on 31st May. That's in England. But we are told that Arsenal are saying that they will not lift trophy during the title parade across the streets in London, because they said so many people, were actually massed around the open top bus, so they don't want to maybe somebody making mistakes and the trophy dropping on any fan. So, and they're expecting close to 500,000 people to line the streets of London, the route where the bus will actually ply. So huge celebration, in the offing for Arsenal. That's after playing the UEFA Champions League final against PSG. So they're expecting to have a trophy parade. We don't know whether it will be a double trophy parade, because if they beat PSG, then they will include the UEFA Champions League trophy and to the Premier League trophy they won, during the trophy parade. So Arsenal Football Club, looking absolutely good and looking wonderful as far as celebrating trophies are concerned. So before we leave the studio, quick one, that the NBA is also going on. Western Conference Finals, took place yesterday. San Antonio Spurs are right now down 2-3 against Oklahoma City Thunder, OKC. So, but maybe tomorrow, I'll bring you up to speed on that one. But it's a wrap right here on this Wednesday version of Sports Summit. Reach to live on 97.7 Metro FM in the city of Lagos. I am Bernard, also thanking Israel for being part of the show. Until tomorrow, good afternoon and goodbye.

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0: It's 2 o'clock. Good afternoon. Happy Children's Day and happy Eid al-Adha to the Muslim faithful. 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I'm Michael Dialli, and here are the headlines. Messages pour in as Muslims celebrate Eid al-Adha. In today's focus, our correspondent seeks people's opinion on how they celebrate Eid al-Kabir despite food inflation prices. Federal government approves 50% fare discount on rail for Eid al-Kabir. Children advised to uphold moral values as Nigeria joins counterparts in celebrating International Children's Day. Plus, issues in politics and sport. Now the news in detail. President Bola Tinubu has expressed displeasure over the killing of innocent people in the country under the guise of religion. President Tinubu made this known at the Eid prayer marking Eid al-Kabir at Dodan Barracks Prayer Ground, Obalindi, Lagos. He said that there was no religion that permitted the killing of innocent people. President Tinubu stressed that Nigerians must learn from the lesson of Eid al-Kabir, which preaches love for Allah and humanity. He urged Nigerians to embrace the spirit of tolerance in order to have a more peaceful and united nation. Also speaking, the Deputy Governor of Lagos State, Dr. Bafemi Hamzat, advised Nigerians to always abide by the rule of law and live in peace with one another. He stressed that peaceful coexistence was one of the keys to achieving desired development in any nation. In a sermon, the Chief Imam of Lagos State, Sheikh Sulaiman Abu Nola, urged Nigerians to prioritize ensure peace and unity in the country. Other dignitaries at the event included the Governor of Lagos State, Babajide Sanwo-Olu, former Minister of Works and Housing, Mr. Babatunde Fashola, National Security Advisor, Malam Nuhu Ribadu, and the Speaker of Lagos State House of Assembly, Mr. Mudashiru Obasa. Still on Eid al-Adha, Governor Babajide Sanwo-Olu has rejoiced with Muslims across the country, especially in Lagos, on the occasion of this year's Eid al-Kabir. Governor Sanwo-Olu in an Eid al-Kabir message released by his special advisor on media and publicity, Mr. Gwega Akoshile, congratulates Muslims in Lagos and advised them to continue on the path of spirituality and peaceful coexistence. The governor also urged Nigerians, especially Muslims, to imbibe the lessons of sacrifice made by Prophet Ibrahim and work for the peace, unity and progress of the nation. Governor Sanwo-Olu said Eid al-Adha became a symbolic event in the history of mankind, given the bountiful rewards that followed the patience and perseverance of Prophet Ibrahim, who held on tenaciously to his faith in Allah despite being afflicted. The governor appealed to all Lagos residents and Nigerians to draw lessons from Prophet Ibrahim's examples by eschewing tendencies that could sever the unity and stability in the country. Governor Sanwo-Olu also advised Nigerians to support the Bola Tinubu administration's efforts in building a nation that would work for all, declaring that the need to keep Nigeria on the path of development is a collective responsibility of all citizens. Also on salam messages, the Speaker of Lagos State House of Assembly, Chief Mudashiru Obasa, has extended warm felicitations to Muslims in Lagos State and across the country on the occasion of Eid al-Adha. In a statement released by his Chief Press Secretary, Mr. Dave Agboola, Chief Obasa described the festival as a season of sacrifice, reflection and gratitude, urging the faithful to continue to uphold the values of peace, unity and love that strengthen the nation. He noted that Eid al-Adha was not only a spiritual milestone, but also a reminder of the importance of togetherness and collective responsibility in building a stronger society. Chief Obasa emphasized that the festival provides an opportunity for Nigerians to renew the commitment to national progress and to support leadership that prioritizes development and prosperity. Chief Obasa, however, commended Nigerians, particularly the All Progressives Congress, for the massive turnout during the recently concluded party primaries. He described the conduct as a clear demonstration of the people's confidence in the government of President Bola Tinubu and their belief in the administration's vision for a greater Nigeria. The Emir of Lagos State Assembly Muslim Community, Imam Abdul Shakur Adeleke, or Shwala, has called on Muslims across the country to embrace peaceful and harmonious coexistence as they commemorate Eid al-Adha. In a goodwill message, Imam Oshwala urged the Muslim faithful to reflect deeply on the spiritual significance of the festival, which symbolizes sacrifice, obedience, love, faith, and total submission to the will of Allah. He stated that Eid al-Adha remains one of the most important celebrations in Islam, commemorating the unwavering faith and sacrifice of Prophet Ibrahim, whose devotion and obedience to Allah continues to serve as a timeless lesson for humanity. According to the Emir, the occasion should not merely be seen as a period of merriment, but also as a season for Muslims to strengthen the bonds of brotherhood, extend heartfelt wishes, and promote peace and compassion within their communities. While stressing the importance of maintaining law and order during the celebrations, Imam Oshwala further admonished Muslim faithful to use the period to pray fervently for the peace, stability, and progress of Lagos State and Nigeria as a whole. The Emir also encouraged well-meaning individuals and organizations to remember the needy and vulnerable members of society during the festive period through acts of charity, food sharing, and other humanitarian gestures capable of bringing joy and relief to struggling families. As the Muslim faithful celebrate Eid al-Adha, the festival of sacrifice, they've been admonished to look beyond the physical slaughtering of animals during the festival. The chief missioner, Yumbas Central Mosque, Egbeda Al-Haji Abdul Karim Ibrahim, gave the admonition in an interview with Newsreel. Al-Haji Ibrahim emphasized that the true essence of the festival lay in absolute obedience to Allah, sincere self-reflection, charity, and embodying the virtues of faith and patience demonstrated by Prophet Ibrahim. The cleric also highlighted the historical account of Prophet Ibrahim's journey in seeking a child in old age and his reliance on divine guidance, stressing that the story reflects faith, perseverance, and trust in God's plan. He further admonished the Muslim faithful that sacrifices funded through illegitimate means were unacceptable, stressing that those who cannot afford to buy a ram are not under any duress or obligation to borrow money to do so. Al-Haji Ibrahim stressed the importance of keeping the celebration within one's means and maintaining harmonious relationships with others. As Muslims across the country celebrate this year's Eid al-Kabir amid economic hardship, Islamic clerics have admonished the faithful that the true essence of the festival lay not in lavish spending, but in sacrifice, compassion, and support for the less privileged. Correspondent Wahab Akinade reports that despite rising costs of food and ram prices, many Nigerians are finding new meaning in the season through acts of kindness and communal support.
1: Families are struggling to cope with rising living costs, forcing many households to scale down celebrations. But even in the face of hardship, many Muslims say sacrifice is no longer just about slaughtering rams, but about sharing whatever they have with others. Across communities, neighbors are contributing food together, supporting widows and orphans, and extending help to vulnerable families to ensure nobody is left out of the celebration. Islamic cleric Ustaz Hakim Olakpade says Eid al-Kabir is a reminder of Prophet Ibrahim's obedience, patience, and total submission to Allah, adding that the festival should inspire love, humility, and generosity towards others, especially during difficult times.
2: The Quran says, "Alladhina yunfikuna fi sarra'i wad-dharra'i." Those who give during the time of ease and also during the time of adversity. So whatever situation we find ourselves this year, that shouldn't deter us from giving people, because out of the ram, out of one, we are to share into three. A part is for us, a part is for those who will ask, a part equally for those who will not ask.
1: Another cleric, Ustaz Mustafa Jamil, also warned against turning the celebration into a display of wealth, stressing that Islam encourages moderation and care for the needy. He says the true spirit of sacrifice is seen in compassion, selflessness, and faith during hardship.
3: in this trying time, this very hard time in Nigeria, we cannot forget the essence of the celebration of Eid, which is all about sacrifice. There is something we can all do, even during this time of hardship. We can be kind to each other. We can share a plate of food with that person that is next to you, with your neighbor, regardless of their religion, regardless of their region.
1: Some Muslim faithful who spoke with our correspondent say the current economic reality has changed their understanding of sacrifice. While many may not afford expensive rams or elaborate feasts this year, they believe sacrifice now means supporting one another, feeding the hungry and remaining grateful despite challenges.
4: Every human mind is equally enjoined, you know, to continue to believe that God exists. So whatever anyone is experiencing in terms of the economic condition, you should not lose hope.
5: When we talk about it in terms of Eid and Islamic celebration, I believe that you don't even need to slaughter a ram to show your commitment to celebration of Eid. Allah, in His infinite mercy, will even reward intentions more than the action itself, because every act in Islam are judged by intention.
1: Others say the lesson has strengthened unity within the communities as families and neighbors increasingly share meals and resources together. As mosque and Islamic group continue charity and feeding programs across the country, many Nigerians say this year's Eid celebration may be modest, but its message of humanity, resilience, and shared hope is stronger than ever. Wahab Akinlade reporting for Newsreel.
0: As the Muslim faithful celebrate Salah, Newsreel visited some food markets in Lagos metropolis, including Mile 12 and Oingwu, to ascertain the prices of food items. The price of many items are high, but traders said the hike is not because of Eid al-Kabir, but due to the general high inflation rate in the country. Correspondent Ibiru Bike reports that the high cost of foodstuff has made Salah shopping more challenging for Nigerians.
6: The Salah celebration is not complete without the preparation of assorted meals, which go perfectly well with ram or cow meat. Some Muslims actually bought their animals earlier because for some weeks now, cows and rams have been seen on Lagos streets. A visit to Mile 12 on the Oyibo market showed that virtually every food commodity is now very expensive. The prices of tomatoes and pepper are the worst hit, as they have now become like diamond. A basket of tomatoes sells from between 50,000 naira and 100,000 naira, while a bag of pepper sells for between 70,000 to over 100,000 naira, depending on the quality and size. A bucket of tomato that previously sold for between 3,000 and 4,000 naira now sells for between 6,000 and 8,000 naira, depending on the market it was purchased from. Also, the quality of pepper that sold for 200 naira in the past is now sold for 500 naira. Although the price of onions is also high, traders said it's still affordable compared to tomatoes and pepper.
7: Basket of tomato now is 140, 150. Before salad, they are selling 120. One bag of pepper now, 200,000, 240. The small one, 140. Jumbo is no gray area now. Last 2 weeks, the onions they sold for 30,000 naira is 50,000 naira now.
8: Okay, so tomato, 4 liter at 7,000. 3 liter, 6,000. Jumbo, okay, 8,000, 9,000.
9: Bawa is 100,000, but before it was 50,000.
6: Some sellers of these commodities pointed out that although it is not their season, prices have never risen this high before. The sellers of tomatoes and pepper also attributed the soaring prices to increased transportation costs. Some Lagos residents complained that the skyrocketing prices of foodstuffs were alarming.
10: Everything is so expensive now.
11: Before the Salah period, the cost of items have been relatively on the high side, tomato especially.
6: Prices of other commodities like rice, groundnut oil, and spices, however, have remained relatively stable. A bag of rice sells for between 50,000 and 65,000 naira, depending on the quality and brand, while 5 liters of groundnut oil sells for 15,000 naira and above, depending on the brand.
12: We have different kind of rice. We have one of 55,000. We have done of 60,000. We have done of 65.
6: Sellers of drinks are very happy because according to them, festive periods are usually their peak business season. They said the prices of drink have remained stable and are not likely to increase because of the Eid Kabir celebration. Radio Nigeria also visited Balogun Idumota markets on Lagos Island, as well as Oshodi and Trade Fair markets on Lagos mainland, to see how traders were coping with seller shopping. The traders expressed regrets that patronage was very low, as many Muslim faithful were not shopping for new clothes.
13: They are not buying. They'll tell you they still have some clothes that they've not worn from last year. So really, this economy is really affecting so many people, especially the marketers.
14: You're not seeing anybody. The economy is hard. But look, before, you cannot walk and walk fast like this. But now, see, you can even run inside the market. You're not seeing anything again in the market.
15: How would they believe that they are ram and drink? between the Asala, the Rambai market like that.
6: The Muslim faithful are, however, optimistic that they will still have a joyful celebration despite the challenges. Muslim faithful, and indeed many Nigerians, complain that the hardship in the country is becoming unbearable. Nigerians are calling on government at all levels to come to their aid by alleviating poverty and preventing diseases associated with poor feeding. Ebere Obike.
0: The federal government has approved a 50% fare discount on all passenger train services across the country, operated by the Niger Railway Corporation as part of measures to ease transportation costs for Nigerians during the Eid al-Kabir. The discount, which took effect from yesterday, Tuesday, May 26, will run through to Monday, June 1, 2026. Accordingly, passengers who had earlier purchased tickets at the full fare before the announcement will be entitled to a 50% rebate, reusable for train rides on or before Monday, June 1, 2026. The federal government, through the Federal Ministry of Transportation, appreciates the continued support of Nigerians and wishes all passengers and the Muslim faithful a peaceful and joyous Eid al-Kabir. The Lagos State Emergency Management Agency, LASEMA, has assured residents that all first responders are on high alert in readiness

0: and regulations.
1: We appeal to the people. They should do the needful. They should abide with the rules and regulation. And lastly, see something, say something. When any form of emergency, either in form of early warning, either in form of response, call us on our emergency number.
0: Correspondent Yemisi Dada quotes the Lasema Permanent Secretary as reminding residents to report any form of emergency or early warning signs by calling the emergency toll-free lines 112 or 767. It's time for a break here on Newsreel, but allow me to remind you of the stories we've covered so far. Messages pour in as Muslims celebrate Eid al-Adha. In today's focus, our correspondent seeks people's opinions on how they celebrate Eid al-Kabir despite inflation of food prices. And federal government approves 50% fare discount on rail for Eid al-Kabir. And still to come, children advised to uphold moral values as Nigeria joins counterparts in celebrating International Children's Day. Plus, matters concerning politics and sport after this break.
2: Hey, you. Yes, you. You want to go and do money rituals, Abi? You want to get rich, sharp, sharp? I pity you. They won't tell you there are consequences before you do it, though. Consequences like nightmares, heightened fears, depression, and even the riches from money rituals don't last that long. There is nemesis, too. So where is the joy in having riches without peace of mind? Look, there are lots of other means by which you can get rich legally. Go look for one of them and be diligent in it. It will surprise you how wealth will come your way. Diligent hands attract wealth and peace of mind. A word, they say, is enough for the wise.
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0: Oh, you're on to Newsreel on the combined service of Radio Nigeria Lagos Operations, comprising Radio 1 103.5 FM and Metro 97.7 FM. Today is International Children's Day, a day sanctioned by UNICEF to honor and celebrate the nation's children and recognize their importance as the future of the country. First established in Nigeria in 1964, the International Children's Day is usually a holiday for public and private schools in the country. The day serves as a reminder of the need to protect children's rights, ensure their well-being, discover and harness their potential, as well as highlight the need for the protection and overall development. This year's Children's Day, with the theme Future Now, Promoting Inclusion for Every Nigerian Child, coincides with the Muslim festival Eid al-Kabir. The National Orientation Agency, NOAA, has urged Nigerian children to uphold patriotism, discipline and moral values as the country joins the rest of the world in marking this year's Children's Day. The Director General of NOAA, Malamlanre Issa Onilu, who made the call in a statement, describes Nigerian children as the hope, strength and future of the nation. Malam Issa Onilu congratulated Nigerian children on the occasion, noting that the celebration underscores the collective responsibility of government, parents, teachers, religious institutions and society in raising responsible citizens, while stressing that the strength of any nation depended largely on the values instilled in its younger generation. The NOAA boss encouraged children across the country to remain committed to learning discipline, patriotism and moral excellence as they prepare for future leadership roles. He cautioned young Nigerians against crime, drug abuse, cultism, cybercrime and violence, while urging them to embrace integrity, hard work, creativity and national unity. Malam Issa Onilu further commended parents, teachers, caregivers and development partners for their contributions to the upbringing of children despite the prevailing socioeconomic challenges. Now to issues in politics. Reactions have trailed the presidential primary election of African Democratic Congress, ADC, which was held on Monday, as two of the three aspirants that contested the poll have rejected its outcome. Former Minister of Transportation, Mr. Rotimi Amaechi, in a post on his X handle ahead of the official announcement of the results, says he will not accept the outcome of the primary election, alleging widespread voter disenfranchisement during the exercise. Another presidential aspirant, Alhaji Mohammed Hayatou Deen, says he will not attend the announcement of the party's presidential primary election results, citing reports of electoral irregularities across the country. Still on presidential primaries, the People's

0: Democratic Party, PDP, led by Alhaji Abdulrahman Mohammed, has announced former Cross River State Governorship candidate Senator Sandy Ono as its consensus presidential candidate for the 2027 general election. The announcement was made by the chairman of the PDP Presidential Primaries Collation Committee and former Benue State Governor, Mr. Samuel Otom, during the collation and presentation of the party's presidential primary results in Abuja. Members of the Presidential Primaries Collation Committee said the exercise followed consultations and voice votes conducted among party members across the states. The Lagos State Chapter of the Allied People's Movement, APM, has elected an executive committee, re-electing Mrs. Shakirat Adeyemo as chairman and Mr. Abiodun Abari as the secretary. The election was held in Yaba under the supervision of the Independent National Electoral Commission, INEC, with adequate security to ensure a smooth and peaceful process. Reacting to the outcome, APM Lagos governorship candidate Mr. Laja Adeoye expressed confidence that the new leadership would galvanize support in the state and deliver a strong electoral performance for the APM both in Lagos and across the country in 2027. Mr. Adeoye assured that his party would bring the needed change that Lagos residents desire in governance.
1: Civil service into a digital performing driven institution grants government autonomy to all the rest of the LCDs.

0: governor, advisory council.
1: We want Lagos people to be able to determine how they want the state to be run.
2: That was the APM Lagos governorship candidate, Mr. Laja Adeoye. Meanwhile, as the 2027 general election draws closer, the Yaloja General of Nigeria, Mrs. Folashade Tinubu Ojo, says market men and women in Lagos and other parts of the country are mobilizing ahead of the polls through voter registration and collection of permanent voter cards, PVCs. Mrs. Tinubu Ojo stated this while briefing newsmen at her residence in Alausa ahead of the Salah. The Yaloja General also called for greater political inclusion for traders through government appointments, empowerment programs, and participation in decision-making.
3: Women and men in Lagos State and Nigeria, we are always ready for the electioneering process. We are registered to get our permanent voters' cards. We are very prepared. We are number one that takes the process very seriously.
2: And that was the Yaloja General, Mrs. Folashade Tinubu Ojo. And that's the size of today's edition of Issues in Politics as put together by Olusegun Astrop. And from politics, let's talk sport. Super Eagles head coach Eric Shaw has sent a clear message to Nigerian home-based players following his side's 2-0 Unity Cup semi-final win against the Warriors of Zimbabwe yesterday. A brace from Femi Aziz ensured Nigeria's victory over Zimbabwe at the Valley in London to qualify for the final of the four-nation invitational tournament. The Eagles' Malian coach had included some home-based players from the Nigeria Premier Football League NPFL in his squad for the Unity Cup. Expressing happiness at the player's performance, Shaw stated that he needs time to work with the domestic professionals for them to be absorbed in the Nucleus team. Nigeria awaits the winners between today's second semi-final between Jamaica and India, also in London. The final and third place matches come up on Sunday. And in wheelchair softball, a four-day clinic and training to deepen wheelchair softball development in Nigeria rounded off today at the National Stadium Suruwele, Lagos. The event, which started last week, Sunday, is put together by Nigeria Wheelchair Softball Association in conjunction with Paralympic Committee of Nigeria. The World Wheelchair Softball, led by its president, John T. Garden of USA, and other members, were on ground to provide technical support. The delegation from the United States, which included Damon Isles, Joe Lemner, Jason Stein, and Nick Pryor, is responsible for teaching Nigerians how to play the game. Speaking at a press conference heralding the clinic, John T. Garden said that they were happy coming to Nigeria to interact with the athletes and coaches and impact knowledge. A highlight of the briefing was a presentation of wheelchair softball equipment to the local association. And that's sport as compiled by Kelechi Bernard. Well, it's time to go, but now another look at the top stories. Messages have continued to pour in as Muslim faithful celebrate Eid al-Adha. In today's focus, our correspondent sought people's opinions on how they celebrate Eid al-Kabir despite food inflation of food prices. The federal government has approved a 50% fare discount on all passenger train services across the country operated by the Nigerian Railway Corporation as part of measures to ease transportation costs for Nigerians during the Eid al-Kabir. And children have been advised to uphold moral values as Nigeria joins counterparts in celebrating International Children's Day. And that's Newsreel for today, which came to you on the combined service of Radio Nigeria Lagos Operations, comprising Radio 1, 103.5 FM and Metro 97.7 FM. If you need more stories and news updates, simply log on to www.radionigerialagos.gov.ng. Bamidele Osha, editor of today's Newsreel, will support from the production crew. I'm Michael Derry. Thank you for listening, and do join us same time tomorrow for a fresh edition of Newsreel.

0: 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This is bigger than the game. We are united, feel the flame. 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

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Yes, yes, today we are celebrating Eid al-Adha, or you can call it Eid al-Kabir. Barakat Salah to all our Muslim friends, families, listeners, name it. This day marks the 10th day of Dhul Hijjah, the final month of the Islamic lunar calendar. Well, the festival runs for 3 days until May 29, that Friday. So we decided to serenade you this afternoon, this Wednesday afternoon, with, you know, some beautiful songs for your delight as we celebrate the Salah. How is it going over there for you? I know you are having a good time slaughtering the ram, the cow, and you know, just enjoying yourself all the way. In as much as you're enjoying your celebrating the Salah celebration, please do not drink and drive. Talking about the significance and traditions, also known as the Festival of Sacrifice, Eid al-Adha commemorate Prophet Ibrahim's unwavering obedience to Allah. It is, you know, traditionally observed every year. Okay, let's go back to music. At 3 o'clock is going to be time for the headline news at 3, and after that I will be back again. Don't forget, today is also Children's Day, May 27. We're celebrating the children. Yes, National Children's Day in Nigeria is celebrated annually on May 27th, which is recognized as a public holiday for primary and secondary school students. But today it fell on Salah Day. So the 2026 celebration was held under the national theme, Future Now, Promoting Inclusion for Every Nigerian Children. Okay, I feel like playing this one for the children out there. Enjoy this one.

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2: This is the headline news at 3. My name is Henry Emenike. President Tinubu urges Nigerians to embrace love, tolerance. Vice President Shettima calls for unity, sacrifice, support for reforms. Lagos empowers 1,000 creative to accelerate economic growth. Ezekwesili Eniolua others demand action over abducted pupils. IGP boosts security deployment nationwide. Strengthen internal democracy ahead of 2027, group urges political parties. And that is it on the headline news at 3. Do join us for details and more at 6 p.m. My name is Henry Emenike. Thank you for listening.
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Okay, the title of the song says Ya Nabi Salam Aliaka by Maha Zain. That's the name of the artist. Okay, check your time. It is 25 minutes to 4 o'clock. This is the cafe. You,

In the mood of celebrating Salah, I'm going to take you through Eid al-Adha. I said before, it is a significant celebration in the Muslim world. It marks a time of deep reflection on faith and devotion. Now, how do you celebrate this day? Offers a wonderful chance to come together, I mean, bring people together and celebrate with meaningful activities. Some of the activities are give to those in need. Now, spread the spirit of generosity by, you know, sharing food or essentials, you know, with less fortunate individuals. Prepare and distribute meals in your community, or maybe just donate a charity, donate to a charity. This would help. So this simply a simple act of kindness, what it does is it brings joy to both the giver and the receiver, reinforcing the values of compassion and empathy. Very, very important.

Another way you can celebrate today is organize a family feast. Gather loved ones for a home, you know, cooked feast that features traditional dishes. You can try out maybe new recipes or stick to old favorites like rendang. Okay, that's for, you know, people, if you're not a Nigeria, if you are a Nigeria, you could have like your amalati, wedu, and nice, you know, cold drinks, and then brokotos. I don't know what you guys call it anyways. All of the ram meat and cow meat. Just make something local for yourself. It is a delightful way to celebrate and also bond over delicious food. For an extra twist, you can also, you know, host a cooking competition and crown the family best chef. Participate in community prayers as well. So join the local community at the mosque for special prayers. Now, this was done earlier today. Now, it is a wonderful opportunity to reconnect with your faith and your neighbors. If you can't attend in person, consider joining an online prayer session, connecting spiritually even from a distance. About your small house, but someone has no host a virtual celebration for those who can't be together physically. What you need to do is set up a virtual gathering, okay? Plan games, share stories, or even have a virtual meal together. This helps everyone feel included, no matter where you are in the world, no matter where they are. Keep the atmosphere light and fun with creative activities, okay? This would help as well.

So Muslims around the globe honor this day by remembering the story of Prophet Ibrahim's willingness to sacrifice his son as a testament to his faith and obedience to God. Instead of allowing the sacrifice, God provided a ram, symbolizing mercy and compassion. This event is a powerful reminder of selfless trust and the importance of putting faith above all else. Muslims also gather for special prayers, don their best clothes, and spend time with loved ones, making it a joyous occasion that brings people together in a spirit of gratitude and harmony.

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The Cafe Show, bringing you the best of music to celebrate the Eid al-Kabir. 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

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Check your time, 8 minutes to 4 PM. At four, it's going to be time for the network news coming all the way from Abuja, our network studio. Before the network news, few observances left. Today is observed as World Marketing Day. Nothing to Fear Day as well. Today is also observed as National Senior Health and Fitness Day. National Senior Health and Fitness Day is very important. Stay young, healthy, and flexible by enjoying and celebrating this day. Whether you are senior yourself or you have one in your life, this day acts as a perfect reminder and motivator to enjoy the benefit that exercise and good health offer.

Yeah, today is observed as World Marketing Day with the purpose of building bridges between businesses and their consumers. World Marketing Day celebrates the essential role that marketing plays in everyday life. It is a moment to notice the thoughtful work behind the messages people read and the product they choose, and also the experiences they remember, from a local bakery's hand letter sign to a global brand's carefully designed campaign. And also from driving innovation to fostering understanding and shaping consumer habits, this day highlights the strategy, dedication and creativity marketing professionals bring to their work. So this is where I say thank you for being part of the Cafe Show. I hope you enjoyed every bit of it. At 4 o'clock, it's going to be time for the network news. Thank you once again for being part of the Cafe. My name is Henry MNEK. They call me the soothing voice on radio. I'll be back again after the network news. Thank you to my producer, Israel Etim. On this note, I say Barakada Salah to all our Muslim friends and brothers, sisters, families, colleagues, listeners everywhere in the world. Barakada Salah.

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1: It's 4 o'clock. 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I am David Umoru. The headlines. Messages of peace and oneness resonate as Muslims celebrate Eid al-Kabir. Cleric urges Muslims to promote love and sacrifice for national progress. Federal government reaffirms commitment to inclusive education on Children's Day. INEC cautions against fake news ahead of Ekiti governorship election. The commentaries on celebrating Eid al-Kabir in peace and oneness. You can follow us on Instagram and X at Radio Nigeria HQ and on Facebook at facebook.com/Radio Nigeria Network. Now the news in detail. President Bola Ahmed Tinubu has called on Nigerians to use the celebration of Eid al-Kabir to deepen the values of tolerance, generosity and peaceful coexistence. President Tinubu made the call after performing the congregational prayers at Dodon Barracks in Lagos and urged citizens to shun ethnic divisions and all forms of hatred that undermine national unity. He said the sacred occasion remains a profound reminder of obedience, sacrifice, love for humanity and total submission to the will of Almighty Allah, as demonstrated by Prophet Ibrahim. President Tinubu emphasized that Nigeria's strength lies in its diversity and common humanity, noting that no ethnic, religious or political difference should outweigh the collective aspiration for peace, progress and national development. He urged citizens to reflect on the enduring lessons of the season by showing kindness to one another, supporting the less privileged, and placing greater value on the sanctity of human life, adding that banditry has no place in the holy books. In his sermon, the Grand Chief Imam of Lagos State, Sheikh Suleiman Abu Nolla, emphasized the need for Muslims to fear Allah and promote unity, generosity and sacrifice in line with the teachings of the holy book. He prayed for the president's continued good health and wisdom and commended the sacrifices of Nigeria's past leaders who helped build a united nation. Also, Vice President Kashim Shettima has urged Nigerians to embrace unity, peaceful coexistence and collective sacrifice as the nation continues its journey of renewal and development. In an Eid al-Kabir message, Senator Shettima said the lessons of the festival remains critical to Nigeria's pursuit of peace, stability and inclusive growth. He called on citizens to reflect on the virtues of faith, obedience, sacrifice and compassion as demonstrated by Prophet Ibrahim. The Vice President stressed that Nigerians must rise above ethnic, religious and political differences to confront the nation's common challenges. Senator Shettima appealed to Nigerians to continue supporting the federal government's reform agenda, saying shared sacrifice and unity of purpose are vital to overcoming insecurity, poverty and social dislocation. He also commended members of the armed forces and other security agencies for their sacrifices in defending the nation. In the same vein, the Minister of Information and National Orientation, Alhaji Muhammad Idris, has congratulated Muslim faithful in Nigeria and across the world on the occasion of Eid al-Adha. He said the sacred festival reminds Nigerians of the timeless virtues of faith, sacrifice, obedience, compassion and devotion to Almighty Allah, as exemplified by Prophet Ibrahim. The minister described it as a season that calls for reflection, unity, tolerance and renewed commitment to the values that bind the nation together. Alhaji Idris prayed that the blessings of Eid brings peace, joy and abundant prosperity to every home, and that Allah accepts the prayers and sacrifices of the faithful. The Inter-Party Advisory Council, IPAC, has urged the Muslim faithful to use the Eid celebration to pray and renew their faith in Allah and the nation. A statement by the IPAC National Chairman, Alhaji Yusuf Dantali, urges the Muslim Ummah and all citizens to imbibe the virtues of obedience, sacrifice, love, tolerance, peace and patriotism in the quest for a better, greater and prosperous democratic Nigeria. The statement urges government at all levels to provide dividends of democracy to the masses that will reduce the pains of the economic hardship in the country. It implores the federal government to intensify efforts in the war against terrorism, insurgency, banditry and kidnapping, stressing that every human life matters and should be adequately protected. As the umbrella body of all registered political parties in Nigeria, IPAC said it will collaborate with critical stakeholders to ensure the success of all elections.
0: Radio Nigeria, uplifting the people and uniting the nation.
2: Hey, Mama Rose! You don't see how our primary health center don't change?
3: How about leave matter? 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
2: Now before be that, oh. Now we don't better. Nurses boku, ward clean, even water they run.
3: You mean now?
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1: The Christian Association of Nigeria, CAN, has called for sacrifice, compassion, and national healing as Muslims across the country celebrate this year's Eid al-Kabir. In a goodwill message, CAN congratulated Muslim faithful in Nigeria and around the world, describing the Eid al-Kabir as a reminder of faith, obedience, and devotion to God. In the statement signed by the president of CAN, Archbishop Daniel Ogu, the association said the celebration comes at a difficult time for Nigeria, with many citizens facing rising cost of living, economic hardship, and insecurity in several communities. It noted that families are struggling to cope with the high cost of living, while small businesses are shutting down and young people remain uncertain about their future. CAN said the spirit of sacrifice associated with Eid al-Kabir should also be reflected in leadership, calling on government officials, political leaders, business owners, and security institutions to demonstrate honesty, service, compassion, and accountability in addressing national challenges. The association warned against division along religious, ethnic, or regional lines, stressing that poverty and insecurity affect all Nigerians regardless of background. CAN further appealed to religious leaders across all faiths to continue promoting peace, moderation, and unity, especially at a time of growing frustration in many communities. Muslims have been urged to continue to promote love, unity, and sacrifice for the betterment of the nation in line with the teachings of Allah and the examples set by the Prophet. The Imam of the National Mosque Abuja, Professor Khalid Aliyu, gave the admonition after leading two rakat prayers at the National Eid Ground, Abuja, to mark this year's Eid al-Kabir celebration. Taminu Salihu completes the report.
6: Allahu Akbar.
7: Allahu Akbar.
6: Allahu Akbar.
7: Allahu Akbar.
8: Imam of the National Mosque, Abuja, Professor Khalid Aliyu, leading this year's Eid al-Kabir prayer at the National Eid Ground, Abuja. Hundreds of Muslim faithful arrived early at the prayer ground in large numbers to observe the Eid prayers, with security operatives stationed at strategic points around the venue to direct traffic, guide worshippers, and enforce law and order during the prayer. Delivering his sermon after leading the congregational prayer, Professor Khalid Aliyu said Eid al-Kabir symbolizes forgiveness, happiness, and reconciliation. Professor Aliyu called on Nigerians to remain steadfast in promoting peaceful coexistence despite the socio-economic challenges facing the country.
9: We must really hang on. We should have the resilience. We should push forward Allah the Almighty and seek for his asylum to do a change, and for our leaders, for Allah to guide them and to make them do the right things.
8: The Minister of State Development, Shaibu Audu, who appealed to Nigerians to remain patient with the current administration, said the reforms were beginning to produce positive results.
10: Things are getting better, and things will continue to get better than it was previously. Some of the reforms initially were quite harsh, but is coming down significantly.
8: Chairman chairman of the National Sport Commission, Shehu Diko, also urged citizens to remain united regardless of political, ethnic and religious affiliations.
11: So we have to be peaceful, we have to be calm, everybody has the right to do what they want to do, but at the end of the day, we have to support our leaders.
8: Some worshippers express happiness for being part of the celebration and pray for peace and prosperity of the nation.
12: What we are celebrating today is the sacrifice of Ram, and every Muslim faithful should ensure that they pay sacrifice to ensuring that our nation, Nigeria, becomes better than what we have been dreaming of.
13: I felt so excited. Whatever our situation is, wherever we find ourselves, we should just endure and always make sure we give thanks to Almighty Allah.
8: They also call on governments at all levels to prioritize the welfare and well-being of citizens amid prevailing economic challenges. From the National Eid Ground, Abuja, Tini Musaliu, Radio Nigeria.
1: And from the National Eid Ground, Abuja, to Bauchi, where thousands of Muslims across Bauchi State trooped out en masse to observe the 2-rakat Eid al-Kabir prayer. The Deputy Imam, Sheikh Ahmad Kusarwa, led the prayer as early as 9 o'clock. Al-Hassan Usman, complete the report.
14: Allahu Akbar.
15: That was Sheikh Ahmad Khan Kusurwa leading this year's Eid al-Kabir prayer at the Eid praying ground over Eid in Bauchi Metropolis. Sheikh Ahmad Khan Kusurwa, who delivered the sermon in Arabic language, quoted the Holy Quran and hadiths of the Holy Prophet that spoke about the significance of peace and tranquility. Sheikh Ahmad Khan Kusurwa stressed the need for Muslims to use the period of the sacrifice to pray Allah to grant the state sustainable peace and abundant rainfall. The clergyman advised parents to monitor the movement of their children during and after Salah celebration to guard them against bad company. Imam Ahmad Khan Kusurwa also called on Muslims to take care of the orphans, especially in the distribution of Salah meat, shedding more light on the significance of animal sacrifice. An Islamic cleric in Bauchi, Imam Akibu Ilyasu, the reward is sacred and immeasurable, both here in this world and in the great beyond.
16: It is an act of helping the poor and the needy, because the meat is being shared among friends, family and the poor. Family will show gratitude to Almighty Allah by the sacrifice.
15: The state governor, Bala Muhammad, has charged Muslims to use the period of the sacrifice to pray Allah to grant the state sustainable peace and abundant rainfall.
17: We'll do our best to ensure that we bring peace and development.
15: Bauchi State Commissioner of Police, Sani Omolori Aliyu, has ordered the deployment of officers and men comprising conventional police and other tactical teams of the command, as well as necessary logistics, all praying ground and venues of events in the state to strengthen security. In Bauchi, Al-Hassan Usman, Radio Nigeria.
1: Still on the celebration, a cleric has identified proper home training as one of the ways to reduce criminal activities in the society. Alpha Mutulai Olawi made the call after the Jalaumi prayer ground while addressing worshippers after 2-rakat prayers to mark this year's Eid al-Kabir celebration. She said charity begins at home and that no properly trained child would stoop so low to kill, kidnap or perpetrate evil. Alpha Olawiye appealed to the federal government to provide lasting solutions to the security challenges ravaging the country, describing the situation as alarming. Some of the faithful, including Alhaji Taufik Nasir, Alhaji Basiru Adelakun, and Alpha Musbauddin Akuridi, thanked God for sparing their lives to witness this year's celebration. Despite the prevailing socioeconomic challenges, Muslim faithful in Lafia have reaffirmed their dedication to worship through selfless sacrifice as they mark this year's Eid al-Kabir. Thousands of worshippers from all walks of life filled the Lafia Central Eid Praying Ground, one of the largest in Nasarawa State, dressed in colorful attire to observe the 2-rakat prayers led by the Deputy Chief Imam of Lafia Central Mosque, Malam Yusuf Naibi. After the prayer, Malam Naibi urged the faithful to emulate Prophet Ibrahim by rendering selfless service that promotes peace, unity and justice in the country. Some worshippers, including Achogbo Abubakar and Adamu Muhammad, thanked God for the opportunity to witness the festival despite the current economic hardship. Hajia Mariam Usman, who attended with her daughter's support despite health challenges, said observing the prayer at the Eid ground brought her great joy. Other faithful used the event to offer special prayers for a united, prosperous and peaceful Nigeria. To ensure a hitch-free celebration, the State Commissioner of Police, CP Shatima Mohammed, ordered the deployment of personnel across the state. Security agencies were visible at strategic locations, including worship centers, maintaining law and order. In today's commentary, Aliyu Tumba of our Current Affairs Unit writes on celebrating Eid al-Kabir in peace and oneness.
18: Eid al-Kabir, also known as Eid al-Adha, is one of the most significant festivals in Islam. It is celebrated by Muslims across the world as a feast of sacrifice, symbolizing obedience, faith, sacrifice and submission to the will of Allah. The festival commemorates the willingness of Prophet Ibrahim to sacrifice his son Ismail in obedience to Allah's command as recorded in the Holy Quran. According to Islamic tradition, as Prophet Ibrahim prepared to carry out the sacrifice, Allah, through Angel Gabriel, intervened and provided a ram in place of his son. This powerful event remains a lasting lesson in total submission to God, unwavering faith and devotion. Since then, Muslims who can afford it commemorate the occasion by sacrificing animals such as rams, cows, goats, or camels. Eid al-Kabir is celebrated on the 10th day of Dhul-Hijjah, the final month of the Islamic calendar, and coincides with the annual Hajj pilgrimage to Mecca in Saudi Arabia. The celebration begins with congregational prayers at Eid grounds, where Muslims gather dressed in their best attires to thank Allah for His blessings and seek His mercy and guidance. Beyond the prayers and festivities, Eid al-Kabir emphasizes compassion, generosity, and unity. The meat from the sacrificed animal is traditionally shared among family members, friends, neighbors, and the less privileged, regardless of religious or ethnic differences. Islam encourages Muslims to divide the meat into three parts, one for the family, one for relatives,

0: Eid al-Kabir also reminds Muslims of the significance of Hajj, the fifth pillar of Islam. Every Muslim who is physically, mentally, and financially capable is expected to perform the pilgrimage to Mecca at least once in a lifetime. During Hajj, millions of Muslims from different races, cultures, and nations gather before the Kaaba, a shrine built by Ibrahim in worship, symbolizing equality, brotherhood, and the unity of humanity before Allah. The Kaaba is the most important monument in Islam. As Nigerians join Muslims worldwide in celebrating Eid al-Kabir, the occasion calls for peaceful coexistence, tolerance, sacrifice, and mutual respect among citizens. At a time when the nation faces security and socioeconomic challenges, Nigerians must embrace the spirit of love, unity, and togetherness that Eid teaches. Human life remains sacred, and the essence of the festival reminds us of the need to protect lives and promote peace in our communities. Violence, terrorism, banditry, and other forms of criminality have no place in a progressive society. Citizens must therefore support efforts aimed at fostering national unity, peaceful dialogue, and collective responsibility. Eid al-Kabir should also inspire leaders and citizens alike to extend kindness to the less privileged, support one another, and strengthen the bonds that unite the nation. By embracing the virtues of sacrifice, tolerance, honesty, and the fear of God, Nigerians can build a more peaceful, united, and prosperous society. As we celebrate this year's Eid al-Kabir, may the spirit of peace, love, and oneness continue to guide our actions and strengthen our collective resolve for national development and harmony.
1: Mariam Okesanjo with our commentary on celebrating Eid al-Kabir in peace and oneness, as written by Aliu Tumba.
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3: Are you interested in learning Chinese language? 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
4: Have you been lately? 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Okay, 怎么样 just means how's everything. 最近怎么样? Pretty good. So we can see 挺好.
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1: The federal government has reaffirmed its commitment to nurture, protect, and empower every child through inclusive and quality education. The Minister of Education, Dr. Tunjia Lausa, made the affirmation while hosting young disability advocate and actress Dera Osadebe and some children at the Federal Ministry of Education headquarters in Abuja. As part of the celebration, the ministry brought together children from different schools and backgrounds across Nigeria to amplify their voices and strengthen national commitment to inclusive education and child development. It described Children's Day as a reminder of the nation's shared responsibility to safeguard the future of every Nigerian child through sustained investment in education, well-being, and opportunity. The minister noted that the celebration reflects the renewed hope agenda of President Bola Tinubu, which prioritizes child development.

0: including inclusive education, youth empowerment, and expanded access to quality learning opportunities across the country. Meanwhile, the wife of the Anambra State Governor, Mrs. Noye Soludo, has extended warm felicitations to children across the state as Nigeria marks Children's Day. In a special message, Mrs. Soludo celebrated the bold dreams, brilliance, and limitless potential of every Anambra child, describing them as the pride and future of the state and the leaders of tomorrow. She stressed that with the right education, guidance, innovation, and opportunities, there is no limit to what Anambra children can achieve. The governor's wife reaffirmed the commitment of the present administration to building a smarter, safer, and more progressive Anambra where every child can learn, grow, dream, and succeed regardless of background or circumstance. The Independent National Electoral Commission, INEC, has warned the media against the spread of fake news, misinformation, and premature declaration of election results ahead of the Ekiti State Governorship election. The Commission said inaccurate reporting, manipulated videos, misleading headlines, and unverified polling unit figures would pose serious threats to the peaceful conduct of polls. At a stakeholder forum in Inadoekiti, for media executives, producers, reporters, and on-air personalities, the INEC Electoral Commissioner, Mohammed Haruna, who said the media remained a critical partner in protecting the integrity of the electoral process, called on media executives to establish and activate fact-checking protocols to verify information from INEC before broadcasting or publishing. The INEC Electoral Commissioner, represented by the Resident Electoral Commissioner for Ekiti State, Dr. Bumi Omoseyindemi, cautioned on-air personalities against amplifying unverified claims in the race to break the news, stressing that sensational reporting could create panic, suppress voter turnout, and undermine peace. The Director of Voter Education and Publicity, Victoria Etamese, said the forum was organized to deepen collaboration between INEC and the media for accurate and balanced information on electoral process. The chairman of the Nigerian Union of Journalists, Comrade Kayode Babatui, said the union had introduced measures to curb fake news and improve accountability among online journalists in the state. The Super Eagles of Nigeria will meet the winner of Indian and Jamaica in tonight's showdown at the ongoing Unity Cup in England after the defeated Zimbabwe yesterday. For more on sports, let's join NS2B on this.
1: Indians, the Rugby Boys of Jamaica will try Indian Blue Tigers for size in the ongoing Unity Cup in England at 7:30 p.m. Nigerian time. Meanwhile, the Super Eagles of Nigeria started the defense of Unity Cup in London on a winning note with a 2-0 thrashing of their counterparts, the Warriors of Zimbabwe. Femi Aziz scored twice in his debut against Zimbabwe to help seal a place in the Unity Cup final. The 24-year-old Meanwhile forward scored on the international stage, opening the scoring inside 5 minutes before giving the Super Eagles breathing space just after the hour mark. Nigeria would face the winner of the Jamaican versus India semi-final tonight in London. The Super Eagles' next game in the 2026 Unity Cup is tournament final scheduled for Saturday, May 30, 2026. Draw for the early deciding Nigeria Women's Football League NWFL 2025-26 season will hold on June 5, 2026. The league announced this yesterday after selecting Port Harcourt host for the Super 6 tournament. Top three teams, each from two groups of regular season, will battle it out for honors in the competition, which kick off on the 6th to 14 June 2026. Qualified teams for the 2026 NWFL Premiership Super 6 include title holders Bayelsa Queens, Edo Queens, Rivers Angels, FC Robo International, Nasarawa Amazons, and debutants Abia Angels. The round robin competition will once again determine Nigeria's league champions as well as the country's representatives at the WAFOB qualifier for a place in the 2026 CAF Women's Champions League and ultimately the 2027 FIFA Women's Club Champion. This semi-final feature for the 26 CAF Under-17 Africa Cup of Nations have been confirmed following an action-packed day of quarterfinals matches on Sunday. Host Morocco National Under-17 football team will face the defending champion Senegal National Under-17 football team in a highly anticipated last four clash, while Egypt team will take on surprise package Tanzania National Under-17 football team. All four teams had already secured qualification for the FIFA Under-17 World Cup after reaching the quarterfinals, but Sunday's matches determines who will continue the pursuit of continental glory. That's sports updates. My name is Ernest Obi.
0: and for weather update, cloudy skies with intervals of sunshine is currently being experienced in Abuja, Kano, Jigawa and Yola, with temperature not higher than 33 degrees Celsius. Benin, Enugu, Asaba, Ikeja are presently witnessing isolated thunderstorms with temperature between 27 and 30 degrees Celsius. Turn the news, here's a recap of the major stories. Messages of peace and oneness have resonated as Muslims celebrate Eid al-Kabir. A cleric, Professor Khalid Aliu, have urged Muslims to continue to promote love, unity and sacrifice for the betterment of the nation in line with the teachings of Allah and the examples set by the prophets. The federal government has reaffirmed its commitment to nurturing, protecting and empowering every child through inclusive and quality education. We also informed you that the Independent National Electoral Commission, INEC, has cautioned the media against the spread of fake news, misinformation and premature declaration of election results ahead of Ekiti State Governorship election. And that's the news, edited by Ifoma Eke and the production team. I am David Umoro, next on the network service of Radio Nigeria.
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0: 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Art Worship His Majesty King Jesus. 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

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chup, chup, chup, chup, chup, chup, chup, chup, chup, chup, chup, chup, chup, chup, chup, chup, chup, chup, chup, chup, chup, chup, chup, chup, chup, chup, chup, chup, chup, chup, chup, chup, chup, 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chup, chup, chup, chup, chup, chup, chup, chup, chup, chup, chup, chup, chup, chup, chup, chup, chup, chup, chup, chup, chup, chup, chup, chup, chup, chup, chup

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girlfriend, mini baby. 1, 2, 3, 4, cut here. Steel, Bolaji Suarez. 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

0: China's language, Mandarin, and also explore the lifestyle in China through all its platforms. 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
1: Have you been lately? 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Okay, so 最近 means lately, recently. Okay, 怎么样 just means how's everything? 最近怎么样? Pretty good. So we can see 挺好.
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Gu Abang Jai Kwai Le, meaning Happy Eid al-Kabir. Welcome to the program that brings the Mandarin language to the doorstep of Nigerians and lovers of the Mandarin language. On Ni Hao China, we blend cultures in order to achieve common grounds. We go further to expose you to the Chinese culture, technology, economy, travel guide, music, among other exciting topics. 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Also, one word, I'm Thomas Bello, your guide.

0: Four Chinese artists turned up at the China Cultural Center, Abuja, Nigeria on the 20th of May 2026 for Maritime Silk Road Heritage Exchange as Nigeria deepened ties with China through tea tradition. Speaking at the event, the Minister, Embassy of China in Nigeria, Mr. Zhou Hongyo, informed that tea came from China about 5,000 years ago. Later, it traveled to many parts of the world through the Silk Road and the Tea Road. Today, it has become an important part of people's lives in various countries.
1: Today, it has become an important part of people's lives in various countries. In 2022, traditional tea processing techniques and associated social practice in China were officially added to UNESCO list of the intangible cultural heritage. This honor reflects the creativity and the cultural richness of the Chinese nation and carries the beautiful idea that tea unites whole world. Tea has become a bridge of full dialogue and mutual learning between China's civilization and other civilizations around the world. Today we gather here over the tea to connect these threads through meaningful conversation, hoping to experience the deep roots of Chinese culture.
0: Responding to questions from members of the press, the cultural counselor, Embassy of China in Nigeria, Mr. Yang Jianxing, who doubles as the director, China Cultural Center, confirms China's willingness to cooperate with Nigeria to boost diplomatic ties through tea culture.
2: We also know that Nigerian government, especially in some states, they are interested to make their tea agriculture very big, and we think it will be a very good opportunity to deepen the cooperation between Chinese agriculture, especially tea planting sectors, collaborate with Nigerian side. I think it will be a very good opportunity to deepen and share the Nigerian tea culture to the whole world. From today's events, we wanted to showcase the charm of all kinds of Chinese culture. Tea culture is one of them.
0: The director programs, Federal Radio Corporation of Nigeria, Dr. Abiodun Ogidan, was on hand to also speak to members of the press.
3: I think it symbolizes the self-cultivation of a Chinese culture of harmony, peace, and self-actualization. I had a taste of the tea, very refreshing, and I was able to relate with what they do, who they are, and how they have been able to project themselves in the global space. My culture, beautiful, serene, it depicts quite a lot of inner harmony, which the world needs at this time.
0: What's the significance of the event to Nigeria? The DP is still speaking.
3: We can share a lot symbiotic relationship in terms of embracing what is good in their culture, while we also looking forward and see what we have, because most of what they display this evening, I know that we have it in our culture and different aspects of it. It just was to dig it and then project it also to the world.
0: All right then. According to William Shakespeare, if music be the food of love, play on. So, let's listen to this sweet piece titled Xianhua, meaning fresh flowers, a healing song. Its lyrics are beautiful yet passionate, like a confession, yet like a farewell, like a reunion, yet filled with regret and remorse. It's like a prose poem of life, slowly telling a lifetime's stories of love and hate, parting and meeting, sincere, fervent, warm and profound. Happy listening.

0: Beautiful music you just listened to. Now, I hope you are ready for today's language lesson. Last week, we were taught some adjectives in the Chinese vocabulary. 你吃什么了? Meaning, what did you eat? And also, what did you eat yesterday? 你昨天吃什么了? Meaning, what did you eat yesterday? And you want to tell the person how it tastes, you know, whether it is bitter, salty, and the rest. So when you want to say bitter, you say 苦. And when you want to say salty, you say 鲜. In today's edition, we shall get acquainted to describing delicacies the Chinese way. So if you like to ask, is Chinese food delicious? You say, 中国菜好吃吗? 中国菜好吃吗? Is Chinese food delicious? Of course it is, because I have tasted it over and over again. So the answers to that would be, if it is spicy, if it is sweet, if it is sour, if it is bitter, if it is salty, okay? And if it is absolutely amazing. Now, these are the words to use. So, when the food is spicy, you say la, la. It means spicy. If the food is sweet, you say tian, tian, meaning sweet. How about if it is sour, you say suan, suan, just like suan, but in this case you say suan. And when the food smells nice, you say xian, xian. And how about when the food tastes bitter, you say ku, just like bitter leaf soup in Nigeria. Okay, ku means it is bitter. How about when the food is salty? You say xian, xian. We can also use some words to say or to comment on how the food tastes. For example, absolutely amazing. This one is synonymous with the Gen Z. They will say, jue, jue, z. Jue, jue, z. It tastes absolutely amazing. Although this is synonymous with the Gen Z, if you know what I mean. The Gen Zs could also describe it as YYDS, meaning Yan Yuan Da Shen in Chinese, meaning eternal God. To also say pretty good food, you say 漂亮饭, 漂亮饭. And to say it is a little sweet, you say 漂亮点. When you want to say it is not spicy, you say 不辣, 不辣, not spicy. To say it is not spicy, you say 不辣, not spicy, 不辣. And then to say a little salty, you say 有点咸, 有点咸, meaning a little salty. How about when you want to say the food is too sour, you say 太酸了, 太酸了, it is too sour. And when it is too bitter, you say 太苦了, 太苦了, it is too bitter. Well, it's time to welcome our teacher, Ya Ping Lao Xu, as she takes us through today's lesson.
1: Thank you, Thomas. 谢谢. Hello, everybody. 大家好. 欢迎收听 Chinese Lesson. 我是亚萍.
2: 大家好. 我是 Princess. 亚萍. Last time we talked about sour soup hot pot.
1: Yeah.
2: 酸汤火锅.
1: Yes.
2: I really like it. I want to eat it every day.
1: Oh, it's really addictive, right?
2: Yeah. Mm-hmm. Many of our listeners want to know how other Chinese foods taste. Mm-hmm. Today, let's talk about more dishes.
1: Sure. Then today we can talk about the fried rice, 炒饭, and the Chinese style barbecue 烤肉, which are very similar to Nigerian food.
2: Yeah. Great. Mm. So today's topic is Chinese food delicious? 中国菜好吃吗?
1: Yes. 中国菜好吃吗? 中国菜好吃吗? Okay, so let's learn how to ask if something tastes good. So here, that's the pattern. We say food and plus 好吃吗?
2: Yeah.
1: That means 巴巴巴好吃吗?
2: Yeah.
1: Okay, so for example, we say 中国菜, that's the food, right?
2: Yeah.
1: And plus 好吃吗?
2: Yeah.
1: Okay, so if we remove 吗, do you remember the declarative sentence?
2: Yeah.
1: We say 中国菜好吃。Okay, and you give the test and you want to make sure if it's 好吃 or not, right?
2: Yeah.
1: So we put 吗, make a question.
2: Yeah.
1: So that's 中国菜好吃 吗? What do you think? 中国菜好吃吗?
2: 中国菜很好吃。
1: Yeah, thank you. Okay, so last time we talked about the 酸汤火锅, right?
2: Yeah.
1: So I want to know, is 酸汤火锅 delicious? How do we ask?
2: 酸汤火锅好吃吗?
1: Oh.非常好吃，很好吃。
2: 对对对。
1: Yes. Okay. So, and how about the fried rice? Is fried rice delicious?
2: 炒饭好吃吗?
1: Yes, everybody. 炒饭好吃吗?
2: 炒饭好吃吗?
1: Okay. So maybe this 炒饭 is the jello rice.
2: Fried rice.
1: Okay.So, jollof rice is not fried rice?
2: No, there's fried rice, there's jollof rice.
1: Okay. Different cooking style, right?
2: Yeah, different style, yeah.
1: Okay,
2: 炒饭
1: 好吃吗?
2: 炒饭好吃,很好吃。
1: Yeah, so, jollof rice 好吃吗?
2: Oh, 非常好吃。
1: Yeah, 非常好吃。Okay, so, if you want to know, it's roasted meat.Like a suya.
2: Yeah.
1: Delicious.
2: Kao ro hao chi ma?
1: Yes, kao ro hao chi ma. Everybody, what about suya? Okay, we also can say
2: yeah, suya
1: hao chi ma.
2: Suya hao chi, suya hen hao chi,
1: yes, suya hen hao chi. Okay, just now we talk about the four examples and help you to understand this pattern, food and plus hao chi ma. So hao chi here means...Delicious.
2: Yeah.
1: It's not the first time to meet it, right?
2: Yes.
1: Okay. And you also can change all the adjective here.
2: Okay.
1: So maybe use your English and tasty, right?
2: Oh, okay. Yeah, yeah,
1: and
2: yeah.
1: And sweetie like this.
2: Yeah. Uh-huh. To read how good it is.
1: Yes. Yeah, so. Okay. So how do we answer? Apart from maybe 好吃,很好吃, and...We have some other different levels of saying delicious.
2: Okay.
1: Yeah. So maybe the first one, just so-so, average flavor, right?
2: Yeah.
1: So do you remember?
2: 一般。
1: 一般。
2: 一般。
1: 一般。
2: 一般。
1: Just so-so, 一般。
2: 一般。
1: Okay, so maybe...now you can imagine one food in your head and think about, this food is 一般。
2: 一般。
1: Yeah, 一般 what?
2: Eba.
1: Eba, okay. So if somebody loves Eba, we'll talk to you, yes. Okay, so for example, but not really, okay, maybe someone like it, Eba, 一般。
2: 一般
1: yes okay
2: 一般
1: yeah sometimes we also can say 一般般
2: 一般般
1: yeah 一般般 it's okay and the next one we say 好吃 right
2: yeah
1: delicious tasty good 然后好吃
2: 好吃
1: 好吃
2: 好吃
1: yes and okay so somebody will say if I want to say it's not good it's not tasty we say不好吃
2: 不好吃
1: 也、yeah, 不好吃
2: 不好吃
1: 不好吃
2: 不好吃
1: yes but attention if we say not bad
2: 不错
1: yeah 不错
2: 不错
1: 不错
2: 不错
1: okay so which one do you think 不错 hey,
2: 老师说不知名你是说不错beans
1: okay beans okay beans, beans.I remember you have one beans to make like a roll, a bowl.

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0: Yes, and another one is you will clap, right? Wow, like too delicious, super tasty.
1: 太好吃了
0: ，Yes, 太好吃了，
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0: 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Okay, this dish is cooked by your mom.
1: Yeah.
0: Okay, 妈妈做的饭。
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1: cooking.
0: Yeah, cooking, yeah, 太好吃了 Okay, so, and we have another one to show the extremely delicious. Oh my god, like this, okay. So, how do we say that?
1: 好吃极了
0: Yeah, 好吃极
1: 了
0: 好吃极了
1: 好吃极了
0: 好吃极了
1: 好吃极了
0: So, 极 that means extremely.
1: Extremely.
0: Yeah, top to the sky.
1: Over the roof.
0: Yeah, over the roof. 好吃极了
1: 好吃极了
0: So, maybe sometimes you say, Oh my god, it's so delicious to make me die. Okay, so...You also can say 好吃死了
1: 好吃死了
0: Yeah, but you know 死 to die, right?
1: Yeah.
0: That word is not good
1: yeah.
0: So we can choose 极
1: 极
0: Yeah, to
1: okay.
0: show the end
1: Okay,、uh-huh,
0: okay 好吃极了
1: 好吃极了
0: Yes So that's this word we talk about、different levels of saying delicious
1: Yeah、
0: uh-huh. Please follow us to read again 一般
1: 一般
0: Average, just so-so.
1: Yeah.
0: 好吃
1: 好吃 tasty, good.
0: 不错
1: 不错 not bad.
0: 很好吃
1: 很好吃 very delicious.
0: 太好吃了
1: 太好吃了 too delicious, super tasty.
0: Oh my god, 好吃极了
1: 好吃极了 extremely delicious.
0: Yes.
1: Yeah, so what about some fun, cool expressions young people use online?
0: Of course we have, okay, so here are some internet slang words.
1: Okay.
0: So these words are super popular online and among young people. We'll put them into three groups.
1: Okay.
0: The first one is the ultimate surprise.
1: Ooh.
0: Yes. YYDS.
1: YYDS?
0: Okay, so, okay, that's the Chinese pinyin, the first alphabet
1: okay.
0: of each character.
1: Oh.
0: And so we say, 永远的神
1: 永远的神
0: 永远的神
1: 永远的神
0: Okay, let's show eternal God.
1: Eternal God.
0: Yes.
1: Okay.
0: So, you also just say YYDS. It's okay.
1: Okay.
0: We can understand.
1: Okay. Uh-huh. YYDS.
0: Yeah, YYDS. Uh-huh. So, you know, so many people, they like、Chinese food.
1: Yeah.
0: Maybe they went to the Muzi restaurant、
1: okay.
0: in Abuja.
1: Yeah.
0: Muzi restaurant, the fan, this、
1: yeah.
0: is Thai, okay? YYDS.
1: Oh, yeah,
0: yeah, YYDS.
1: Yeah.
0: Yes. How about 火锅
1: 火锅
0: Uh-huh. YYDS.
1: Definitely.
0: Yeah.
1: Yes.
0: Uh-huh. YYDS. Okay, so that's this one. And、we also have another one.
1: Yeah.
0: So maybe pronounce it's not、easy for you, but have a try. 绝
1: 绝绝子
0: Oh, you got it. 绝绝子
1: 绝绝子
0: 绝绝子
1: 绝绝子
0: Okay, so 绝 not to show beyond、
1: okay.
0: the great, okay? 绝、
1: okay.
0: beyond the ending.
1: Okay.
0: Okay, like that. So、
1: mm-hmm.
0: you can imagine that it's、
1: extremely.
0: Extremely, yeah, extremely, huh?绝绝子
1: 绝绝子
0: Yeah, 绝绝子
1: yeah.
0: So that's the best Nothing can compare
1: to it
0: yes. 绝绝子
1: 绝绝子
0: Okay,、what is 绝绝子 for this common Any other food in your mind?
1: It depends for me I may say it, some people may not like it
0: Uh-huh, but it's okay, just say your feeling
1: Okay, like egusi soup
0: Okay, egusi soup 绝绝子
1: 绝绝子
0: Yeah, egusi soup 绝绝子
1: Yeah.
0: Maybe just I'm hungry、
1: yeah.
0: now and、I eat the 我吃 egg roll. Oh my god, okay. Made me full and、maybe at that time, okay, I'll say that's the best for me、
1: at、
0: now,
1: that,
0: okay.
1: At that time, yeah.
0: Yes, it's

0: Depends, right? So I can say, wow, 绝绝子. Yeah, 绝绝子.
1: That's okay.
0: Yes. So YYDF and 绝绝子 are like saying unbeatable or legendary.
2: Yes, okay. Unbeatable. Nothing can compare to it.
1: Yeah.
2: Okay, so use them when you are completely blown away.
0: Yes.
2: Okay. So that's this one. And we have the second full of aroma and flavor. So these words describe how the food tempts you.
1: Okay.
2: Its smell, its look, and how it makes you want to eat more.
1: Okay,
2: so the first word is 饭张张力饭张张力饭张张力饭张张力饭张张力饭张张力饭张张力. Okay, so you know 饭, right?
1: Food, right?
2: Yes, and the 张 here like tension. Okay, tension, okay. Yes. And the li, the power.
1: Yeah.
2: So the literally rise, tension, power. So that's show the power of the food.
1: Okay.
2: To make you hungry.
1: Okay.
2: And increase your appetite.
1: Oh,
2: you want to eat more.
1: Okay.
2: Yes, 饭张力, li.
1: Okay.
2: So pick one.
1: Jollof rice.
2: Okay, jollof rice
1: 很有饭张力.
2: Okay, maybe you can choose some country food, right? Country dish, so like a 中国菜. You just say 中国菜, 很有饭张力. It's okay. And that's the first one, 饭张力. Yes, 饭张力. I think 尼日利亚菜 很有饭张力.
1: 对啊.
2: Yeah, it's true. And the second one is 香.
1: 香迷糊了
2: Okay, 香迷糊了, that means the food's fragrance.
1: Okay.
2: That makes you dizzy.
1: Oh.
2: Makes you dizzy.
1: So
2: this one we use online oftenly.
1: Okay.
2: So you can text it, but when you really are talking with your friends about this fan, about this time, we do not say it, but you can chat online.
1: Okay.
2: And make a
1: you
2: comment.
1: Can type it.
2: Yes.
1: So that it explains it better to them to understand when you send it to them.
2: Yes.
1: You type it.
2: Okay, so what food can make you dizzy with the deliciousness? 香迷糊了.
1: Fried rice?
2: Okay, fried rice. So, 炒饭香迷糊了. Yeah, 香迷糊了. Okay.
1: Yeah.
2: Okay, so that's the two. The first one is 饭张力. Try. Leave us a comment here. Okay, so that's all about today's lesson. We talk about some taste and the flavor of the food. Okay.
1: Yeah.
2: I hope can help you to describe the food you try before or you are going to try it.
1: I'll find out how it tastes.
2: Yes. Okay, so please be free to share with us what is the most delicious food you have ever eaten and what is the strongest food you've tried. Leave us a comment here.
1: Yeah, would love to hear about Nigerian specialties too. For example, what does egusi soup taste like? Is it spicy? Is it salty?
2: Yeah, 辣 or 咸.
1: Okay, so everybody, bye bye.
2: 再见.
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0: 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That was Niall coming all the way from our network studio in Abuja. 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
2: Very good evening to you. This is the major news at 6. My name is Henry MNEK. In the headlines, President Tinubu urges Nigerians to love one another. Minister hosts disability rights advocate Osadebe on Children's Day celebration. Lagos unveils new tenancy bill to regulate rent hikes, estate agency fee. Israeli strike in Gaza City kills new head of Hamas military wing. Now the news in full. President Bola Tinubu has expressed displeasure over the killing of innocent people in the country under the guise of religion or financial interest. President Tinubu made this known at the Eid prayer to mark this year's Eid Fitri at the Dodan Barracks Praying Ground, Obalende, Lagos. He explained that there was no holy teaching that permits the killing of innocent people. He stressed that Nigerians, Muslim faithful in particular, must learn from the lesson of the Eid al-Fitri celebration, which preaches love for God and humanity as well as obedience to God.
3: Showing love to one another, no discrimination, no ethnicity, no hatred, and as we should share love and be generosity to one another.
2: On his part, the Deputy Governor of Lagos State, Dr. Obafemi Hamzat, advised Nigerians to always abide by the rule of law and live at peace with one another. In a sermon at the event, the Chairman Imam of Lagos State, Sheikh Sulaiman Abonola, advised Nigerians to ensure that the peace and unity of Nigeria was paramount to them. Other dignitaries at the event include the Governor of Lagos State, Mr. Babatunde Sanwo-Olu, a former Minister of Works and Housing, Mr. Babatunde Fashola, National Security Advisor to the President, Nuhu Ribadu, and the Speaker, Lagos State Assembly, Mr. Mudashiru Obasa. Vice President Kashim Shettima has urged Nigerians to embrace unity, peaceful coexistence, and collective sacrifice as the nation continues its journey of renewal and development. In his Kabiri message, Senator Shettima said the lessons of the festival remain critical to Nigeria's pursuit of peace, stability and inclusive growth. He stressed that Nigerians must rise above ethnic, religious and political differences in order to confront the nation's common challenges. The Vice President also appealed to Nigerians to continue supporting the federal government reforms agenda, saying shared sacrifice and unity of purpose are vital to overcoming insecurity, poverty and social dislocation. Fund seekers are agog with excitement as they celebrate Eid al-Kabri today at some recreational centers in Lagos. Some fund seekers were seen in large numbers at Festival Mall in Festac, as well as at various eateries, enjoying the Eid al-Kabri celebration. Adults, youth and children were seen moving around the mall and having fun. The fund seekers were seen listening and dancing to music, playing games, taking pictures and enjoying different delicacies. Some of them who spoke with Metro FM said they were having fun and living in the moment of the celebration.
4: Alhamdulillah for today. I'm very happy to witness another Eid celebration. I'm happy I'm celebrating with my family. Went to pray, came back home. We're going back home to go and eat. So it's a nice celebration. I'm happy to witness another one.
5: It's great to see another Eid celebration. And I hope to see more and more and more. I had a lot of fun today. I went out with my friends, had a lot of food. It is just fun.
2: They emphasize that moments like these are good opportunities for families to go out with their loved ones and take a break from their daily routines to relax and have fun. As Nigerians celebrate this year's Children's Day, Senator Oluremi Tinubu extends a warm wishes and heartfelt love to every child across the nation. Reflecting on this year's theme, Future Now, Promoting Inclusion for Every Nigerian Child, she noted that future Nigerians' desire for their children must begin today. She emphasized that children are not only the leaders of tomorrow, but also active participants in shaping the present. Senator Oluremi encouraged children to take ownership of today in a responsible and purposeful manner, stressing that the future they desire will be shaped by the choices they make now. She urged them to remain focused, make wise decisions, and use their time productively. She further stated that a brighter tomorrow cannot be achieved through destructive or unrealistic paths, but through building character, discipline, and a strong commitment to learning and personal growth. The Minister of Education, Dr. Tunji Alausa, has reaffirmed the federal government's commitment to nurturing, protecting, and empowering every child through inclusive and quality education. The minister made the affirmation while hosting young disability advocate and actress Dera Osadebe and some children at the ministry's headquarters in Abuja. As part of the celebration, the ministry brought together children from different schools and backgrounds across the country in a symbolic engagement aimed at amplifying the voices of Nigerian children and strengthening national commitment to inclusive education and child development. Dr. Alausa described Children's Day as a reminder of the nation's shared responsibility to safeguard the future of every Nigerian child through sustained investment in education, well-being, and opportunity. He encouraged Nigerian children to continue believing in themselves, developing their talent, and contributing positively to society, while assuring them of the government's continued support in creating enabling environment for learning and growth. Well, you're listening to Metro FM News at 6 in the headlines. President Tinubu urges Nigerians to love one another. Minister hosts disability rights advocates on Children's Day celebration. Still to come, Lagos unveils new tenancy bill to regulate rent hikes, estate agency fees. Israeli strike in Gaza City kills new head of Hamas military wing. Please stay tuned. Thank you for holding on. You're listening to the major news at 6. The Lagos State Government has unveiled plans to introduce a new tenancy law aimed at curbing arbitrary rent increases, illegal charges, and other exploitative practices in the real estate sector. The State Commissioner for Housing, Maruf Akinderu Fatai, made this known during the 2026 ministerial press briefing held in Alausa, Ikeja. Akinderu Fatai said the proposed legislation currently before the Lagos State House of Assembly is intended to address growing concerns over excessive rent hikes, agency fees, and fraudulent practices by unregistered estate agents operating in the state. According to him, the tenancy bill is presently at the committee stage in the House of Assembly and is expected to introduce major reforms capable of sanitizing the housing and real estate sector in Lagos. The commissioner explained that one of the key provisions of the proposed law would make it mandatory for all estate agents operating in Lagos to register with the Lagos State Real Estate Regulatory Authority, LASRERA. The Lagos State Government says it has empowered over 1,000 creatives through the Skill Up Lagos initiative to build sustainable livelihoods for the upcoming artists and accelerate economic growth in the state. The special advisor to the Lagos State Governor on Tourism, Arts and Culture, Idris Aregbe, stated this while fielding questions from journalists during the 2026 ministerial press briefing in Alausa. Aregbe said over the last 24 months, his office has empowered more than 1,000 creatives through the Skill Up Lagos initiative, channeled through the Lagos Cultural Mission. He explained that the program creates a structured platform for upcoming artists, designers, performers, and cultural entrepreneurs to acquire skills, gain visibility, and build sustainable livelihoods from their creativity. And then over to the forming scene, the commander of Hamas military wing, Mohamed Oda, has been killed in a strike in Gaza Strip day after his predecessor died in a similar attack. Witnesses said dozens more were injured in the attack, which hit a residential building in one of Gaza City's busiest market areas, local medics. Israel's military and Shin Bet security service and said buildings that served as a hideout for Oda were targeted after his movements were tracked for several months. Hamas confirmed that he had been killed along with his wife and two children. Despite the Israel-Hamas ceasefire agreed in October, violence in Gaza has continued on a near-daily basis. Then over to sports. Super Eagles head coach Eric Chelle has demanded more from Nigeria's domestic players after his side's 2-0 Unit Cup semi-final win over Warriors of Zimbabwe yesterday. A brace from Femi Azeez ensured Nigeria defeated Zimbabwe at the Valley in London to qualify for the final of the Four Nation Invitation Tournament. The Eagles' Melian coach had included some home-based players for the Nigerian Premier Football League, NPFL, in his Unity Cup squad, expressing happiness during post-match interview at the players' performances, stated that he needs some time to work with the domestic professionals for them to be part of his projects. Nigeria await winners in today's second semi-final between Jamaica and India, also slated for London. The final and third place matches come up on 30th May 2026, and that is it on Sport News as packaged by Kelechi Bernard. That is it on major news at 6. But before we go, here's a recap main point in the news. President Bola Tinubu has expressed displeasure over the killing of innocent people in the country under the guise of religion or financial interest. The Minister of Education, Dr. Tunji Alausa, has reaffirmed the federal government's commitment to nurturing, protecting, and empowering every child through inclusive and quality education. The Lagos State Government has unveiled plans to introduce a new tenancy law aimed at curbing rent increases, illegal charges, and other exploitative practices in the real estate sector. The commander of Hamas military wing, Mohamed Oda, has been killed in a strike in the Gaza Strip days after his predecessor died in a similar attack. You can watch us live on www.facebook.com/Metro977Live or RadioNigerLagos.gov.ng. You can also contact the newsroom on 0803-3313-103. I'll leave you with this food for thought. Children are the world's greatest treasure. Let's protect them, not abuse them. The news was edited by Vera Ekpeyong. I am Henry Emenike. Thank you for listening, and you do have a beautiful celebration.

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Yay!

0: All right, City of Lagos, what's happening? It is a very, very lovely Wednesday. Welcome, whatever you tuned in from. The music has been amazing. And it's a very fantastic Wednesday. In fact, it is the 27th day in the month of May. And it's not just because today is the 27th of May. It's for a lot of reasons. And majorly one reason that stands out amongst all the other reasons is the fact that it is Barikade Salah. It is Barikade Salah, guys. It is Barikade Salah. Whatever you are, I hope you've probably had somebody who has in some way, one way or the other, celebrated or extended love and, you know, the good energy and just the mood generally, what's happening today. They've extended it in a way to you, you know. I like to attribute this to a lot of things. One of them is, you know, do you greet your neighbors? Eh? Do you greet your neighbors when you see them in the morning? When they come, do you greet them? Do you see your neighbors and say, ha, good morning, good afternoon, regardless of their religion, you know? Do you know how to say good morning? Do you know how to say good afternoon? It's not like when you're stepping out, you see them, you just drive by, and they're just looking at you and they're saying, don't worry. Barikade Salah will soon reach. Idi Il, something will soon be here. And then for all those my neighbors that have not been greeting me, yeah? Meat will not touch them. There's no protein. There's nothing. So I'm just having fun. Hello, guys. Hello, Lagos. What's happening? Welcome once again to another beautiful and exciting moment on radio with me. My name is James Manager, and I'm the coolest guy on radio. This is how we do. This is what we do. In fact, it is the 27th day in the month of May. May has been fantastic all the way. I mean, from the start, it's been like a lot of things that has happened. I mean, it's been mixed, you know, things, but I mean, we like to focus on the positives sometimes because I mean, you have to look for a way to escape the madness out there. You know, there's a lot happening, there's a lot going on, and it's a very important that you try to manage, you know, the type of information that you take in these days. Okay, I'm not alone in the studio today. I've got somebody that's amazing, impactful, full of knowledge, and she just likes to, she greets me well when I step into the studio. Every time that I come here, she knows how to, you know, say hello. She's like, James. I like how she greets me. I'm talking to no other person than Tari, and I love to call her Dr. Tari because she's got a degree like that. You know, that's not easy to come by. Good evening, Tari. Good evening.
1: Good evening, James.
0: How are you? How are you doing? How
1: I'm
0: you
1: doing? Fine. I'm fine.
0: How's your week been?
1: Fine.
0: I love this smile you have on your face. It's like you want to finish all your cheek, the length of your cheek on both sides. And it's good. What do you do that? It's like they have given you meat today. Or
1: I've
0: salad
1: not tested salad meat. So in fact, I'm hopeful to get one before the day, you know, before the end of today. I hope you got salad meat.
0: Yes, of course, because I'm very kind to my neighbors. I do a lot of kind things, good things with my neighbors. Because when I'm a very simple type of guy, yeah. I'm so easy, and I understand life to the extent that some things that we take not necessarily take for granted, but we don't pay attention to that holds a lot of value when we want to talk about what's it called, respect,
1: yeah,
0: you know, for each other, accommodating each other, you know, humanity, because I'm big on humanity, and I like to talk about humanity a lot. There are some simple things that we do not take note of, that when you do these things, right, even if it is just you that sees yourself do it, it goes a long way to make you feel better about yourself and acknowledge you or the person that you know you are. That is, if you're a good person or a bad person. It's very simple. One very simple thing is, when I'm stepping out, because I have neighbors, I live, you know, with my neighbors, when I'm stepping out, and perhaps they just finished doing their laundry and they have some of their clothes on the line, and one of the clothes drops, probably because they didn't, you know, peg it properly or something, and it drops, I cannot pass by without picking it up.
1: Ah, that's nice.
0: You get me? Like, that's nice. If I pass and I don't pick it up,
1: it just
0: keeps judging me. My mind keeps talking to me like, James, how could you do that?
1: You don't mean it.
0: That was like the simplest form of, you know, what's it called? Respect for people, or, you know, just showing that, oh, kindness is not so expensive, you know, that I could have done the smallest amount of good kindness that I could have done, but I didn't do it. And it didn't require me to pay money or subscribe or
1: yeah, before you just do the needful.
0: You get me. So you know, I mean, like, so if you do things like that, you know, and you greet your neighbors very well. So I'm very particular about greeting neighbors. So do you, maybe that's why, did you, are you sure it's not the reason why you do not get any meat or any?
1: No. Okay. No, when it comes to greeting, I'm very loyal. You understand? I greet people a lot. I don't see it as anything because to me, greeting is just courtesy.
0: Yeah.
1: So it doesn't take anything out of me.
0: Absolutely.
1: Well, the thing is that when I was coming to the office, they were still frying the meat. When I get to now, we do justice to what
0: you diligence. You do due diligence. All right, Lagos. So,
1: by the way, I want to ask you, James.
0: Mm.
1: Do you go for shopping? Because I heard that mantles and pepper this period is so expensive.
0: I don't understand. Which type of chopping are you talking about?
1: I'm talking about pepper, tomato, meat, and fish now. And ram.
0: Yeah.
1: Do you know how much they are selling ram currently? Or how much they sold ram?
0: My name is James. My name is James. I'm not sure I would... There's a need for me to know what the price is right now, but I get where you're coming from.
1: Mm.
0: Like, because I've not gone to the market, and obviously I don't know. Can you help me out?
1: Okay. Mm. Oh, I heard that tomato is being sold for, like, last year. No, previously, crate of tomato used to be like 70,000. That's tomato and pepper. I heard that it's being sold for 180,000 to... Mm. You know, 140,000, depending on the specie of tomato you're buying and pepper.
0: Okay.
1: So I heard that things are quite expensive in the market. Well, I think we sent some people to the street to actually talk about those things. Let me play it to our audience.
0: All right. Let's hear what they had to say. Yeah. Let's hear.
2: Very expensive yesterday that I went there. You can see that people are really preparing for this Salah celebration and the children day that collide together with it. In fact, things are expensive. Tomato and pepper. Crate is 70,000-80,000. Basket is 140 upward, shall. And before, we do buy it lesser than that. Let's say that crate, maybe 20, 30 at most. So 17, it's expensive.
3: Things are so expensive in the market that your money cannot buy what you want. Like me that is selling food, people are not coming much like that to buy food. Come on, but rather they want to just manage themselves and cook small thing in their house than coming to buy from we that we are selling.
4: The price of goods. In provisions, they are still on the normal side, but foodstuffs such as pepper, especially pepper and rice, the price has increased more than it used to be.
5: I went to the market this morning to get some things, and I wouldn't say the market was really scanty as such, but then it wasn't full as expected, and so many stores were locked. Basic things were being sold, like those that sell pepper and drinks. But then the places that had more crowd were the malam stores, those that sell fried rice, ingredients, and the like. So they were the ones having their sales today, and then the drink stores.
0: All right, okay. So that was a vox pop or voice note from people giving their own account or experience of, you know, what the market is right now in terms of, you know, purchasing or getting things, foodstuffs, and just overall having a good time or celebrating this festive period, plus other people that want to utilize it for just to eat, you know, for the purpose that it's meant for.
1: Yeah, you know, today is actually Children's Day.
0: Hmm. Oh my goodness. Mm-hmm. Yeah, shout out to all the kids in the world, including me, because I'm the child of somebody.
1: Hey,
0: so.
1: You old man like this.
0: I'm the Gen Z.
1: Anyway,
0: Gen Z in the building.
1: You know, you're a Gen Z, I know. You are. And you look like one. He reps the Gen Z gen very well.
0: Thank you. Stop it.
1: So I think, you know, it's so, I'm so unhappy about it because today is supposed to be a day of, you know, joy, coupled with the fact that, you know, today's Salah and children are out there, and you know they would like to marry because of the festive period or the festive activity going on. Mm. It's just unfortunate that a lot of families couldn't afford some of those things. Although at my end, at my estate, I saw people buying cows and ramo, killing us. I saw like a family killing like four. Mm. So this night I know it's going to be
0: amazing. I really like the fact that this came up, or this is the conversation that we're about to have now. Yeah. We're having so guys, let me give you an update on what to still expect on the show at about 8, right? It'll be time for me to start the tongue twisters with James Manager. I'm sure a lot of people I wasn't here last week, so apologies for that, but we're back and we've settled all the prizes. We've sent everybody their gift and the prizes that they won. So there's no complaint. I don't want any complaint today, okay? And shortly after that, at 9 on the dot, it'll be time for me to bring you the news beat at 9 to tell you what's happening in the country and how everything is going, just to give you basic updates of what's happening globally. And then after that, it'll be time for Cruise Connect, okay? So back to the conversation. Now, you know, I'm really happy that this is the conversation we're having now, because during the week, I think 2 days ago or a few days back, you know, I was with my friend and we're having a conversation, and I told him, I said, you know, it just dawned on me recently that, I mean, Christmas and the whole festive period, the Yuletide period, it's become so different from what it used to be. Now, I'm representing like the millennials or the Gen Zs, and probably like some of the boomers that really might be able to connect with what I'm saying. Back then, let me use Christmas as a case, okay? So back then during Christmas, you know, one of the most exciting things about Christmas for me back then was the fact that I would wake up looking forward to a lot of meals from my neighbors and from friends. You know, some people would want to come over to your own house to celebrate. There was no issue about how are we going to feed everybody.
1: Yeah,
0: you know, it was so, there was like, there was surplus food, like you get enough, you would be so filled up that there'll be more food in the house, and at the end of the day you're done. You know, there's beverages, there's a lot of things. So where I grew up, I had a lot of neighbors. So usually the tradition there was you don't eat your own meal. Yeah, you get me. The meal that they prepared in the house, you don't eat it on Christmas, because you've had too much of tasting home meal that. So when you taste some other cooking from some other people, it tastes different. So it's like that just stands as a criteria for us to look forward to Christmas. Man. Now, why am I saying this? Is because just like the conversation right now, what is the price of, you know, this same foodstuff that we used to have enough of back then? You know, it's not like what it used to be. Some of these days, some people can't even afford to cook in their houses anymore.
1: Yeah.
0: Talk more of having other relatives come over to, like, you know, say, do you understand what I'm trying to say?
1: Yeah, food is actually now in luxury.
0: Yeah, exactly.
1: So if you go to anybody's visit, if you visit anyone and they offer you food, know that person really loves you.
0: Absolutely.
1: It's no longer something you just give.
0: Don't
1: okay,
0: even double check it. Yeah, they love you.
1: They love you so much. And if they give you, they add, you know, the animals, proteins to it, know that you are well appreciated. Because food is no longer what it used to be. It's not luxury.
0: Exactly. And I mean, like, you know, that just takes away a lot of things from, you know, the memories, the experience, the values of life. I am very, very particular, and I like to hit on the values of life. When I talk about these things, I like to be careful, because I don't want to touch some sensitive nerves, because a lot of people are really sensitive about a lot of things. But then there is one thing in particular. We should take some things very important. They are not negotiable. Survival.
1: Yeah.
0: Right? The things that should be basic. You know, depending, these things do not, religion does not have a part to play in conversations like this.
1: No.
0: Ethnicity does not have a part to play in, you know, so, I mean, like, we need to pinpoint some things and buttress it more. So I just feel like they're taking a lot of things away that would remind us of what life used to be like.
1: Yeah.
0: And you know, the value of life for me majorly are the memories that you carry along, because those are the things that lives on.
1: Yes.
0: You get me?
1: I agree with you on that.
0: So, I mean, I'm happy, but shout out to my neighbors. They gave me rice today. I don't know how this happened. I go continue. If you are part of those that were able to share rice to us, right? God will bless you abundantly. I'm using this media to say,
1: thank you. I'm not collecting. I will say amen to your prayers. Yes. Amen. Because I know I will see it.
0: And all those that have faith tonight, and my meat, expectant.
1: My ram meat tonight, I mean.
0: All right, so welcome to Still Cruise Control with your homeboy. My name is James Manager, the coolest guy on radio. And if you're wondering whose voice you're hearing, that angelic voice with me in the studio, it's none other than Tari, who I like to call Dr. Tari. And she's also doubling as my producer for the night. So you're guaranteed to have an amazing time with us. The music is going to be great. The conversation is definitely going to be amazing because we're talking about a whole lot. There's some things that I want to touch on. Yeah, Drake just put out an album, Iceman, Abiti, and a couple of other albums. I don't know how you guys are able to do the three albums. I mean, like, when I say do, I mean, like, listen to all the albums. I don't know if anybody has been able to, you know, finish all the albums, but for me, I'm still stuck on Iceman. Okay, so there are a couple of songs that I like on there, and I'm gonna play one for you guys that's gonna come up immediately after the song that I'm gonna play for you right now. But then that's gonna come up. It is Janice STFU. I'm sorry, I cannot say the words or what what those represent, but the song is actually amazing. I'm gonna play that. One's gonna come up for you guys. Make sure not to touch the dial. 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Of course, we are the station for all flavors. And whilst you're still enjoying all the salad rice, for those that got salad rice and got everything that they got, yeah, so we're saying just keep enjoying and stick with us. More to come your way right now. This is Commas, and it is a song by Aristar. She's absolutely amazing and one of my favorite. 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Iris Star with Commas.

0: All right, Lagos, welcome back. This is Metro 97, the 7 FM. That's where you're still at, the station for all flavors. We're having a fantastic time in the studio today. Shout out to everybody that's tuning in. If you're just tuning in, welcome. This is Cruise Control. My name is James, a manager, and we're having a fantastic time in the studio, obviously, because there's a lot of good things happening, and particularly because today is Barricade Salah. Who's excited? If you're not excited, that means it's because they have not given you rice or meat, and I don't know why, but I mean, do due diligence beforehand, you understand? So you don't have to start rigmaroling your mind to why there's no dash you rice today or why they not give you meat. You get me? But you know, Salah is not all about, you know, just the food. It's all about what it represents, and it is a very amazing that we have this time to celebrate with our brothers and sisters, our Muslim brothers and sisters, and we hope that, you know, throughout the fasting and all that, your intentions that were and are and still is will definitely be answered, and you get everything good come your way. So I'm excited because somebody dashed me meat today. Yeah, I was bragging to my friend because a lot of my friends, you know, a lot of friends that are, you know, Muslims as well. Shouts to Carol, by the way. Shouts to a lot of them. Shouts to Hamed. I have so many guys. So I was bragging to one of my friends, telling him that, see, me, I will not buy RAM. I do not buy RAM. I'm not going to, I don't have, you get me? I don't want to buy RAM. So, and I told him that, but I'm going to eat. I'm going to get protein. People can send food to me over. And he was like, no, you're not going to get that. And I said, just watch, because I've been planting, and it's time for me to harvest. Now come and say that I cannot harvest all the greeting that I've been planting in my neighbors. You think that was free? But you know, okay, all the jokes aside, it's just amazing that this day is a very beautiful day. Stepped out of my house, and I've been indoors all day, and on my way to work, I had to step out. So when I stepped, I saw those, you know, people celebrating, you know, having fun here and there. There's music everywhere. And I'm just super excited, super excited. It's not only because Arsenal won the league, you know, I didn't want to talk about that, but I just have to touch on it. But let's see. Some of us, we know what's happened in the league, and you know, some of the things that they were supposed to, they check VAR and they give decisions that we did not understand, that usually we know the decisions that they'll give. It's not from my mouth that you people hear what happened. But you know, shouts to everybody celebrating today. If you're wondering where you are, this is Metro 97, the 7 FM. My name is James Manager, the coolest guy on radio. Make sure not to touch the dial. A lot of interesting segments still to come. Talking about tongue twisters. That is one of my favorite personally, because you know, we get to twist our tongue, and I missed you guys last week, and I'm really excited that I'm back here, and we are going to do it today. And because it is Salah, you know, it should be all about giving, extending love, and you know, all the other things. So I want to extend some love to you people today. So usually we get three winners on the show, on tongue twisters, but today, you know, we are going to add one more winner. Somebody's clapping, somebody shout power. You get me? So we're generous like that. So we're gonna add one extra winner. So we're looking for four winners today. And it's super simple. In case you're wondering, don't worry, don't take your mind too far. Tongue twister is just a very ordinary show for, you know, normal people, ordinary people. We don't need you to be perfect. We don't need perfectionist or perfection. You know, we just give you the word, you know, come here, try it, have fun with me, with us. We want to have fun with you as well. Just have to, all you got to do is say five times, but you know, fast. You cannot come and be using your language style to be telling us, you understand? Come and be counting, using your teeth to count your tongue here, because there are people that will come here, and if they show you space and velocity, oh, you will understand that they are serious about the matter. So it's easy. All you got to do is say the words five times. And if you are the fastest before the end of the show, we get to announce the winners. Of course, as usual, our first, a grand winner for the night is going home with 2K. And also, because we need one extra winner for today, our second winner for the night as well is going to go home with 2K. But then the third and fourth, which is the extra man, subsequently we get 1K each. So it promises to be a lot of fun. We're going to have a lot of fun in the studio today. We got to go back to the music. Of course, I told you I was going to play a song by Drake. That was Janice STFU, right? Those acronyms, I cannot give you the full meaning. Go and check it. It's on YouTube and other social platforms for streaming. But shout out to Drake. I mean, the rollout of that album was super, super, super cool. I really enjoyed it. I was actually looking forward to the album before the album was out because, you know, we were looking forward to the lineup, the playlist, the tracks on that album because people were wondering. And, you know, he did something very amazing and it took us all by surprise. Drake, Tibamwe. This brother Drake, we were expecting one album, but guess what he did? He released not just one album and not just two albums, but three albums. Guys, three albums. Not EPs. I mean albums. They were full albums that had like over 10 songs on each album. So, there's been questions here and there. Some people, I know mixed reactions to the album. Some people are saying, oh, they love it. It is like the best album. It is this, it is that. Some people are saying, no, you know, it's still the same Drake that we've always heard and we've always known. There's nothing, you know, new about the Drake and all that. And some people went as far as criticizing the fact that why did he wait 2 years before, you know, putting out a response to They Not Like Us or the beef that he had with Kendrick. Cause you guys know, I think about 2 years back, they had like one of the biggest hip hop beef ever. When you talk about hip hop rap and all that, it was, you know, there were so many great songs that was out. But one of the songs that stood out was the song by Kendrick Lamar. It ultimately, earned him a performance at the Super Bowl, right? So it's, that song stood out, They Not Like Us, and it did massive numbers. So they're asking, like, why did it take Drake this long to, you know, respond back? So, I mean, at the end of the day, I think these guys are very much interested in the business part of this whole thing because it's them who's earning. Because as much song as they put out, they make money because people are going to stream. Because people want this, a lot of, not everybody, but, you know, some people don't want the beef to end, but a lot of other people wish for the beef to end. But I mean, if you're going to ask me, if you're going to ask me, let me say my own. I think, and I've always said it that it is, okay, beef thrives in the music business. Trust me, not friendship. I mean, you can be friends with the people you want to be friends with, but I don't think you can be friends with everybody in the industry. And especially if you're an artist, you have to know where you are, what your sound is, the background of your sound, the background of the type of music that you're making. I mean, you know, hip hop and rap music, most times people attribute it to, you know, rap beef, rap this and that, you know, as long as it's healthy, I don't have issues with it. I feel like that is, should be like the core of rap, you know, we used to have like rap battles. I mean, where's the culture? Where's the rap battle culture? All this friendship, please. It's not going to save the industry for us. We need, you know, you guys to do the needful. Shout out to everybody that's singing. Shout out to Drake for the album. We gotta go back to the music. When I come back, it's going to be more gist on what's happening in the block. I want to tell you something that happened, between Tyler and Rihanna. You know, I was supposed to say that a while back, but I think I should just say it now. You know, when I come back from the music, I am going to talk about that one. But right now we have to go back to the music. And I'm playing none other than my own girl again. You know, I'm talking none other than my girl again. None other than Ivory Star. This is Bloody Samaritan. Be a good Samaritan today because it is Salah. Don't be a bloody one. I'm just playing the song for you. Make sure not to touch the dial. I'll be right back after the music with more gist for you to enjoy on the show. This is Bloody Samaritan by Ivory Star. Enjoy and do not touch the dial.
1: London.

0: Lady my DNC, say she love my cardi. Say she love it all black, boy, I'm yeah, only on my wrist expensive. Move executive, tank a fleet like a deputy. Only chase the president, front row, Batman. Black in the country, be like Shabuzi.
1: My girlfriend, the mini baby, yeah. 1, 2, 3, 4, cat. Steal, but I just want rest.

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I let those on the

All right, Lagos, it's happening. Welcome back to the show. This is still Metro 97.7 FM. My name is James Manager, the coolest guy on radio. We are the station for all flavors, and rightly so. We've been doing amazing song for you guys. That song you just heard is a song of the album Back Out, The Game Needs Us, and that was titled Already. That's like my own favorite album. Like my favorite, it keeps, you know, tweaking and changing here and there, but you know, there's one thing that I already know, and I already know that the time is 10 minutes to 8 here in the studio, which is 7:50 on the dot. And once it's 8, guys, remember I told you it'll be time for Tongue Twisters with James Manager. Yeah, I have a lot of strength today because they've treated me well. If you've just tuned in, welcome. This is Cruise Control. We homeboy, the coolest guy on radio. And I told them before the music that, you know, I've been treated well today. And it make me feel good. I feel proud of myself for being a good person. Not like, I am a good person. By the grace of God, I know that I'm a good person. You get me? So I was talking with Tari about, you know, how it pays to be kind, it pays to be respectful, and it pays to acknowledge people, especially when, you know, they're your neighbors, and just basically being a good individual overall. You know, that was what we talked about, and I told her how I've received a lot of gifts today, food in particular, rice and proteins, you know, barbecue here and there, and I think I have some of the best neighbors in Lagos, you know, because I used to hear people and their neighbors happening in Lagos where they are, you know, punching each other. Some of them, they don't even talk to their neighbors. Some people don't greet each other. And I don't know why they want to be like that, but people can be how they want to be. But me, I used to greet my neighbors. I get me. With that, they have shown me love back with all the greeting I'm greeting. And, you know, shouts to everybody that's having fun today. Shouts to everybody that's having a good time, trying to keep yourself sane in this very, I don't know what to call it, there's a lot happening, and it's not easy to just maintain sanity, because there's a lot you have to walk your mind around, try to settle your mind on decision making, having to revisit some decisions that you've made before, because, you know, times are different now, and you know, it's a lot. It's actually a lot, because a lot of people cannot come out to talk. You know, a lot of people, not everybody can face the social anxiety and being able to be out there and state what's on their mind. But then when you talk to one or two people, or you have conversations in like, you know, separate conversations, private conversations with them, you begin to hear things, and then it's almost like you guys are facing like similar situations, because it is very similar, because you know, Dr. Tari played something. Tari, who was here with me earlier in the studio, is still here with me, played a vox pop of people who went to the market, and they came by giving their own experience of what the price is for goods, rather, you know, the ingredients that they want to use to prepare food so they could share. So in case food did not reach you, some of you, it's not because your neighbors do not want to give you, it's not because you don't greet them, it's because they say that tomato have increased price in the market when they reach there. You understand? The thing catch them by surprise. So, you know, I talked about how times have changed, and you know, they're making us lose a lot of the core traditions and memories that would have propelled humanity in the right direction. A lot of love, a lot of concern, a lot of care, a lot of communism, where people lived like a community, people lived together. I'm talking about way back what Christmas used to be, and even Salah back then, because I remember my Muslim neighbors would also bring, you know, food for Salah, so it was a double delight for me back then, because I have Christian and Muslim neighbors. So you see, food will be pumping, everything for when it's Salah, I am filled. When it's Christmas, I'm filled. Back then, that was what it was. But these days, you know, and I talked about the last Christmas, how it didn't feel like what it used to be, where people didn't have issues feeding people, going outside to the street and, you know, giving
food to those that do not have shelter or cannot afford to eat, extending that gesture of kindness. Right now, you know, when you want to think of doing things like that, you first of all think of what is the price of the bag of rice in the market before you start to be generosity, Mr. Generosity. You get me? There are a lot of things to take into consideration, and I feel like a lot is we're letting a lot die away. A lot of good things that would have passed on to the next generation, to the younger generation, because it's very different now. It's very different. You see people mostly keeping to themselves, minding their own business when it's time to celebrate. And these celebrations and moments like this is meant to be shared with people, not just you, not just the regular people in your life, but everybody out there who sharing your insane beliefs in and same practices or just same tradition or the same logic and a whole lot of other things. But you know, now there's some limitations to that, and it's not because people do not have that kindness in their heart to be as generous as it used to be. But you know, they're taking a lot of things into consideration. Am I not going to continue to live after the Salah or after the Christmas? You get me? So you have to think of life after the moment, life after the celebration and everything. So you know, that's why I feel that's why some people might want to hold back and not want to be as kind as they would usually be or want to be. Alright, it is still Metro 97.7 FM. Enough with all the talking about the food and everything. It's a good day, actually. It's a beautiful day, especially here in the studio. And if you're not having a good time, something is coming up in about 4 minutes right here in the studio with me, the coolest guy on radio. Guess what it is? It is Tongue Twisters. Yeah, it is a show where you can come on. You don't have to have any special skill or any special talent. You know, you don't have to be perfect. You just have to be an individual, a human being. Except you, if you call me and your AI, I will look for your back end and we'll do something to it and we'll scatter it. You call me, you get me? So you have to be human to call on the show. So it's easy. You just call in. I give you the tongue twisting word. You go and rehearse if you like, and you could go instantly. I'm gonna open the phone lines, and then you can call me. All you gotta do is simple. Just say the word 5 times. You get me? Just say it 5 times, and you could be the winner on the show. So it's super easy. Our first and grand winners for today would go home with 2K worth of prizes each, and our second and third winners would also go home with 1K each. And guys, the interesting thing about Tongue Twisters and winning on the show is that you have the leisure to, or you know, you can choose how you want your gift. It could be sent to you as data, it could be sent to you as airtime, and or you could request for it to be sent to you as the cash money. Yeah, so you can have money in your, after you can, it's not, you cannot wear a buyer and not have 2,000 inside to take transport to the place you want to go or where the, you get me? So so it's all good when there's a means to make extra money, especially when it's free money. Come get it. Once it's 8 p.m. right here, I'll be right here, the time for Tongue Twisters with me on radio. Away from that, we gotta go back to the music. A lot of great songs still to play. The playlist is amazing. Guys, I am struggling to pick what to play for you guys. Okay, I hope you enjoyed that one. The one I just played before now, that one is titled State of Mind. Absolutely love that song. Absolutely adore that song. It's a beautiful song. Shout out to Wizkid and everybody on the song, not just Wizkid, DJ Tunes, who's having like a fantastic time in his career right now. So shout out to every one of them. We gotta go back to the music, and this is, as usual, Afro House coming from me. This is Horns in the Sun. It is a song by DJ Kent. It has Taxin, it has Brendan Praise, it has Moti, and it has Mother. Remember guys, in like about 2 minutes, it'll be time for Tongue Twisters. And by the time the music is done, I'll be back here to give you the words on Tongue Twisters and we can get the game going. Remember, we are the station for all flavors. 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Make sure not to touch the dial. Hans in the Sun. Enjoy this one. I'll be right back after the music. Don't touch the dial.

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Right around, Lagos, what's happening? Welcome back. It is time now officially for Tongue Twisters. Oh my God, I have to talk about the music. I have to talk about the song. Off the Money album, that was Forgiveness. That song is an absolutely banger. It's a great tune. As much as about the rollouts, you know, Asake, I liked how he carried us along throughout the movement or the cause of him putting out the album eventually, which is a great body of work. It is a great project. And if there's one thing we know Asake for, it's consistency. And it's just, I mean, Mr. Money with the vibe right now. Mr. Money with the vibe right now to Jogodo. And now we have this album, a lot of great tunes on that album, the Money album. And it's not just about the music, guys. Guess what? Asake just announced his tour. Come on. I mean, if you're a Giron fan, you are having a fantastic time. Absolutely fantastic time. I'm a Giron fan. I'm a fan of Mr. Money, because, you know, I'm a fan of the money, actually. And, you know, it's not just about the money, but the music is great. Shout out to Mr. Money, Asake. Asake has just announced is In God We Trust, the tour across Europe and the North America, following the record-breaking success of his album Money. Now, he's going to the US, is touring across Europe and everywhere. Shout out to him. I mean, he's been doing this. I love this guy for so many reasons, and I love the way he came into the picture, into the game, and how he has kept his consistency, and the evolution is what I really, really appreciate the most. So shouts to Mr. Money. Let's not get carried away. It is now time officially for Tongue Twisters with James Manager, the coolest guy on radio. So without further ado, I'm gonna go ahead and open the phone lines for you guys shortly, but not before I give you the rules of what, how the game goes, right? It's super simple, like I said, guys. You don't have to be perfect on Tongue Twisters with James Manager. All you gotta do is call in and give it a shot. We're not looking for perfection. We're not looking for the perfect people. We just want to have fun, okay? It is all fun and games right here. The only rule on this part of the segment, on this game, is that you just come here with your energy. It's the vibes, it's the energy that we need. You gotta be fast, you gotta be rapid. If not, the next caller might just take it away from you. Okay, it was Tongue Twisters with James Manager, the coolest guy on radio. I'm just carried away with a lot that's happening right here. Okay, I will open the phone lines, but not before I play another song. When I come back after the music, I'm going to open the phone lines, and then I'll give you the tongue twisting word for today. Okay, make sure not to touch the dial. We have to go back to the music. Great tunes coming your way. This one is definitely going to make you move your body. I guarantee you, it's going to make you move your body. Okay, it's Tongue Twisters with your homeboy James Manager. This is Drift. It is the refix, the remix, and every other thing that is not the actual Drift. Okay, it is by VDDGen, and it features X Oliver and Leonin TJ. Enjoy this one. Do not touch the dial. It is officially time for Tongue Twisters right here on your favorite dial on radio. Stop.

0: All right. We got to get the energy going. We got to keep the vibes and the game going. Ain't no time to play. Ain't no time to freeze. Ain't no time for Shizu, Manizu. Welcome back. If you've just tuned in, this is Metro 97.7 FM. And this right here is Tongue Twisters with your homeboy, James Manager, on Metro 97.7 FM. We got to keep it going. That's Drift You Just Enjoyed by V, Dojene, X, Oliver, Leon, and TJ. I told you this one, guys. It is 13 minutes past the hour right here, talking about 8 p.m. We got to keep it going. I have to open the phone lines for you guys now so I can give you the word. It's very relative, okay, to, you know, the whole thing that's happening to the celebration and everything. You know, people like to celebrate in different ways. I like to take ice cream. You get me? I like to take ice cream sometimes. It's just a craving that doesn't come all the time. Sometimes when it comes, I feel like, is it too weird that I'm going to take ice cream? You'll see, just see this guy going to buy ice cream. But I am Gen Z. I told you guys, I'm Gen Z as Gen Z can be. I represent, okay? I represent it. All right, guys. Okay, I'm going to open the phone lines now. But before I do that, I have to give you the word for today, okay? And it's super simple, all right? So the word for today, if you're ready, I am ready with you. All right. Welcome back. The tongue twisting word for today is easy, guys. Listen carefully. For those of you that are already calling, listen now. Allow me to say it. All right. The word for today on tongue twisters is, all right, it is a sentence, actually. Ice cream, you scream, we all scream for ice cream. All right, I'm going to take it again. I'll take it again. Relax. What is this thing? What are we shouting? Am I screaming for ice cream? Relax. It's easy. Okay? Ice cream, you scream, we all scream for ice cream. Okay? So it's like you are screaming, I'm screaming, or rather, I'm screaming, you're screaming, we are all screaming, or we all scream for ice cream. Okay? Or I screamed, you screamed, we all screamed for ice cream. But the word is ice cream, you scream, we all scream for ice cream. It's easy, guys. Ice cream, you scream, we all scream for ice cream. I know those people that have been craving ice cream want to come on here and win today. But yeah, guess what? This is what the show is all about, okay? Give me a call right now, 0700-7000-977. That's the number to call to participate on this one right now on Tongue Twisters with James Manager, the coolest guy on radio, okay? The music is amazing. It's super, super cool. We've got our first caller already. Okay, let's go. Hello. Hey, hello, what's your name and where you calling from?
1: Salu!
0: Hello, Salu, what's up with you? How you doing? Baraka de Sala, my brother. Can you hear me?
1: Yes, I can hear you.
0: Alright, okay, Salu, what's up with you? Happy Baraka de Sala to you. How you doing? How you enjoying? Have you shop rice? Eh?
1: Yes.
0: Where's my own? You didn't send my own to me. See how you are doing. Nothing you did do. Nothing I did do. These people. Alright, are you ready to play the game today, Salu?
1: Yes, I'm ready.
0: Alright, okay. Did you get the words? Do you know the words?
1: Yes. Okay. Yes, ice cream, you cream.
0: Alright.
1: We all scream for ice cream.
0: Absolutely fantastic. That's the energy. Salu, you got to give me the energy because today's holiday and you've been resting. Are you ready?
1: Yes.
0: So if you're ready, I'm ready and I'm going to do the countdown. You ready?
1: Yes.
0: So I'm going to proceed with the countdown now. So here we go. 5, 4, 3. Salu, my guy, you ready? 2, 1, go. Salu, go.
1: Ice cream, you scream, you all scream for ice cream. Ice cream, you scream, you all scream for ice cream. Ice cream, you scream, you all scream for ice cream. Ice cream, you scream, you all scream for ice cream. Ice cream, you scream, you all scream for ice cream. Ice cream, you scream, you all scream for ice cream. Ice cream, you scream, you all scream for ice cream.
0: Salu, it's every show. It's okay, Salu. Psych it. Shouts to you, my bruv. Salu, my goodness. Shouts to you, bruv. That's the energy. Salu, shouts to you. It's like you missed this show last week, oh. You missed this show last week because this energy that you came with. I like it. Shout out to you, my bro. You know, as usual, you have to keep listening, and I'm going to announce the winners before the end of the show, okay? So, but you have to give me your number now. All right, just give me your number.
1: Okay.
0: All right.
1: Very.
0: Okay.
1: 665.
0: 665. All right. 80 429. All right, I got you. If I got you right, you said 080-6658-0429, right?
1: Yes.
0: All right, Simon, yes. Shouts to you. Thank you for playing the game. Make sure to keep listening. I'm going to announce the winners before the end of the show.
1: All right,
0: you too. Absolutely. Thank you for caring about me. That's the energy right here. Shouts to you, Sally. You, that's the vibe. Oh, my goodness. You see how you started the show? Guys, when you're coming here, you got to come with the energy. I told y'all. All right, it is still Tongue Twisters. 0700-7000-977. Give me a call. If you think you can beat Sally's pace, I'm here. I'm waiting for you. All right. Who do we have on the line? Hello. Hi. Good evening. What's your name and where you calling from? Oh, my goodness. Please call me back. 0700-7000-977. Right now, it is Tom Twisters with the coolest guy on radio right here on Metro 97.7 FM. The music is great. Drift playing on the background right now. A quick check of the time. It is 18 minutes past the hour. We are searching for just four winners. Four winners. Just come here. Just come. Call. We don't need to be perfect. Just give it a shot. We're having fun. Bye, Kadisala. Hello. Good evening. Hello? Hello, hello. Are you there? Oh my goodness. If you can hear me, I can't hear you. Keep the calls coming in. 0700-7000-977. Hello, good evening. Hello? Hello, hello. I don't know. If you can hear me, I cannot hear you and I don't know why. All right, we are having a good time. It is a great day out there. I hope you're having fun. I hope you are visiting somebody. Don't go and sit inside your house alone and you will not shop anything. You will not come and be blaming everybody that, you know, people do not care. People are not caring. They are not this. Go and visit somebody or call somebody to come and visit you so you can have fun. Or you probably step out and, you know, later in the day to have a good time. Hello, good evening. Hey, good evening. Oh, my goodness. I don't know what. Can't hear you. Hello, if you can hear me.

0: My area is very noisy. They are playing music everywhere. Bass goes, this bass.
1: Yeah. Hey, they're also doing the same here, but what is the essence of the music when food is not flowing?
0: Ah, when there's no food. Okay, my brother. Okay. Some of us have gotten food, Sha. But anyways, let's go ahead and play the game. Are you ready for me today, Robert?
1: This is already This is the song to start. Make me remember this song of Fowls and Benson.
0: My what? Yeah, say that again, please.
1: Fowls and Benson.
0: Oh,
1: that's what this song sister makes me remember.
0: Oh my God, that is the essence.
1: And ice cream for ice cream.
0: Oh, wow, that's amazing. That's fantastic. Shout out to you. That's why we're here. You know, we're connecting. The music connects us. The energy is great. Shout out to you, my brother. Are you ready to play the game?
1: Yes, I am.
0: All right. Olabuchi, do you know the words already?
1: Yes, firstly, I won last week.
0: You've gotten it. Everybody has been sent food.
1: I haven't.
0: Go ahead, check. We have everything.
1: I gave a different number and I messaged you.
0: We settled the number. We're going to settle that much later on our WhatsApp. So I would respond to you on our WhatsApp and then we'll probably send evidence of, you know, everybody getting their, receiving their prizes. All right. Let's get the game going today. Oluwabuchi, if you're ready for me, I'm ready for you, my brother. If you're ready, I can proceed with the countdown. Are you set?
1: Yes.
0: All right. So here we go. 5, 4, 3. 2, 1, let's go, Oluwabuchi, let's go. Oluwabuchi, you are faster than your pace. I've never seen that type of thing before. But you know what? We need to give other people chance to call, but you gotta try and call us back. So if you're lucky, then you can play again. All right? Get yourself ready. We're ready for you too. Oh my goodness. Oluwabuchi. I love that guy. He's an amazing guy. All right. It is still Tongue Twisters. We've got more calls coming in. Hello.
2: Hello, sir.
0: Hey, what's your name and where are you calling from? Who am I speaking with?
2: This is David calling from Ikorodu.
0: David. Yes. David, my broski. What's up with you, G? What's up? How you doing?
2: I'm fine, and you?
0: I'm very well. How are you enjoying the break, the holiday?
2: I'm enjoying it. I'm just at home.
0: Okay. Did you get salad ram or salad rice or salad meat or something?
2: Not really.
0: Yeah, just keep the faith. Probably before the end of the day. They've wibbled your horn. Just, okay. Be expectant.
2: Yeah.
0: Are you ready to play the game today? Are you set?
2: Yes, I'm ready.
0: All right. Do you know the words?
2: Yeah, ice cream, you have to fight.
0: Absolutely. Those are the words. So if you're ready, I'm going to do the countdown so we can proceed. Okay. Are you set?
2: Please, hold on.
0: You should hold on. What do you want to do? What will drink water? Are you ready?
2: Yeah.
0: All right. So here we go with the countdown. 5, 4, 3, 2, 1. Let's go, baby. Let's go.
2: Ice cream. We have to for ice cream. Ice cream. We have to for ice cream. Ice cream. We have to for ice cream. Ice cream. We have to for ice cream. Ice cream. We have to for ice cream.
0: It's okay, David and Goliath, it's average. Shout out to you. Oh my goodness, I love that. That's the energy. You people are, see the standard today. You people are coming with the energy. I think you guys missed this show so much last week. I'm super glad that I'm here now.
2: Yes, sir.
0: All right. Shout out to you, David. Make sure to keep listening. All you got to do now is give me your number and I'm going to announce the winners before they
2: 290.
0: All right. Okay.
2: 294.
0: Okay.
2: 931.
0: All right.
2: 87.
0: All right. I got you. 09029493187. Right.
2: Yes, sir.
0: All right, shout-outs to you, David. Keep Thank listening you, to the show. Make sure not to turn the dial off, okay? Wow. What was that pace? Yeah. Hey. Hell, okay. If you're coming today, you better come with the energy. I like what this is. Hello, good evening. Oh, my God. Hello, good evening. I love this angelic voice. What's your name and where you calling from? Francisca, you have come and start disguising again. They will not know, but me, I know. Eh?

0: How are you, Francisca? How are you?
1: I'm fine.
0: I'm very well. Hope you're having a beautiful week.
1: Yes,
0: And you're enjoying the celebration today as well, right?
1: Yes.
0: All right. So are you ready to play the game?
1: Yes,
0: okay. Do you know the words?
1: I do.
0: All right. So if you're ready, I am going to proceed with the countdown. If you're ready, I'm ready as well. Are you set?
1: Yes.
0: All right. So here we go with the countdown. 5, 4, 3, 2, 1. Let's go, Francisca. Let's go.
1: Ice cream, you scream for ice cream.
0: Most definitely. That is Francisca with the energy. Francisca, I told them, they don't know. That's why I should give them heads up that you will come and you sound like Snow White. But at the end of the day, you are not even frozen. You are burning fire. Shouts to you. Shouts to you. All you got to do now is give me your number and make sure to keep listening. I'm going to announce the winners before the end of the show. So you can give me your number now, Francisca.
1: 080.
0: I can barely. You need to say that again. You need to start from the top.
1: 61.
0: All right. 61.
1: 35. 65.
0: 52. So I got you. 08061355652.
1: No,
0: 61. 35. Okay. 85. Oh, 85. I got you now. All right. So that's 08061358552.
1: Yes.
0: All right. Make sure to keep listening. Thank you for participating on this one, and shout out to you. Make sure to enjoy the rest of your day.
1: Okay.
0: Okay.

Hello, welcome to the show. What's your name and where you calling from? Hello? Hello? Oh my goodness. Can you hear me?

All right, it's still Tongue Twisters right here on your favorite dial on radio. 0700-7000-977 is the number to call if you want to be a part of this one right here. We're having a great time in the studio on a very lovely Wednesday evening. Hello, good evening. Hello. If you can hear me, I can't hear you, all right? 0700-7000-977. It's a great day today. We are having fun in the studio. Drift playing on the background right now. Who is on the line? Hello, good evening. Oh my goodness, we can't hear you.

0: Hello.
1: Hello, welcome to the show. What's your name and where are you calling from?
0: My name is Gold. I'm calling from Ejigbo.
1: Gold from Ejigbo. Me, I like gold. Oh, I like gold. Thank you for calling. Oh, welcome to the show, Gold. How you doing today?
0: I'm fine, sir.
1: All right, good to have you on the show. Are you ready to play the game?
0: Yes, sir.
1: All right, if you're ready, I'm ready for you as well. Do you know the words already?
0: Okay.
1: Do you know the words?
0: Sir?
1: Do you know the words?
0: Yes, sir.
1: All right. Let me hear you say them first.
0: Yes, sir.
1: Let me hear you say the word.
0: Okay. Ice cream, you scream, roll, scream, cry, scream.
1: Yeah, those are the words. Absolutely. You got me. I got you. If you're ready, I am also ready for you. So I'm going to do the countdown now, okay? So you can proceed when I'm done with the countdown. Are you ready for me?
0: Yes, sir.
1: Gold, you got to come with the energy, because these guys that have been here, they've been coming, they've been giving it all, okay? So if you're ready, I'm ready for you now. I'm going to do the countdown now, all right?
0: Okay, sir.
1: All right, so here we go. 5, 4, 3, 2, 1. Gold, let's go.
0: Ice cream is cream, all scoop ice cream.
1: The most important thing is that you arrive at the destination. You reach the fifth, but you shall, we don't, how you got there is not what matters, but you shall reach there. Shout out to you. At the end of the day, we don't want perfection. We just want to have fun, okay? So Gold, all you have to do now is give me your number and keep listening. Make sure to keep listening. I will announce the winner before the end of the show, okay? So you can give me your number now. All right. 08-01-61. Are you there? Oh my goodness, that didn't just happen. Gold, call me back if you can. Oh my God, I'd love to get your details so we can do our due diligence. In case you emerge as a winner, you get your prize, all right? Hello, good evening. Hello. Oh my God, shouts to you, Gold. Please try to call me back. I need your... I don't know why that happened. I hope she calls back. It is still Tongue Twisters. Who do we have on the line? Hello.
2: Hello.
1: Hey, hello. Good evening. What's your name and where are you calling from? Good evening. What is your name?
2: My name is Joy. Thank you, sir, for
1: God bless you too. Thank you to Metro FM. It's Metro FM that showed love to you. Shout out to you. Thank you too. Are you ready to play the game today?
2: Yes, sir.
1: Joy, did you eat rice today? Have you eaten rice? Have they sent you rice or salad meat or ram?
2: No, sir.
1: Ah, they did not send you. But it's a good thing you're here today. Hopefully you win or you emerge as a winner tonight. So at least you get something, a little something. So if you're ready, I'm ready. Okay?
2: Okay.
1: Do you know the words, Joy?
2: Yes, sir.
1: All right, what are the words? Can you say them?
2: Sir?
1: Can you say the words? I want to hear.
2: Ice cream, you scream. We all scream for ice cream.
1: Ice cream, you scream. We all scream for ice cream. All right, Joy, if you're ready for me, I am ready for you. I'm going to do the countdown now. You set?
2: Okay.
1: All right, so here we go. 5, 4, 3, 2, 1. Joy, take it away. 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Okay?
2: Okay, sir.
1: All right, so can I have your number now?
2: 081.
1: All right, 081.
2: 694.
1: 694.
2: 222.
1: 222. 16. 16. I got you. That's 0816942216. Joy.
2: Yes, sir.
1: All right, shout out to you. Make sure to keep listening. I'm going to announce the winners before the end of the show. Joy. Absolutely energetic, that one. All the time she comes here, it is always fire, okay? It is still Tongue Twisters with your homeboy, the coolest guy on radio right here, your favorite dial on radio, talking about Metro 97, the 7 FM, the station for all flavors. Quick one, guys, do not forget, the news beat comes up at 9, just immediately after Tongue Twisters, okay? Make sure not to miss that one, because I'll be bringing you the news, telling you what's happening globally, what's happening internationally, and what's happening locally. And of course, as well, shortly after that, it'll be time for Cruise Connect. That's absolutely my lover session. So if you are a lover, you love love, and you love the amazing and good things of life, and you look forward to finding a partner or finding somebody who's going to do life with you, Cruise Connect is the show for you, okay? So when we come on here, there's something I got to share with you guys. Basically, what we do on there is super, super fun. You just call, you give us a few details about your health status, and then you proceed to tell us who you're looking or the type of lady you are looking to connect with, okay? I'm going to try and search for my last and final winner on the show tonight, so we can and wrap it up. Hello, good evening.
3: Hello.
1: Hi, good evening. What's your name and where are you calling from?
3: My name is Emmanuel.
1: Emmanuel. Hello.
3: Hello.
1: Emmanuel, I need you to turn down the volume of your radio set or TV or I don't know what you're listening to me with. Okay. Emmanuel, how are you?
3: I'm fine.
1: Where are you calling from?
3: I'm calling from Iba.
1: Iba. How is Iba today? Are they celebrating Salah very well there? Eh?
3: Yes.
1: Have you received Salah rice and meat?
3: Yes.
1: All right. So if you're ready to play the game, I'm ready for you as well. So I'm going to proceed with the countdown. Do you know the words, Emmanuel?
3: Yes.
1: All right. What are the words? You got to say them to me real quick.
3: Ice cream, you scream, we all scream for ice cream.
1: Fantastic. Ice cream, you scream, we all scream for ice cream. You better do better. You better do well so that you can win some money so you can buy ice cream. Emmanuel, okay?
3: Okay.
1: Are you ready?
3: Yes.
1: All right, so I'm going to proceed with the countdown now. You set? 5, 4, 3, 2. Emmanuel, give me energy, give me pace.
3: I scream, walk me past him.
1: Ah, hey, this one is, Emmanuel, that was clean, shout out to you, I've been rehearsing, this, I don't know what you've been rehearsing, I feel like you've been rehearsing, but that was super, super dope, right? All you got to do now is give me your number, and I'm going to announce the winners. Make sure to keep listening before the end of the show, okay?
3: Okay.
1: All right. Give me your number now, Emmanuel.
3: 081.
1: All right. 081.
3: 360.
1: 360.
3: 46. 819.
1: That's 081-360-4-6819. All right. Emmanuel,
3: yes.
1: Shout out to you. Thank you for playing the game. Make sure to keep listening, okay? Do not touch the dial. I'm going to announce the winner soon.
3: Okay.
1: All right. Shout out to you, bruv. Ooh. Yo, this, yes, today is fire. I feel like today there's like a different energy from everybody. But I love it. We love it. That's what we want on here on the show. Do not forget, guys, it is still Tongue Twisters with the coolest guy on radio right here on Metro 97, the 7 FM. I got to take one more call. I'm tempted, guys. Hello, good evening.
4: Hello, good evening.
1: Hey, good evening. What's your name and where are you calling from?
4: I'm Oluwabuchi calling back.
1: Tyke, oh my God. I'm glad to have you back, Oluwabuchi. Glad to have you back. I was wondering that. Abuchi just gave up on us like that. For what? For what? So it's good to have you back. Are you ready?
4: Yes.
1: All right, so if you're ready, Buchi, I'm ready for you as well. I'm going to proceed with the countdown now, okay?
4: Yeah.
1: Don't worry, Buchi, don't panic. It's not a big deal, okay? Anybody can win on the show. You don't have to be perfect, okay?
4: Yeah.
1: So if you're ready for me, I am absolutely ready to proceed with the countdown. You set?
4: Yes.
1: All right, so here we go, Buchi. Give me peso, give me system, give me technique and everything, okay? Here we go. 5, four, three, two, one. Go, Buchi, go. Abby?
4: Not really.
1: But that was super clean. That was super. I love that. All you have to do now is give me your number and give us your number, and then make sure to keep listening. Okay. Are you set? Can I have your number now?
4: 070-77-650-650-440-440.
1: So that's 070-77-650-440. Shout out to you.
4: Yeah.
1: All right, keep listening. I'm going to announce the winners soon. Olu Abuchi. Sure. All right, thanks for playing. Thanks for calling. Sure. All right, welcome, guys. Welcome back, guys. It is still Tongue Twisters right here on the Metro 97.7 FM with the coolest guy on radio, James Manager. I can't take any more calls, guys. It is a wrap for the calls. And I'm gonna go now, do all the, consensus and censors with the team, and then we'll come back and announce the winners. All right. Make sure not to touch the dial. We have to play another song. I'm gonna play this one. It is a song by Asake. This one is titled Gratitude. I just wanna say thank you to everybody that's having a good day, making it a great day, and everybody that's called on the show and keeps calling on the show, and they stick to Metro 97.7 FM because we are the station for all flavors. This one is for you. Gratitude by Asake off the Money album. When I come back, I'm gonna announce the winners. Don't touch the dial.

All right, welcome back. It is now time for me to announce the winners on the show tonight. Shout out to everybody that's participated on the show. I'm talking about Olua Buchi. We had David, we had Francesca, we had a lot of interesting people who called in on the show tonight. Shout out to all of you for always keeping it and locking it down with me. But now we have to do, you know, the most important part and the vital part of this old game and this segment, okay? It's now time for me to announce the winners on the show for today. Shout out to everybody that played, by the way. If you don't get to win tonight, it don't matter. It don't mean that you cannot win next week, because we'll be back same time next week to, you know, have another great time on Tongue Twisters with James Manager right here on your favorite dial on radio, okay? So without further ado, if you're ready for me, I am ready for you as well, and I'm going to be announcing the winners right now.

Alright, welcome back guys. It is 48 minutes past 8 right here in the studio. Shortly, in about a few minutes, the news bit is going to come up. So we're going to quickly do this and announce the winners. And we can wrap it up right now on Tongue Twisters, okay? And I have with me here the results of those that have won. I know you guys can't wait to hear it. I can't wait to tell you as well. And I want you all to know that this was not an independent decision. It was a collective decision. And, you know, like I said before, you do not have to be perfect on the show. All you got to do is call in, have fun, be yourself, do it how you can. You know, there's no template, okay? We're just having fun. So I'm going to announce the winners. Usually we have three winners. We get three winners with a grand prize winner for the night going home with 2K worth of prize. The subsequent winners go home with 1K each. But today it's a special day. It is, you know, Eid Eid. And it is Salah, by the way, basically. And we just have to do something that is, you know, that just merits and make the day a little better. I guess our own little contribution. So we're having four winners tonight, okay, against the usual three winners. All right, so I would announce the winners right now. Two winners will be going home with 2K worth of prize or gifts or reward. And remember guys, you can request you have the leisure of picking how you want it. You want it as airtime, data, money sent into your account. However, the choice is yours. The ball is in your court, okay? So I'm going to announce the winners now. Alright, our fourth winner for tonight is none other than... I have to say this one. I have to give this one to them. I have to. Alright, Joy. Shouts to you, Joy. You are our fourth winner for tonight. Your energy and the pace was very, very okay. Joy, you've won yourself 1K worth of prize. You can go head over to our WhatsApp now and send us a message on our WhatsApp, okay? Make sure you send a message with the number you presented here on the show, okay? And our third winner for tonight is none other than... I have to give this one to them. All right, it is shout outs to you, David. David, shout outs to you. You are our third winner for tonight. So David, congratulations to you. Head over to our WhatsApp now and send a message with the number that you provided, okay? All right, for the major bag for tonight, the major, major grand winners for tonight, I have the winners already.

All right, Charles, to you, if you hear your name or you, yeah, right now, you are our grand winners for tonight and you've won yourself 2K each. Okay. So make sure as soon as I announce the winners, I'm going to drop our WhatsApp number so you can send us a message. Hit us up on our WhatsApp with the same numbers that you provided. Okay. So our third winner for today, second for tonight. Who do you think it is? All right, shouts to you, Oluwabuchi. Oluwabuchi, shouts to you. You've emerged as our second winner for tonight. Congratulations. You've won yourself 2K worth of cash prize. Okay. Make sure to head over to our WhatsApp. Hit us up with a message of how you want it sent to you. And very importantly, make sure you're sending us a message with the same number you provided on here. And for our grand winner for tonight, alright, our grand winner for tonight is none other than the person that called first on the show tonight. He almost broke the speakers right here. I had the headphones on and, you know, that guy, he was all the energy and all the fire he came with. Is none other than Saliu, my G. I mean, I said it like that because I appreciate everybody on the show. You know, you don't have to be perfect. If you didn't win today, it don't mean that you're not going to win next week. So, Saliu, shouts to you. You're a grand winner for tonight. You've won yourself 2K worth of cash prize. Make sure to head over to WhatsApp now and hit us up with, you know, how you want to get your money as airtime, data, money sent directly into your bank account. The choice is all yours. Okay. Shouts to everybody that's tried to reach us. You know, we had a stampede of calls. And we apologize if you couldn't call through. Make sure to tune in same time next week right here on Metro 97.7 FM. It's going to be amazing. It's always amazing. So shouts to everybody that's won. Head over to our WhatsApp now and send us a message. Okay. Send us a message with the number that you provided for us on the show. Okay. The number that you called in with is the number that you should send us a message with. Okay. So it is a wrap on Tongue Twisters, guys. The Newsbeat at 9 comes up shortly in about 7 minutes. It's been an absolute fun doing this with you guys. Everybody that called in, everybody that played, everybody that won. And if you didn't win, that don't mean that you shouldn't play again next week. I'll be here same time next week on Tongue Twisters with your homeboy, James the Manager. The Newsbeat at 9 comes up next. Make sure not to touch that. I'll leave you with this one. It is titled Camille. It is a song by Francis Mercier. And it also has Night Freak and Idi Aziz on this one. I had the pleasure of watching Francis Mercier perform this song live in Lagos. And it was a sight. Absolutely. All right. Don't touch your dial. Keep it locked. James Manager signing out on Tongue Twisters right here on Metro 97.7 FM. Camille by Francis Mercier coming your way.

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1: Yes, yes, yes. What's up? 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One love. They call me Two-Face Idibia, a.k.a. 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

0: 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President Bola Tinubu has expressed displeasure over the killing of innocent people in the country under the guise of religion or financial interest. President Tinubu made this known at the Eid prayer to mark this year's Eid Fitri at the Dodon Barracks Praying Ground, Obalinde, Lagos. He explained that there was no holy teaching that permits the killing of innocent people. He stressed that Nigerians, Muslim faithful in particular, must learn from the lessons of the Eid Fitri celebration, which preaches love for God and humanity as well as obedience to God Almighty. Fun seekers at agog with excitement as they celebrate Eid el-Kabir today at some recreational centers in Lagos. Some fun seekers were seen in large numbers at Festival Mall in Festac, as well as various eateries enjoying the Eid el-Kabir celebration. Adults, youths, and children were seen moving around the mall and having fun. The fun seekers were seen listening and dancing to music, playing games, taking pictures, and enjoying different delicacies. Some of them who spoke with Metro FM said they were having fun and living in the moment of the celebration.
1: Eid celebration. I'm happy. I'm celebrating with my family. Went to pray, came back home. We're going back home to go and eat. So, it's a nice celebration. I'm happy to witness another one.
2: It's great to see another Eid celebration. And I hope to see more and more and more. I had a lot of fun today. I went out with my friends, had a lot of food. Our Eid is just fun.
0: Alright, they emphasized that moments like this are good opportunities for families to go out with their loved ones and take a break from their daily routines to relax and have fun. The Minister of Education, Dr. Tunji Alausa, has reaffirmed the federal government's commitment to nurturing, protecting, and empowering every child through inclusive and quality education. The minister made the affirmation while hosting young disability advocate and actress Vera Osadibe and some children at the ministry's headquarters in Abuja. As part of the celebration, the minister brought together children from different schools and backgrounds across the country in a symbolic engagement aimed at amplifying the voices of Nigerian children and strengthening national commitments to inclusive education and child development. Dr. Alausa described Children's Day as a reminder of the nation's shared responsibility to safeguard the future of every Nigerian child through sustained investment in education, well-being and opportunity. The Lagos State Government has unveiled plans to introduce a new tenancy law aimed at curbing arbitrary rent increases, illegal charges and other exploitative practices in the real estate sector. The State Commissioner for Housing, Maruf Akinde Rufatai, made this known during the 2026 ministerial press briefing held in Alausa, Ikeja. Akinde Rufatai said the proposed legislation currently before the Lagos State House of Assembly is intended to address growing concerns over excessive rent hikes, arbitrary agency fees, and fraudulent practices by unregistered estate agents operating in the state. According to him, the tenancy bill is presently at the committee stage in the House of Assembly and is expected to introduce major reforms capable of sanitizing the housing and real estate sector in Lagos. Now that's it on the Newsbeat at 9. You can watch us live on www.facebook.com/forwardmetro977live or radio nigeria lagos.gov.ng. You can also contact the newsroom on 080 333 1313103. A food for thought. Children are the world's greatest treasure. Let's protect them, not abuse them. The news was edited by Vera Ekpayong. I am James Manager. Thank you for listening. Chris Connect comes up next.

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1: Yes, yes, yes. 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One love. 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Ibadi Sharp Guys.
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0: All right. 40 minutes past 9 p.m. right here in the studio. Welcome, guys. This is officially Cruise Connect with your homeboy, the coolest guy on radio. I'm going to be your cruise master for tonight, as usual. It's great to be back here again. I'm sorry, I know a lot of you are asking a question. James Manager, what happened last week? Where did you go to? You just left us. I didn't leave you guys. You know, we always do this together, and, you know, it's just amazing to be back here again. Of course, it is another fantastic day on radio. This is Cruise Connect, and if you've never heard of Cruise Connect, it's a beautiful place. I mean, it's a place you want to be, especially if you're somebody who accommodates love, somebody who encourages love to go around. You just love the good things of life, and you are looking to find a partner that would complement, that will complement you. I know there's a lot of craziness happening in the world now where people would come out and tell you that, oh, marriages don't work these days, relationship don't work these days, this and that don't work these days and all that. Those are their personal experiences. I know people are having good marriages right now, a thriving relationship, a relationship that is built solely on trust and understanding. So on here, it is super simple. I get to open the phone lines for you guys. You call in, we have a conversation, and, you know, you try to connect. That's what we do on here. We connect. Not matchmaking. Not hook up. Please. Cause some people call in and they say, I want to get hook up. Hello, my Jay is not here. Okay. Okay. Here, what we do is connect. We just basically find the right people, try to merge you guys together. You call in, give us some sort of information about yourself. A little, you know, about your health status, just your genotype and your blood group. That is enough. And then you also tell us the type of lady you're looking forward to connecting with on the show. So I'm going to go ahead and open the phone lines now because calls are coming in already. Okay. If you want to be a part of Cruise Connect tonight with me, the coolest guy on radio right here on your favorite dial, Metro 97.7 FM, the number to call, 0700-7000-977. Hello. Good evening. Hello. Hi, good evening. What's your name and where are you calling from?
1: James, how are you?
0: I'm fine. What's your name and where are you calling from?
1: James, you're speaking with Steven from Lagada.
0: Steven! Steven, forgive me. It's the too much rice and meat that they gave me today. I'm not forgetting my friends. I'm so sorry. But that's bad.

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0: Bishan. Sincere apologies. Welcome back to Chris Connect. Who am I speaking with?
1: Actually, next Tuesday.
0: You say, well, sorry, what did you say? I didn't catch that.
1: Actually, I think that you can explain so.
0: Yeah, it was a technical issue, so a technical fault. So apologies, sorry, I stressed you. We stressed you. Apologies for that. Apologies for that. Welcome to Chris Connect. What's your name and where are you calling from?
1: It's Steven from Baghdad.
0: Oh, Steven, I'm glad to have you back. I'm glad to have you back. I'm glad to have you back. How are you today, my brother?
1: I'm okay. Didn't go anywhere today.
0: Yeah, so yeah, did you take part in all the fun that's happening, you know, the celebration, one way or the other? How did you?
1: No, I decided to do some laundry and some other things at home.
0: Some people see that as fun too, Steven. Some people say, well, you ask them, what do you do for fun? They'll say, I love to do laundry, I love to get in the kitchen and clean the dishes. You've never heard that in your conversation with people. Yeah.
1: Everybody has
0: his own. Yeah. I've had a conversation. I was on a date with a girl and we were talking about the things that we like to do for pleasure. And believe me, one lady told me that she just loves to do the dishes. Like, it excites her if she wants to relieve her mind of so many stress. What do you do to relieve stress, Steven?
1: I just I'm listening to music. Then while I'm listening to music, I do chores.
0: Yeah.
1: It makes it more faster. And if when I'm on music, I'm also performing my chores.
0: Okay.
1: It makes it faster and it makes it more faster.
0: That'd be different people, you know, with different things that they like. Okay, welcome, Steven, go ahead, let's tell us about yourself.
1: Did you see that? What happened
0: last week, Steven? I was not here. Absolutely, yeah, you're right, I was not here. Everything is fine. I had other engagements, so I couldn't make it to radio. Thank you for asking and for hearing. Thank you so much.
1: Well, thank you for hearing.
0: I'm glad. Thank you too. I'm glad. Thank God I'm here. Yeah. I missed you guys as well. I was like, oh, by this time now, my callers will be calling in to connect. And I'm just glad. All right. Welcome back. We're back. So tell us about yourself, Steven. Yeah.
1: Okay. This is
0: Steven
1: from Ghana.
0: Yeah. All right.
1: From industry.
0: Okay. Okay.
1: Even just trivial, fun to be.
0: Yeah.
1: Not so romantic.
0: Yeah.
1: And I'm working.
0: Okay.
1: As well.
0: What do you do?
1: I work. I teach.
0: All right. Absolutely. Shouts to you. Yeah. We love our teachers. You guys are the foundation of knowledge. Okay. You guys are doing a great job. Shouts to you.
1: Yeah, thanks for the compliment.
0: Oh, you're welcome. You're welcome. All right, Steven, tell us what type of lady you like to connect with.
1: I like to meet a lady.
0: Okay.
1: Who is dear, respectful, good looking.
0: Very important.
1: Character.
0: All right.
1: And also coming from a good home.
0: From a good home.
1: I feel like we
0: should make this show more conversational, but we'll try to manage it in a sense that we can get a lot of people to call and try to connect. I am usually somebody that is not just interested in numbers, but in value, right? Then talking about value, I want people to, when they tune in on the show, to take away from me and from you. Now, I like the fact that you mentioned family background. And a lot of times, I feel like we don't pay too much attention to the background of our spouse, regardless of the gender, male or female, because I feel like that is like the foundation and it is very fundamental to the upbringing of any individual. That is your family background.
1: Grassroots.
0: Exactly. So
1: grassroots.
0: I want to ask you,

0: question real quick, so we don't, you know, hinder on the other people from calling, being able to call on the show. What would you consider a good home? What would you consider? What are, like, just give us like a few factors or a few.
1: Good home doesn't really mean that whether you have money or not. It doesn't matter whether you're poor, whether you're wealthy, or the middle class, or otherwise.
0: Okay.
1: Good home means that you are disciplined, you are very well respectful, you are humble, and the right size of it.
0: Yeah.
1: I don't see that thing. It's a rich or small thing.
0: Mm.
1: I don't see that way.
0: Yeah, so we...
1: Anyway, let me be quick.
0: Yeah.
1: My number is
0: 081-6-7-3-7-6-7-6. All right. All right, absolutely. Shout out to you, Stephen, for always keeping it locked with me. Okay?
1: Thank you.
0: You're
1: so
0: amazing.
1: Much.
0: You're amazing. Enjoy the rest of your day. All right. You too. You too. Gracias. Gracias. Obrigado. All right. It is still Cruise Connect right here on Metro 97.7 FM. Remember, guys, you can also send me a message on our WhatsApp on 091-6257-1214. All you got to do is indicate CC. So I'll know that CC is Cruise Connect. All right. Hello. Good evening.
2: Good evening.
0: Hey, oh my God, it is the voice of a female lady. My God, your voice just, can you see me? I have goosebumps. Welcome to the show. What's your name and where are you calling from?
2: My name is Precious.
0: Precious. I'm glad to have you here, Precious. How are you doing? Where are you calling us from?
2: From Suleri.
0: From Suleri. My people from Suleri, always repping, always repping. I think I'm coming towards that area, probably this weekend or next weekend, because I have a wedding around that place. So, and I know Suleri is an amazing, area. So go ahead and tell us about yourself, Precious.
2: My name is Precious again.
0: Okay.
2: And I'm from Anambra State.
0: All right.
2: I want to come.
0: Hello.
2: And I want to connect with a man.
0: Okay.
2: First of all, I'm a business lady.
0: Mm.
2: I'm 39 in age.
0: Okay.
2: I'm 5.5 in feet.
0: Okay.
2: I'm fair.
0: Okay.
2: I'm a working class lady.
0: All right.
2: So my genotype is AA. My blood group is O plus.
0: Okay.
2: I want to connect with a man of 48 upward.
0: Okay, a man of 48 years and above.
2: Yeah. So,
0: okay.
2: A loving and caring man.
0: Mm.
2: If it is a married or not married, I don't mind.
0: Oh. Okay. Okay. Oh my goodness. All right. So that sounds a bit feisty that you don't mind if he's married or not. Right?
2: Yeah.
0: Okay. So I'm going to ask you, because it just prompts the question. Forgive me for being curious or inquisitive. Why would you say yes to a married man?
2: Because they are loving and caring. Yeah.
0: Oh, is it? Because okay, so is it? Do they give like a special type of love and care, or you don't get equal love and care from probably like a single man? Is it that the single men, they don't know how to love and care for in relationships?
2: I'm running out of.
0: Are you there? Oh my God, that was quite. Please, if you can, call me back, Precious. I'd love to continue the conversation. Hello, good evening. What's your name and where are you calling from? Hey, it's quite noisy on the background. Hello? Hello?
3: Hello?
0: Hey, can you move to a quieter location?
3: Good evening.
0: Yeah, I can hear you now. Good evening. What's your name and where are you calling from?
3: Okay, my name is Daniel.
0: Daniel, how far, my brother?
3: Very well, thank you, sir.
0: Good to have you on the show again. See, sounds like you're still on the road, though.
3: Yeah.
0: Where did you? You went to hunt for Salah Ram, Abi?
3: No. It's more like even the Salah itself.
0: Oh, really? Bobby, they sent me.
3: I went for an office training, which was scheduled for today.
0: Oh, absolutely.
3: Finally, they said it was going to be virtual for later. So it's converted to physical. There's an emergency notice.
0: All right, that's great. Having a productive day. You're having a productive day. All right.
3: Yeah, sure.
0: All right, Daniel, go ahead and tell us about yourself and get connected.
3: Okay, my name is Daniel.
0: Okay.
3: I'm from the eastern part of Nigeria. Abia. I'm actually in Lagos. I just got this job.
0: Wow.
3: Through my twin brother that brought me down to Lagos.
0: All right, okay.
3: Yeah.
0: Shouts to our twin. Shouts to him. What's his name?
3: Sorry?
0: What is your twin's name?
3: Okay, we Chidebere Chimela.
0: Oh,
3: yes.
0: Chidebere and Chimela. Who's Chidebere and who's Chimela?
3: Chidebere. Chimela.
0: Oh, okay. Does that make you the eldest or the elder?
3: Which he came first. I don't know who's the elder, but they were saying there's no elder, there's no younger.
0: Yeah, one person. One person will use 1 second or 2 seconds or 1 minute to pass one person.
3: I don't want to go into that because he's this hyper. He's the hyper
0: player. Oh, you're the calm one. Yes. That's good.
3: Yeah, I'm the calm one.
0: All right.
3: But vocal, but he doesn't talk.
0: Oh.
3: But he believes action speaks louder than voice.
0: Ah.
3: And he's a military personnel, too.
0: Ah. It's our soldier brother. Shout out to him for serving the country and, you know, being out there and sacrificing his life for us every day. God bless him. All right, go ahead and connect. Tell us about yourself and get connected, Daniel.
3: Okay, I'm Daniel, single graduate, working class. I stay on the mainland. I work on the island.
0: All right.
3: Yeah, I'm dark in complexion. Mm. I'm average height.
0: Okay.
3: Yes, and AA, O positive, O plus.
0: All right.
3: Yes, and I love reading, traveling, meeting people, swimming, and exercise.
0: You've ticked all my bucket list too.
3: Sorry?
0: I say you've completed my bucket list.
3: Okay.
0: I'm terrible at swimming. All right, continue.
3: I'm a swimming coach too.
0: Oh, yeah. Wow. That's amazing. Yeah. That's amazing.
3: Because I'm also a gym instructor.
0: All right, okay.
3: Yeah, I have that. I learned.
0: Wow.
3: Yes, so I train. I help people burn fat.
0: Wow.
3: Big tummy. The big size, you want to burn. I use water, exercise, and herbs.
0: Oh.
3: Yes, natural herbs.
0: Oh, they are natural herbs that can help you lose your
3: organic.
0: Weight? Oh, I didn't know that. All right, okay, tell us about the type of girl you like to be connected with. It's really noisy where you are right now.
3: Say again?
0: It's really noisy on the background where you are.
3: Okay.
0: All right, just real quick, tell us.
3: I guess it's fair now. Okay,
0: yeah, it's a lot better now. It's a lot better. All right, tell us real quick the type of lady you like to connect with and then leave us your number.
3: Okay, I would like to meet a lady between the ages of 29 to 45.
0: For serious. How old are you?
3: Relationship.
0: How old are you, though?
3: I'm 40.
0: All right, you're 40.
3: I'd like to meet a lady between 29 I'm 45.
0: All right.
3: Age doesn't really matter.
0: Okay.
3: Color, complexion doesn't really matter.
0: Okay.
3: Do I like ladies on the big size, plumpy, fat, big? Yep.
0: Okay.
3: If you're
0: all right,
3: average height, I just don't like tall ladies. Not like I'm short though. I'm average height, but I don't like I don't like being intimidated. You know, women are the opposite sex. So they should be pampered, they should be nurtured, they should be treated with that TLC, that tender loving care.
0: This man. I know what you are doing like that, okay?
3: I don't understand, sir.
0: Daniel, my guy. We know. Just go ahead and give me your number, okay?
3: Okay, so I need a lady between the ages of 27 to 45.
0: Okay.
3: She must be a Christian. I'm not this religious fanatic. She can be from any tribe.
0: Mm.
3: Yes. Right. East, west, north, south. We are one Nigeria.
0: All right.
3: Even if she's from Togo, Cameroon, we're all Africans, Ghana, we are. Yes.
0: All right, amazing.
3: She could be from any part of the country. She could be fair, she could be dark. She could be a single mother, one, two.
0: All right.
3: Yeah, because children are gifts from God. I love children, and I love to have children.
0: Amen. Yes. Amen. Me yes. too. Me too, my brother. So, all right. You have to give us your number now, Daniel, so we
3: okay.
0: can, yeah.
3: My number is
0: 0809 7 9 7 9 7 6 2 6 2 7 4 7 4 2 2 double 2 All right, Daniel.
3: Yes,
0: thank
3: I could
0: you.
3: Also be reached on WhatsApp.
0: Okay.
3: On
0: 0809 7 9 7 6 2 6 2 7 4 7 4 2 2 2 double 2 that's 0809 7 6 2 7 4 double 2.
3: Correct.
0: All right, Daniel. Good luck to you. I'm going to do something. I have something. I'm cooking something for the men on the show and the ladies as well, okay? All right?
3: Okay.
0: So you guys should look forward to something interesting and interesting times. Thank you for
3: okay.
0: always...
3: Okay.
0: Yeah.
3: Can you share what's
0: Nah. Don't worry. It'll be a surprise.
3: No,
0: suspense. Suspense. What will happen to
3: like
0: suspense? Daniel. You like to...
3: I'm actually speaking for both the guys and the ladies.
0: You well done. Advocate. Well done. Shout out to you, Daniel. Enjoy the rest of your night, okay? I hope you find somebody to connect with. All right. That was Daniel. That guy he's always fun to chat with. Okay, it is still Cruise Connect right here on your favorite dial, talking about Metro 97.7 FM. If you've just tuned in, what we do basically is to get connected. You find somebody who's going to compliment you. Probably somebody who you might end up going to the altar with. Eh? That's the ultimate. Let's take this call. Hello, good evening.
2: Yes, I called back.
0: Precious, my precious. Glad to have you back. All right, precious. Real quick, I don't want to take your time. I don't want you to exhaust your time anymore. The conversation I really love because you mentioned something that is very interesting, okay? Mm-hmm. And I just want, briefly or as summarized as you can.
2: I've already gone a lot of relationship and love. It was not working, and it was a heartbreak, in fact, throughout.
0: Mm.
2: So I decided to stay for some years without a man. So I was encouraged to give a space, a chance to a man. So I decided to come on air, a loving like a caring person. I'm a last boy. I'm a person that will pet me.
0: You like to be pampered. Eh?
2: Yeah.
0: These are our precious. You like sweet things. I like that. But then, I was asking, you said something that you wouldn't mind even if it's a married man, right?
2: Yeah.
0: So I asked again that what is the... Is there anything special in the married man that is not... probably present in a single man.
2: I don't mean a man that is married, as in a man, a widower.
0: Oh, somebody that's been married before. Oh, I get you now.
2: Yes.
0: Oh, absolutely.
2: Right.
0: You see, thank God for conversation. Now we've, because I wanted that conversation. I wanted to, us to just, get to the root of it. All right, you can proceed now. Tell us the type of man, or rather, you've said that. All right, go ahead and give us
2: that.
0: Your number.
2: I have to be a businessman and a God-fearing.
0: A businessman and a God-fearing man. You said yourself that you are into business. That's what you do.
2: Yes.
0: Can you specify? If you want to, if you don't, it's fine.
2: I I sell clothes in Ireland.
0: Oh, okay. You're a clothes vendor. Oh.
2: No.
0: All right. Great. Okay. That's amazing. All right. You can go ahead and give us your preferred means of contact.
2: Okay. Please, I would love for them to be on WhatsApp.
0: Okay.
2: 080-68-16-17-99-26.
0: So that's 080-68-17-99-26.
2: Yes.
0: Shouts to you. Thank you for calling, Precious. And I know that this time you're going to find somebody who's going to appreciate you. As long as you're not the one that is causing trouble in the relationship, so.
2: I'm not. After everything, they will love and care for me, but one or two things they will find for that doesn't have a head. They will start complaining something that doesn't have a meaning.
0: Oh, so they just bring a complaint from anywhere, bring issues from nowhere.
2: I decided to stay for some years before I come back again. I said, let me give a love a chance.
0: That's interesting. Welcome back. welcome back to the game. Okay, so but real quick before I let you go, how long did you stay without a relationship?
2: I've stayed up to 3 years now.
0: Oh, you've been single for about 3 years.
2: Oh.
0: You know what? A guy just called me just before your call, just before I responded to your call. His name is Daniel, right? He's a very interesting guy. He calls me on the show. It sounds very, very, you know, projected. He's a man that knows what he wants. He speaks well. He's a graduate. And, you know, he called me just on his way back from where he went to hustle or, you know, sought for a job or something. But he has other things he does as well. So if you're within the age of 29 to 45, because you already told me that you're 39 years old, you're 39 years young, Gen Z. So I don't know if you heard him call, but I could leave you his number now so you guys can probably connect.
2: Okay.
0: All right. So send me a message on our WhatsApp now. Just, you know, send me a message. I can see your number here. Just send me a message right now so I can send you his number.
2: Are you on WhatsApp?
0: Yeah, I'll give you our WhatsApp number now so you can take it down. So the number is 091. Are you there?
2: Okay.
0: 091-6257.
2: 08.
0: Oh, no, it's 091.
2: Okay.
0: 62.
2: Okay.
0: 57.
2: Okay.
0: 12.
2: Okay.
0: 14.
2: Okay.
0: All right, give him a call. Let's see how it goes. You know, sometimes if it don't work out, you can actually be friends. And, you know, sometimes friendships are a lot beneficial than relationships. Than rather, you know, intimate relationships.
2: His number is already busy.
0: You see, they are rushing him. You better go there. They are rushing him already. He's a potential man. Okay. All the men that call on my show, they are potential men. Okay. All right. Shouts to you. Let me know how that goes. All right. Next week.
2: Okay.
0: All right. Great to hear from you. Have a lovely night, Precious.
2: All
0: right. Good night. Ooh. All right. That was Precious. If you'd like to connect with her, she's into the business of clothes. She's a clothes vendor. You can reach out to her even if you don't want to date her. Support her business, okay? My genotype is AA, and her blood group is O positive. She is 39 years young. She's actually looking for a man within his 40s. If you'd like to connect with her as well, she lives somewhere around Surulere. You can reach her on the number 080-68-17-99-26. That's 080-68-17-99-26. Her name is Precious, and she lives in Surulere. She has something doing. She says also that she doesn't mind if the man is a widower or a single man. All right. Okay, guys, do not forget, I got to give you this update. At 10 p.m. on the DOT, I'll have to switch to bring you the network news, so stick around. That will be immediately after Cruise Connect. But for now, we've got somebody on the line. Hello, good evening.
4: Hello, good evening.
0: Hi, good evening. What's your name and where are you calling from?
4: My name is Lucky.
0: Lucky.
4: I'm calling from Igondo, Axis.
0: Lucky, great to have you on the show, Lucky. Lucky from Igondo. Barika de Sala.
4: Same to you, sir.
0: Were you lucky? Were you lucky to get meat or rice? Lucky.
4: Okay, I was actually lucky to eat meat.
0: Yeah.
4: I'm, in fact, I'm just coming back.
0: Oh wow!
4: So I had to drop off on the way.
0: Oh wow!
4: I just had to stop by somewhere because of the noise on the road.
0: Oh, absolutely! Shout out to you for that one. Lucky is the lucky guy. All the luckies that I know are always lucky. Okay. All right, Lucky. Tell us about yourself, real quick.
4: Okay, I'm Lucky from Lagos.
0: Okay.
4: 38 years of age.
0: Alright.
4: Single, working. I work in a corporate office.
0: Alright.
4: And I'm dark in complexion, O plus.
0: Okay.
4: AA, O positive.
0: Okay.
4: I'm tall, not too tall. At least I'm averagely tall.
0: Okay.
4: Yes, but I'm not short.
0: Okay, don't matter.
4: Not to meet the lady between the ages of 27 and 39 for a serious relationship.
0: Okay.
4: Yeah. And she could be working class, she could be a business person. She could be working class, she could be a business person.
0: Okay.
4: Based in Lagos. Yes. From any tribe. She could be a single mother. She could be single too. Yeah.
0: Okay. What do you mean she could be single too?
4: Yes, like single without a child.
0: Oh.
4: But single mothers are accepted.
0: Oh, I thought you meant like single as a person. All right, great.
4: She could be fat or slim, whichever.
0: Thick.
4: What matters most is true love.
0: I love that. I love that. All right, great. Great to hear that. A lot of interesting things we're hearing from you now. I was going to ask, I am tempted to ask you a question, but nevertheless, just give us your number. Hopefully, and anybody who wants to connect with you can connect with you on that number. Okay.
4: My number is 080-349-1729-09. I call again.
0: Okay.
4: 080.
0: Okay.
4: 349.
0: Okay.
4: 1729.
0: Right.
4: Please, no flashers.
0: All right, absolutely. I'm going to let them know.
4: Serious-minded ladies.
0: I will let them know. Thank you. Thank you for calling in. Good luck to you, my brother. All right, that was Lucky. If you love to connect with Lucky, you can contact him on the number 08034917209. His genotype is AA and his blood group is O positive. He's tall and I said it's average. Not so tall. He's tall, average. He said he's average, actually, and tall. Yes, okay. But he's looking to connect with a lady within the age of 27 to 39 for a serious relationship. She can be a working class or a business lady, okay? That is Lucky. We gotta go to the WhatsApp. Let's head over to our WhatsApp. I feel like these guys are going to come after me, the WhatsAppers. Yeah, we have a lot of messages. So we have a couple of minutes left, so we are going to utilize and check on what we have on our WhatsApp. So we have this from, who's this one? Emmanuel. Okay, Emmanuel says, good evening. Good evening to you as well. He says, my name is Emmanuel. I'm from Anambra State. My genotype is AS. I think that's what he's trying to say. AS. And his blood group is O positive. He is fair in complexion, average in height, and he's a civil servant. Right? Now he says he needs a lady for a serious relationship that will lead to marriage. She must be between the age of 27 to 30. If you'd like to connect with Emmanuel, if you are interested in the things you've heard, you can contact him on the number 090-2713-0235. That's 090-2713-0235. 0235. We have another message on here. This one says, my name is Chimeze. Right? Chimeze is 26 years old. Is 6'5" tall. It says is, I can't see this one right now. Chimeze, all right. It says he's fair in complexion. And it says he's O positive. His blood group and his genotype is AA. His hobbies are listening to music, watching football, football Lagos. Football. I think he's trying to say, it says football Lagos. I don't know. He says he needs a girl that is humble, caring, loving, and fun to be with. And that has something doing, right? He says you'd like her to be beautiful. And he wants her to be at least 23 to 25 years of age. If you like what you've heard, his name is Chimeze, 26. His genotype is AA and his blood group is O positive. You can contact him on the number 08065059943. That's 08065059943. Now, I have to say this real quick, right? You know, a lot of things are happening now, so you have to be mindful and take extra caution and precaution before you meet anybody on the show. Now, perhaps you put out your number and people try to connect with you and you're meeting them. Make sure you leave enough information about where you're meeting them. I'd advise that you meet in an open space. You find your way individually to that location, share the location and their information with somebody who is either a friend or a family or somebody who is going to look out for you. Okay. So with that, we got to go back, we have another message. We have a lot of messages. Guys, I'm sorry if I cannot take your messages, a lot. Okay. This one says, hi, Metro FM. Hi, hello to you as well. Good evening. Good evening. Says, my name is Babatunde. I'm 33 years of age. I'm light in complexion. My genotype is AA. I stay in Lagos on the island. I want a lady for a serious relationship between the age of 21 to 31. She must be smart, intelligent, and fun to be with. She must be Yoruba. If you are a lady and you're interested in Babatunde, you can give him a call or WhatsApp him on the number or connect with him on the number 070-877-25698. Okay, that's 070-877-25698. Okay, I have to take this one call. Hopefully it is as, Max, we have to, if I've taken your call now, you have to be very, very quick about what you got to say because we got to wrap it up. Hello, good evening.
5: Yeah, good evening.
0: Hey, good evening. Welcome to the show. What's your name and where are you calling from?
5: This is your father.
0: Anthony. Oh my God, Anthony, please. I've had enough to eat today. You hear me? Don't make me laugh too much. I don't want to.
5: Happy day, Kazuo.
0: Same to you, my brother. When you are excited, it's as if we, two of us, is the same thing that happened to us. Eh? I think this thing was good in that your side, Anthony. Eh? Because this excitement. Oh my God.
5: Okay.
0: Good to have you on the show. It's been a while. How are you? How have you been?
5: Yes, sir. I'm good.
0: Well, hold on. I gotta say this really. It's quite sad for me because we have like literally like 2 minutes for this call, so you have to be very summarized. Okay. Yeah.
5: Okay.
0: All right.
5: Yeah, this is Anthony.
0: Okay.
5: I'm calling from Oshodi City of Mafoluku.
0: All right. Okay.
5: Yeah. I am 46 years of age.
0: All right.
5: Fun to be with.
0: Mm.
5: And a business guy.
0: Okay.
5: I belong to Lot.
0: Okay.
5: Okay. My genotype is AA.
0: Alright.
5: My blood group is O positive.
0: Okay.
5: I love dancing.
0: Mm.
5: Okay. I would like to meet a lady that is scary.
0: Mm.
5: A Christian.
0: Okay.
5: Fun to be with.
0: Mm.
5: Romantic.
0: Okay.
5: the house fear of God. Okay. Can I drop my number now?
0: Absolutely, you can. Please do that.
5: Okay. My number is 081.
0: 081.
5: 54.
0: 54.
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5: 98.
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5: 18.
0: 18. Okay, that's 081-549-8-9818.
5: Okay.
0: Anthony, yes, you have to call back next week because this conversation, we need to take it. We will have to talk about some things, okay? I've actually missed you on the show, but I'm so sorry. We're running short on time, and I wish you had called earlier. But no frets, no problem. Next week, we're going to do this again. All right?
5: Okay.
0: All right. Thank you, my father. Have a lovely night. Oh my God. Oh my God. What a moment that was. Well, unfortunately, we gotta wrap it up on Chris Connect. Shout out to everybody that's called in and sent their messages. If I couldn't take your message, I'm so sorry. I'll try doing my best to do that next week. Shout out to everybody who called in, and those that I couldn't take the calls will be here same time next week to do this. It's been an absolute pleasure doing this. Shout out to Precious. I hope it works out. I hope it works out. But if not, you know, other people are going to try and connect with you. Okay, guys, and I have something interesting that I'm cooking, and it's I'm going to unveil that 1 week to you guys. Just stick around. Just stick around. All right, I got to wrap it up right here on Chris Connect. Don't forget, guys, in about 2 minutes, it will be time for me to switch to bring you the network news. All right, I'm going to leave you with a song. I'm not going to leave you all by yourself. I am going to leave you with a song. I hope you enjoy the song. And, you know, I had a lot of songs, you know, that I wanted to complete for you guys here. But I hope you've had fun with the music so far. And I hope you stick around. The network news comes up and then I'll come back and I'll say my goodbyes. For now, I am going to leave you with this music. Make sure that you enjoy it and you have fun for as long as it's going to play before the network news comes up. All right, this one is My Boo by Usher and Alicia Keys. I do not leave you, but I leave you with this music. The network news comes up in a couple of minutes.

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Whether I'm driving, in a taxi or in a bus, she's with me. Here, there, and everywhere, she's with me. She clarifies my days and suits my nights with friendly voices and great music. I call her the numero uno in my lifestyle needs. 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

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Whether I'm driving, in a taxi or in a bus, she's with me. Here, there, and everywhere, she's with me. 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I call her the numero uno in my lifestyle needs. 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And the beats.

0: Forces of Nigeria for their continued efforts in safeguarding the country's territorial integrity and combating criminality across various theaters of operation. The senator representing the Federal Capital Territory, FCT, Hajia Ireti Kingibe, wants residents of the territory to imbibe the tenets of obedience, faith and sacrifice in line with the feast of Eid al-Kabir. In a solemn message by her senior special assistant on media, Mr. Kennedy Mbele, the FCT's senator added that the occasion should be used for reflection, gratitude, renewal of commitments to service, justice and compassion, while reaffirming her commitment to advocating for policies and legislations that benefit Abuja residents, particularly the less privileged. Senator Kingibe extended her felicitations to the Muslim faithful and all FCT residents on the occasion. Senator Kingibe commended Nigerians for their patience, tolerance and resilience amidst the mountain socio-economic challenges and prayed God to accept their sacrifices and grant Nigeria permanent peace.
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2: 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Nigerians are peace-loving and hard-working people.
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0: Glad to know you're still tuned. Muslims have been urged to continue to promote love, unity and sacrifice for the betterment of the nation in line with the teachings of Allah and the example set by the prophets. Imam of the National Mosque, Abuja, Professor Khalid Aliu, gave the admonition after leading two rakat prayers at the National Eid Ground, Abuja, to mark this year's Eid al-Kabir celebration. Tani Musali completes the reports.
4: Allahu Akbar.
5: Allahu Akbar.
4: Allahu Akbar.
5: Allahu Akbar.
6: Imam of the National Mosque, Abuja, Professor Khalid Aliu, leading this year's Eid al-Kabir prayer at the National Eid Ground, Abuja. Hundreds of Muslim faithful arrived early at the prayer ground in large numbers to observe the Eid prayers, with security operatives stationed at strategic points around the venue to direct traffic, guide worshippers and enforce law and order during the prayer. Delivering his sermon after leading the congregational prayer, Professor Khalid Aliu said Eid al-Kabir symbolizes forgiveness, happiness and reconciliation. Professor Aliu called on Nigerians to remain steadfast in promoting peaceful coexistence despite the socio-economic challenges facing the country.
7: We must really hang on. We should have the resilience. We should push forward Allah the Almighty and seek for his asylum to do a change, and for our leaders, for Allah to guide them and to make them do the right things.
6: The Minister of State Development, Shaibu Audu, who appealed to Nigerians to remain patient with the current administration, said the reforms were beginning to produce positive results.
8: Things are getting better, and things will continue to get better than it was previously. Some of the reforms initially were quite harsh, but is coming down significantly.
6: Chairman of the National Sport Commission, Shehu Diku, also urged citizens to remain united regardless of political, ethnic and religious affiliations.
9: So we have to be peaceful, we have to be calm, everybody has the right to do what they want to do, but at the end of the day, we have to support our leaders.
6: Some worshippers express happiness for being part of the celebration and pray for peace and prosperity of the nation.
10: What we are celebrating today is the sacrifice of Ram, and every Muslim faithful should ensure that they pay sacrifice to ensuring that our nation, Nigeria, becomes better than what we have been dreaming of.
11: I felt so excited. Whatever our situation is, wherever we find ourselves, we should just endure and always make sure we give thanks to Almighty Allah.
6: They also call on governments at all levels to prioritize the welfare and well-being of citizens amid prevailing economic challenges. From the National Aid Ground, Abuja, Tini Musaliu, Radio Nigeria.
0: In Bauchi, thousands of Muslims across Bauchi State trooped out a mosque to observe the two rakat Eid al-Kabir prayers. Deputy Imam Sheikh Ahmed Gankusurwa led the prayer as early as 9 o'clock in the morning. Al-Hassan Usman completes the report.
12: Allahu Akbar. Allahu Akbar.
13: That was Sheikh Ahmed Gankusurwa leading this year's Eid al-Kabir prayer at the Eid praying ground over Eid in Bauchi Metropolis. Sheikh Ahmed Gankusurwa, who delivered the sermon in Arabic language, quoted the Holy Quran and hadiths of the Holy Prophet that spoke about the significance of peace and tranquility. Sheikh Ahmed Gankusurwa stressed the need for Muslims to use the period of the sacrifice to pray Allah to grant the state sustainable peace and abundant rainfall. Imam advised parents to monitor the movement of their children during and after Salah celebration to guard them against bad company. Imam Ahmed Gankusurwa also called on Muslims to take care of the orphans, especially in the distribution of Salah meat. More light on the significance of animal sacrifice. An Islamic cleric in Bauchi, Imam Agibu Ilyas, the reward is sacred and immeasurable both here in this world and in the great beyond.
14: It is an act of helping the poor and the needy because the meat is being shared among friends, family and the poor. Finally, one show gratitude to Almighty Allah by the sacrifice.
13: The state governor, Bala Muhammad, has charged Muslims to use the period of the sacrifice to pray Allah to grant the state sustainable peace and abundant rainfall.
15: We'll do our best to ensure that we bring peace and development.
13: Bauchi State Commissioner of Police, Sani Omolori Aliyu, has ordered the deployment of officers and men comprising conventional police and other tactical teams of the command, as well as necessary logistics, all praying grounds and venues of events in the state to strengthen security. In Bauchi, Al-Hassan Usman, Radio Nigeria.
0: The Christian Association of Nigeria CAN has called for sacrifice, compassion and national healing as Muslims across the country celebrate this year's Eid al-Kabir. In a goodwill message, CAN congratulated Muslim faithful in Nigeria and around the world, describing Eid al-Kabir as a reminder of faith, obedience and devotion to God. In a statement by the president of CAN, Archbishop Daniel Oko, the association said the celebration came at a difficult time for Nigeria, with many citizens facing rising living costs, economic hardship and insecurity in several communities. According to CAN, the spirit of sacrifice associated with Eid al-Kabir should also be reflected in leadership, calling on government officials, political leaders, business owners and security institutions to demonstrate honesty, service, compassion and accountability in addressing national challenges. The association, while cautioning against division along religious, ethnic or regional lines, further appealed to religious leaders across all faiths to continue promoting peace, moderation and unity, especially at a time of growing frustration in many communities. The Association of Local Governments of Nigeria, ALGON, has called on Nigerians to promote unity, peace and security as Muslims celebrate Eid al-Adha. In a solemn message on the occasion, Deputy National President of ALGON and Chairman of Oru West Local Government Area of Imo State, Mr. Ikenna Adikipe, congratulated Muslim faithful across the 774 local government areas of the country on the celebration of Eid al-Adha. While describing Eid al-Adha as a sacred festival symbolizing sacrifice, obedience and submission to the will of Allah, as demonstrated by Prophet Ibrahim, Mr. Adikipe urged Muslims to uphold the virtues of compassion, tolerance, unity and commitment to the teachings of Prophet Muhammad. Mr. Adikibe also stressed the need for adequate security during the festival period, especially in rural communities, and called on local government chairmen, local traditional rulers and security agencies to collaborate through intelligence gathering, coordinated patrols and community engagement to safeguard lives and property of Nigerians. Still in the mood of the celebration, Senator Alfonso Ibeke has called on Muslims across Nigeria to embrace the virtues of sacrifice, humility, and peaceful coexistence as they celebrate Eid al-Adha. In a good message issued through his media office, the development expert and lead consultant to the Association of Local Governments of Nigeria, ALGON, said the festival symbolizes total obedience as a mission to the will of Allah, as demonstrated by Prophet Ibrahim and Prophet Ismail. Senator Igbeke pointed out that Eid al-Adha went beyond the ritual sacrifice of animals, stressing that it also required believers to overcome greed, pride, and selfishness in their daily lives. Senator Igbeke, who urged leaders at all levels to place justice, compassion, and service above a personal interest, prayed that the spirit of Eid al-Adha would inspire greater tolerance, accountability, and understanding among Nigerians. The Allied People's Movement, APM, has urged Muslim faithful to imbibe the virtues of faith, obedience, sacrifice, and compassion, drawing inspiration from Prophet Ibrahim's submission to the will of Allah. A statement by its national chairman, Alhaji Yusuf Dantale, says the celebration calls for sober reflection, devotion, and submission to Allah to help the country in building a better society. It appeals to Nigerians to use the festival of sacrifice to pray for the nation in this electoral season. It urges politicians to shun violence and other electoral malpractices as the nation thrives to build a decent democratic society that respects the sanctity of the ballot box. ABM urges governments at all levels to prioritize the welfare of the people as Nigerians desire and deserve good governance. It says that ABM will continue to put the citizens first as power resides in them. The Independent National Electoral Commission, INEC, has warned the media against the spread of fake news, misinformation, and premature declaration of election results ahead of the Ekiti State governorship election. The commission said inaccurate reporting, manipulated videos, misleading headlines, and unverified polling unit figures would pose serious threats to the peaceful conduct of polls. At a stakeholders' forum in Ado Ekiti for media executives, producers, reporters, and on-air personalities, the INEC Electoral Commissioner, Muhammad Haruna, who said the media remained a critical partner in protecting the integrity of the electoral process, called on media executives to establish and activate fast-checking protocols to verify information from INEC before broadcasting or publishing. The INEC Electoral Commissioner, represented by the resident Electoral Commissioner for Ekiti State, Dr. Bumi Omoseyindemi, cautioned on-air personalities against amplifying unverified claims in the race to break news, stressing that sensational reporting could create panic, suppress voter turnout, and undermine peace. The Director of Voter Education and Publicity, Victoria Etamesi, said the forum was organized to deepen collaboration between INEC and the media for accurate, balanced information on electoral process. The chairman of the Nigerian Union of Journalists, Comrade Kayode Babatui, said the union had introduced measures to curb fake news and improve accountability among online journalists in the state.
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0: As children across the country today mark Children's Day, the federal government reaffirmed its commitment to nurture, protect, and empower every child through inclusive and quality education. The Minister of Education, Dr. Tunji Alausa, made the affirmation while hosting young disability advocate and actress Dera Osadebe and some children at the Federal Ministry of Education headquarters in Abuja. As part of the celebration, the ministry brought together children from different schools and backgrounds across Nigeria to amplify their voices and strengthen national commitment to inclusive education and child development. He described Children's Day as a reminder of the nation's shared responsibility to safeguard the future of every Nigerian child through sustained investment in education, well-being, and opportunity. The minister noted that the celebration reflects the renewed hope agenda of President Bola Tinubu, which prioritizes child development, inclusive education, youth empowerment, and expanded access to quality learning opportunities across the country. In Anambra State, wife of the governor, Mrs. Nonye Soludo, has extended warm felicitations to children across the state as Nigeria marks Children's Day. In a special message, Mrs. Soludo celebrated the bold dreams brilliance, and limitless potential of every Anambra child, describing them as the pride and future of the state and the leaders of tomorrow. She stressed that with the right education, guidance, innovation, and opportunities, there is no limit to what Anambra children can achieve. Mrs. Soludo reaffirmed the commitment of the present administration to building a smarter, safe, and more progressive Anambra where every child can learn, grow, dream, and succeed, regardless of background or circumstances. Next, a sports update.
16: Draw for the early deciding Nigeria Women's Football League NWFL 2025-26 season will hold on June 5, 2026. The league announced this yesterday after selecting Port Harcourt host for the Super Six tournament. Top three teams, each from two groups of regular season, will battle it out for honors in the competition, which kick off on the 6th to 14 June 2026. Qualified teams for the 26th NWFL Premiership Super Six include title holders Bayelsa Queens, Edo Queens, Rivers Angels, FC Robo International, Natural Amazons, and debutants Abia Angels. The round-robin competition will once again determine Nigeria's league champions as well as the country's representatives at the WAFOB qualifier for a place in the 26th CAF Women's Champions League and ultimately the 27th FIFA Women's Club Champion. The semi-final feature for the 26th CAF Under-17 African Cup of Nations have been confirmed following an action-packed day of quarterfinals matches on Sunday. Host Morocco National Under-17 football team will face defending champion Senegal National Under-17 football team in a highly anticipated last four clash, while Egypt team will take on surprise package Tanzania National Under-17 football team. All four teams had already secured qualification for the FIFA Under-17 World Cup after reaching the quarterfinals, but Sunday's matches determines who will continue the pursuit of continental glory. That's sports updates. My name is Ernest Obi.
0: In today's commentary, Aliyu Tumba of our current affairs unit writes on celebrating Eid al-Kabir in peace and oneness.
17: Eid al-Kabir, also known as Eid al-Adha, is one of the most significant festivals in Islam. It is celebrated by Muslims across the world as a feast of sacrifice, symbolizing obedience, faith, sacrifice, and submission to the will of Allah. The festival commemorates the willingness of Prophet Ibrahim to sacrifice his son Ismail.

0: Eid al-Kabir is celebrated on the 10th day of Dhul-Hijjah, the final month of the Islamic calendar, and coincides with the annual Hajj pilgrimage to Mecca in Saudi Arabia. The celebration begins with congregational prayers at Eid grounds, where Muslims gather dressed in their best attires to thank Allah for His blessings and seek His mercy and guidance. Beyond the prayers and festivities, Eid al-Kabir emphasizes compassion, generosity, and unity. The meat from the sacrificed animal is traditionally shared among family members, friends, neighbors, and the less privileged, regardless of religious or ethnic differences. Islam encourages Muslims to divide the meat into three parts: one for the family, one for relatives and friends, and one for the poor and needy. This act promotes love, kindness, and social harmony within society. Importantly, Islam does not place undue hardship on anyone regarding the sacrifice. Prophet Muhammad, peace be upon him, slaughtered two rams during his lifetime, one for himself and his family, and the other on behalf of members of his community who could not afford to do so. This demonstrates Islam's spirit of compassion and consideration for the less privileged. Eid al-Kabir also reminds Muslims of the significance of Hajj, the fifth pillar of Islam. Every Muslim who is physically, mentally, and financially capable is expected to perform the pilgrimage to Mecca at least once in a lifetime. During Hajj, millions of Muslims from different races, cultures, and nations gather before the Kaaba, a shrine built by Ibrahim in worship, symbolizing equality, brotherhood, and the unity of humanity before Allah. The Kaaba is the most important monument in Islam. As Nigerians join Muslims worldwide in celebrating Eid al-Kabir, the occasion calls for peaceful coexistence, tolerance, sacrifice, and mutual respect among citizens. At a time when the nation faces security and socioeconomic challenges, Nigerians must embrace the spirit of love, unity, and togetherness that Eid teaches. Human life remains sacred, and the essence of the festival reminds us of the need to protect lives and promote peace in our communities. Violence, terrorism, banditry, and other forms of criminality have no place in a progressive society. Citizens must therefore support efforts aimed at fostering national unity, peaceful dialogue, and collective responsibility. Eid al-Kabir should also inspire leaders and citizens alike to extend kindness to the less privileged, support one another, and strengthen the bonds that unite the nation. By embracing the virtues of sacrifice, tolerance, honesty, and the fear of God, Nigerians can build a more peaceful, united, and prosperous society. As we celebrate this year's Eid al-Kabir, may the spirit of peace, love, and oneness continue to guide our actions and strengthen our collective resolve for national development and harmony.
1: That commentary on celebrating Eid al-Kabir in peace and oneness was written by Aliyu Tumba and read by Mariam Okesunjo. And to end the news, here is a recap of the major stories. Muslims have extended hands of fellowship to the less privileged as they celebrate Eid al-Kabir. A cleric, Professor Khaled Aliyu, have urged Muslims to continue to promote love, unity, and sacrifice for the betterment of the nation in line with the teachings of Allah and the examples set by the prophets. The Independent National Electoral Commission, INEC, has cautioned the media against the spread of fake news, misinformation, and premature declaration of election results ahead of Ekiti State governorship election. And we also informed you that the federal government has reaffirmed its commitment to nurturing, protecting, and empowering every child through inclusive and quality education. That's the news. Edited by Conrad Labbe and the production team, I am Rachel Bwala, wishing you a beautiful night's rest.

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2: All right, welcome back. 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It's going to be here to kickstart the day with you guys. 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Shout out to everybody. My name is James Manager. It's been a pleasure working with my producer, Dr. Tari. I'm saying good night. Enjoy the rest of your day.